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Play your games on Hard Drive XL, where the honor group of the night is pet owners, especially those living in a puptatorship. 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

Metallica, as you do your night hard drive XL style. I'm your host, Lou Brutus, the Sonic Warrior. Tony Iommi of Black Sabbath is back with me tonight as featured artist. I will also be chatting with Eric Vandenberg of I Prevail. Plus, we will hear from Creed in the Hard Drive Archive on this, the anniversary of the release of their debut album, My Own Prison, in 1997. Oh, and it's Tyler Connelly from Theory of a Dead Man's Birthday. We'll celebrate that too. Elsewhere on the program, Screen Time will feature shameless comedies. It Came From the Web will have imbecilic novelty joke sites. I'll have a rant on getting wasted at concerts and a

0: J-J-O.
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2: Because I figured you could use a laugh these days, shameless comedies are what we're featuring in Screen Time tonight. This one is an absolute classic from way back in 1980, Caddyshack. Takes place at a snooty golf club with the ne'er-do-wells taking on the snobs. The cast includes Chevy Chase, Rodney Dangerfield, Ted Knight, and the film is stolen by Bill Murray. Now, this is a movie that literally ran on cocaine. There was so much coke being done while they shot this that if you look closely in one of the banquet scenes, you can see one of the film creators, Doug Kenny, snorting coke at the table. It's in the movie. 1980, Caddyshack.
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0: Eric Van Lerberg of I Prevail joins me now as special guest. Eric, I know you love being out in the crowd, out at festivals. What would you say to a person that gets there late and only watches the headliner?
1: You're going to find your new favorite band one of these days. You're going to find this new band. I did the same thing with Sleep Theory. We played a show with them. Dylan was like, dude, you got to check these guys out. Went out and watched them early in the day. Blew me away. And now look at them. They're crushing their own headliners, selling out shows. I love those dudes. So you never know what you're going to find. You're going to find your new favorite band. And then 3 years from now, they're going to be blowing up. And you're going to be kicking yourself that you didn't see them when you could have bought a ticket for $20 at the show.

0: Drive XL with two artists back-to-back who had amazing performances recently at Rockfest. Dez Rocks with When the Love is Gone, preceded by my special guest for the night, I Prevail, Bad Things. 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A good place to keep an eye on stuff like that is the Hard Drive Radio socials, Facebook, Twitter, and Instagram, along with all the concert media. Lots of rock star interviews, including stuff with my current featured artist of the week, Tony Iommi of Black Sabbath. He's going to be here later.
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0: It's the anniversary of the release of the Creed debut album, so the band will be joining me later this hour via the Hard Drive Archive on Hard Drive XL, where the word of the night is dog, a word which should never be used as an insult because, you know, dogs are the best.

Remember that tomorrow and Friday on the show, we will be paying tribute to both Dolly Parton and Tim Curry, each of whom passed away this week at the age of 80, because the world's not bleak enough. Wage war now on the XL.

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0: Breaking Benjamin, as you do your night hard drive XL style, their tour with Chevelle and Starset begins 1 week from tonight in beautiful Camden, New Jersey. If you ever go to a concert in Camden, make sure to walk around at night downtown after the show. Just bring an AK-47 with you. I'm Lou Brutus. Mark Tremonti of Creed will join us in just a moment via the Hard Drive Archive on this, the anniversary of the release of the Creed debut album in 1997. Until then, hit me up, Hard Drive Radio Socials, or better yet, send a self-addressed stamped envelope to P.O. Box 361, Arnold, Maryland, 21012. We will send you back our 30th anniversary guitar picks and stickers.
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0: As tonight is the anniversary of the release of the Creed debut album, I thought it a good time for this conversation with the band's Mark Tremonti from the Hard Drive Archive, where he explained to me the differences between his three bands.
1: A lot, you know, singing is something I love to do. You know, I've done it since I was a kid. I've been a songwriter since I was 11 years old, and to be able to get out there and finally do it is a big rush to sing. And a lot of stuff is a lot heavier than what I usually get to do in Alter Bridge and Creed. So I like to put that foot forward and get all that out of me, because as a kid I was into speed metal. I don't really get to do a lot of speed metal in both of those other bands.
0: Particularly when you're singing, are you ever self-conscious on stage, or do you just shut it off and go in overdrive?
1: Yeah, it was a very easy transition when I started singing with Tremonti. It's just the biggest difference was, where am I going to set up on stage? Now I'm in the center. I've got to work out where my guitars are going to be. Other than that, once the lights go down, I felt completely at home. The only time I feel uncomfortable is when the music stops and I've got to talk in between songs. And some nights my banter is better than others, but some nights you just feel like everything I'm saying is, let's just get to the next song. You know, it's not, that's a whole nother trick, or a whole nother set of skills to pick up as a frontman, is how to entertain a crowd. Because I've never really been an entertainer, just a performer.

0: for you.
1: From Ashes to New on Hard Drive XL, preceded by Creed, title track of their debut album, which dropped on this day in 1997, My Own Prison. Great hearing Mark Tremonti tonight from Out of the Hard Drive Archive. I'm Lou Brutus. If you are a big Creed fan, you might want to think about getting to one of the Creedmas shows, one of their year-end gigs they're playing. There are two in Las Vegas. Tim Montana will open those. There will be a third and final one in Highland, California. I do not think there is an opener for that yet. I was actually in the photo pit for one of the Creedmas shows last year, and it was an awesome way to wrap the year.
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4: Tony Iommi of Black Sabbath joining me later tonight as featured artist on Hard Drive XL, where the honor group of the night is pet owners, those who happily spend their time and money on a furry creature who may or may not treat them like an indentured servant.

By the way, tomorrow and Friday on the show, we will have special remembrances of both Tim Curry and Dolly Parton, two of my favorite entertainers, both passing this week at the age of 80. I'm Lou Brutus. The band is Architects on the XL.

0: Something's crawled under his skin and it's time to get it out. 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
1: If you're going to drink and party at a concert, good for you. Have all the fun you want. But if you can't handle it, don't do it. First of all, if you pass out and miss the show, then you have wasted your money and wasted your time. Secondly, if you're staggering around with a beer in each hand, there's a good chance I will end up wearing it. And while I love beer as much as the next guy, I don't believe in it as a fashion statement. So please, pretty please, if you go to the show, give the over-drinking the heave-ho. And no, that doesn't mean I want you heaving. If you're going to puke, go in the parking lot if you have to. For God's sake, you're an adult.
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2: 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In it, the South Park kids sneak into an R-rated movie, the classic Asses of Fire from Terrence and Phillip, A War with Canada, and hilarity ensues. I saw this in the theater, and it was one of the few times that I actually, honest to God, saw people rolling in the aisles, laughing and gasping for air. I was one of them. I had to go back and see it again the next day because I missed most of the jokes because I was laughing through them. From 1999, South Park, Bigger, Longer, Uncut. 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
12: Yeah.
13: All right, Paul's here from MS. What's up, buddy?
14: Yeah, so I got a text from Jason. He's like, oh, you got to talk about headlights.
12: Yeah.
14: I forget to talk about those, but yes, wow. One of the last pairs of headlights I sold to a gentleman with a midsize GM pickup truck, little Canyon. You know, it's got the projector lenses, those little globular shaped lenses in the low beam headlight. And so many of the aftermarket LED replacement bulbs for your headlamps aren't engineered well. They're just, you know, another thing you can just buy online, right? We sell the Lucas Lighting product, and they are engineered to the hilt. This gentleman, I put these in his vehicle. He's just like, it's like night and day. He says, I would have dreamt that these lights work that well. Absolute night and day.
13: Yep.
14: Yeah, I mean, you can see where you're going. If you go to the Lucas Lighting website, please do that. Look up your vehicle. They even have the Institute of Highway Safety ratings on the headlamps that are in your vehicle. And you can see the differences there in terms of being able to see far enough that you're not out driving your brakes when you're going highway speeds.
13: Oh, okay.
14: 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And when you live in Wisconsin, the sun doesn't get very high in the sky and stay out very long this time of year. So super idea, Jason. Get her done.
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1: Tyler Connolly of Theory of a Dead Man, 51 years old, will celebrate with music later tonight. The always rude and unfriendly Shirley Manson of Garbage is 60. This is also the anniversary of the birth of the late, great Leon Redbone, born this day in 1949, passed in 2019. He was an incredibly funny guy, best known these days as Leon the Snowman in Elf. Melissa McCarthy is 56, Chris Pine is 46, and the kid from the Home Alone movies, Macaulay Culkin, is 46. Finally, on this day, 2004, an Ozfest show in Camden, New Jersey, Rob Halford of Judas Priest stepped in and sang with Black Sabbath because Ozzy was sick. I was there. It was awesome.
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1: Tony Iommi of Black Sabbath joining me later this hour as featured artist on Hard Drive XL, where the word of the night is dog, which is a word which should never be used as an insult because, you know, dogs are awesome.

Thank you for hanging with me tonight. I'm Lou Brutus. Quick reminder that tomorrow and Friday on the show, we will be paying tribute to both Dolly Parton and Tim Curry, each of whom passed this week. Not a good week. Shinedown now on Hard Drive XL.

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3: We're only a week away from that special time of year that many of us sporting fans have come to see with fear. 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
1: 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This website has a whole lot of other stuff I had never seen before, including a, you know, little cases an engagement ring comes in. It's one of those, but when you open it, there's not a ring inside. 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
8: Yeah.
9: All right, Paul's here from MS. What's up, buddy?
10: Yeah, so I got a text from Jason. 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
8: Yeah.
10: I forget to talk about those, but yes, wow. One of the last pairs of headlights I sold to a gentleman with a midsize GM pickup truck, little Canyon. You know, it's got the projector lenses, those little globular shaped lenses in the low beam headlight. And so many of the aftermarket LED replacement bulbs for your headlamps aren't engineered well. They're just, you know, another thing you can just buy online, right? We sell the Lucas Lighting product, and they are engineered to the hilt. This gentleman, I put these in his vehicle. He's just like, it's like night and day. He says, I would never would have dreamt that these lights work that well. Absolute.
9: Well,
10: night and day.
9: Yeah.
10: I mean, you can see where you're going. If you go to the Lucas Lighting website, please do that. Look up your vehicle. They even have the Institute of Highway Safety ratings on the headlamps that are in your vehicle, and you can see the differences there in terms of being able to see far enough that you're not out driving your brakes when you're going highway speeds.
9: There's a lot there.
10: This is not a cheap online device. This is something we stock, something we help install, something that really does have, you know, make your ride safer. And when you live in Wisconsin, the sun doesn't get very high in the sky and stay out very long this time of year. So, super idea, Jason. Get her done.
9: See and be seen. Those are the operating mode out here. 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

0: Tony Iommi of Black Sabbath is back with me as featured artist. Tony, do you still get nervous before you go on stage to perform?
1: Oh, yeah, absolutely. Well, every time we'd go on stage, I mean, we'd all have butterflies with Sabbath. Ozzy'd be in my dressing room going, oh, you couldn't wait to go on. And I'd be, you can't help it because you want to get out. Once you've got into the first song, that's it then. It's all right. You loosen up. But you never know. I mean, I remember the one time we went on in California, we was surprise guests on a revolving stage. It was a big open air show and the stage revolved around and we were the surprise guests. No guitar. The leads had all been pulled out as it went round on the... Oh, no. So Zach Wilde pushed his stack out and I used that. But, oh, God, I mean, things like that. You never know, you know, things can go wrong. And it's so, that's what I say, it's always the first thing. Once you get over the first one, then you're all right for a bit. But it's always nerve-wracking. It's always... Because you want to do your best.

0: Hard Drive XL music from Metallica as we close in on the premiere of their residency at Sphere in Las Vegas. Tony Iommi before that, a solo tune called World Alone. That will be on his album From the Dark, which drops October 23rd. Of course, this week, an embarrassment of new album riches dropping on Friday, including Everything's Falling from The Warning, Marrow Deep from Mastodon, Witch from In This Moment, Pure Ecstasy from Beartooth, and Not Broken Enough from Catch Your Breath. Honest to God, I need a scorecard to keep up with all this.
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2: Shameless comedies are what I'm featuring in Screen Time tonight because, given the state of the world, I'm figuring you could use a laugh. This movie comes to us from 1987, and next year it is actually going to have a follow-up for its 40th anniversary. The classic from Mel Brooks, Spaceballs. This, a parody of the Star Wars and other sci-fi films. Along with Mel Brooks, you get the late, great John Candy, Rick Moranis, Bill Pullman, and the immortal Joan Rivers. This movie, of course, features the most shameless joke in the history of cinema, Comb the Desert. That's all I'm going to say. If you need a laugh from 1987, this'll do it. Spaceballs.
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0: lovingly referred to as Baltimoreans, turnstile on Hard Drive XL, look out for me. They, of course, are from Baltimore. They are huge fans of the hometown Baltimore Orioles. And I was really disappointed I was unable to make the special turnstile game earlier this year at Camden Yards, the hometown stadium for the Orioles. They had a turnstile night. They played the band's music. There was a special section that if you had a ticket, you got a great turnstile Orioles jersey. I did not get one of those, but the Orioles did catch wind of all of the promoting I was doing of this thing just because I'm a baseball fan and a turnstile fan. They sent me a gift box filled with stuff. Thank you, Orioles.
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9: Yeah.
10: All right, Paul's here from MS. What's up, buddy?
11: Yeah, so I got a text from Jason. He's like, oh, you got to talk about headlights.
9: Yeah.
11: I forget to talk about those, but yes, wow. One of the last pairs of headlights I sold to a gentleman with a midsize GM pickup truck, little Canyon. You know, it's got the projector lenses, those little globular shaped lenses in the low beam headlight. And so many of the aftermarket LED replacement bulbs for your headlamps aren't engineered well. They're just, you know, another thing you can just buy online, right? We sell the Lucas Lighting product, and they are engineered to the hilt. This gentleman, I put these in his vehicle. He's just like, it's like night and day. He says, I would have dreamt that these lights work that well. Absolute.
10: Well,
11: night and day.
10: Yeah.
11: Yeah. I mean, you can see where you're going. If you go to the Lucas Lighting website, please do that. Look up your vehicle. They even have the Institute of Highway Safety ratings on the headlamps that are in your vehicle. And you can see the differences there in terms of being able to see far enough that you're not out driving your brakes when you're going highway speeds.
10: Okay.
11: Yeah, there's a lot there. 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And when you live in Wisconsin, the sun doesn't get very high in the sky and stay out very long this time of year. So super idea, Jason. Get her done.
10: See and be seen. Those are the operating moda here. All right, how do they get to AMS?
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10: Cool, thanks, bud.
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happy birthday to our old friend Tyler Connolly from Theory of a Dead Man. 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Oh.

0: Hard Drive XL with Tool, preceded in the rock by Theory of a Dead Man. Happy 51st birthday wishes to the band's Tyler Connelly. They continue on the road with Seven Dust and the Dead Seven Tour, which I highly recommend. Do not sleep on that tour if you have the option. That'll do it for tonight. Looking ahead to tomorrow, Tony Iommi of Black Sabbath will be back as my featured artist. I will also speak to Caleb Shomo of Beartooth as they get ready to release their new album, Pure Ecstasy. Plus, we will hear from Green Day via the Hard Drive Archive. Until then, I'm Lou Brutus, leaving you with the words of writer Dr. Hunter S. Thompson. If I weren't sick, I would kick your ass all the way to Bowling Green.
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You have a say in every song we play. Rate songs 1 through 5. 5 is the best. 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

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It's got letters and numbers in it. I'm pretty sure it's Paradoxic on JJO.

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Shinedown played the Kohl Center right here in Madison in May with this next band. 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

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You have a say in every song we play. Rate songs 1 through 5. 5 is the best. M for more. L for less. Let us know what you think of Scream by Skillet on JJO.

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Chad Gray of Hell Yeah and Mudvayne is on a solo tour where he's still performing songs from those bands. He just doesn't have the full band behind him. He's going to be at the Rave Saturday, September 5th, and this band will be there as well. Butcher Babies, Blame It on the Wind on JJO.

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3: Like to piggyback that with a little something of my own.
4: All right.

0: That's right. That's an F-35 flying out of Truax to save your ass. And, you know, when you've got the fever and the only prescription is to go Mach 1.6, take an F-35 and call me in the morning. Biatch, back to you.
1: I just wanted to wish everybody a very happy, merry, and joyous Valentine's Day. It's that special day that we show each other love and affection and romance. And then we thank God that we are not Jehovah's Witnesses. They can't celebrate anything. Today is all about my beautiful princess, Melania. When she woke up this morning, I tweeted her a little Cupid emoji while I was on the toilet. I sent her 36 roses, and I fired several staffers who vaguely resembled the porn stars and flight attendants who I allegedly slept with. We're going to go out and have a wonderful dinner, and if I play my cards right, we'll go back home. I'll jump up onto the bed, and she'll hit me with a rolled-up newspaper like I'm a bad dog.
0: I want to know what love is. Like a good night to me? Cool. I want you
2: to show me. It's nice to know they still got their spark, you know?
0: Oh, yeah. I want to feel what love is. I know you can show me. Well, imagine spanking with that the Washington Post that says Trump acquitted would be kind of an arousing thing for him. You know what I'm saying?
3: Call me acquitted. Call me your little acquitted sex toy.
0: Trying to think of that uneven spray tan, how far down his body it goes.
2: Oh, no.
0: Strange. Does using a spray tan leave give you zits or anything? Doesn't it like a
2: I don't know. I've never done it.
0: A rash if you... Assuming you got to clean that off every night.
2: No.
0: It clog up your pores?
2: I think you spray tan and it stays on for a few days.
0: Oh, I see. So it's like that True Coat.
2: They put it on at the factory.
0: Yeah.
2: I don't know. I would if anybody knows how that works, text us 321-0941 because I would love to know. I don't know a whole lot about spray tan.
0: Very orange. It's too orange for me. I like that deep sun glow.
2: We did a...
0: That maroon.
2: We used to watch this makeover show called like A Perfect 10 or something like that. Mm-hmm. And it was based out of the UK. And there's a lot of hoes on there that would do the spray tan thing or the rub-on tan. Mm-hmm. And one of the ongoing gags the hosts would do is they would take the lady to a hardware store and have people... pick out what stain color she was. So they'd be like, she's like a deep walnut, you know? And they're like, see, that's how you know you have too much on.
0: And it was... see her at the store and go, can you stand over here? I'm thinking about a stain for the deck. And I want to see what it looks like, you know, like in the light, you know?
2: Right.
0: See how it reflects.
2: Yeah.
0: That's funny.
2: Yeah, totally. It's in
4: 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The Jonathan Dangerous. 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

Make Johnny and Dee part of your morning routine. 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

0: Police are hunting for thieves who stole gold-covered sex toys worth more than $18,000 each.
1: Wow.
0: Imagine having a dildo worth about $18,000. There was 24-karat gold vibrators. Masked men made off with a bunch of cash, too, from a safe. This is totally a heisty situation, bro. They plunged into the area. It was completely dark. They cut electricity cables before breaking in.
1: Wow.
0: Yeah. Intruders struck after 11:30 p.m. on a Wednesday night in an industrial state. Premises targeted belonged to erotic.

0: material about 3,500 bucks.
1: That's like something you get out of a vending machine in Dubai.
0: Right, gold-plated dildo.
1: Yeah.
0: So there you go. They're missing.
1: So four. Yeah, so that's got to be like a low carat gold with just a huge markup. I mean,
0: 24 karat gold, it said.
1: Yeah, that's incredible.
0: Yeah. I'm not sure that you're going to have a big market for those, though, because they're kind of unique, you know? How many? I mean, maybe Gwyneth Paltrow buys $20,000 vibrators. I don't know.
1: Having never used a vibrator, they feel all that good? I mean, just a cold, hard, inanimate object? Are they? Yeah. Good? I don't know.
0: Well, if you warm them up.
1: Like in the microwave?
0: No.
1: Well.
0: And, yeah, they're pretty nice.
1: No kidding.
0: There's a reason why people like them.
1: All right. Fair enough. Different materials. I got you see the rubber ones and glass.
0: All kinds.
1: Glass. And
0: well, glass isn't a vibrator.
1: Gold.
0: That's just a dildo.
1: That's just a dildo. Right. Right.
0: The glass is nice, though.
1: Why is the glass nice?
0: Well, those you can also cool off. You can put those in the freezer for a little, yeah.
1: Oh, my gosh. Mm-hmm. I just puckered.
0: But there's all kinds of different, like, textures and stuff.
1: Yeah.
0: But anyway, listen to me. You need to get one of the vibrating eggs and stick it up your butt. And the next time...
1: Wait, let me see if Spencer Gifts is still open. I'll go over there nonchalantly.
0: Listen to me.
1: I need an egg for a friend.
0: No, they'll know.
1: They'll know.
0: And then when you're banging your wife with the egg up your butt, you're going to have the best orgasm of your life.
1: No kidding.
0: Yeah.
1: Do you yank it out or just leave it in there?
0: Well...
1: I don't even know.
0: Never yank.
1: Because I'm not that coordinated to do
0: you
1: this.
0: Can take it out.
1: I can't do two of that at the same time.
0: You can take it out eventually.
1: No kidding. I should have a prop man behind me pulling it out.
0: Many a dude have sang the praises of the vibrating egg in the butthole.
1: Really?
0: Mm-hmm.
1: Interesting.
0: Because it stimulates prostate.
1: Oh, sure, dude. That's where all the nerve endings are. I've been saying it for years. I don't mind a tickle. I'm not going to lie.
0: Well, that's your butthole.
1: I don't know if I want to stick it out.
0: Not your prostate.
1: I don't know about it.
0: It stimulates your prostate.
1: Oh, so you want it like in.
0: In your butthole.
1: Oh.
0: Shove it up your butt.
1: Oh, my goodness. I thought we were just talking about the...
0: No. In it goes.
1: You're drilling for oil at that point.
0: Buddy.
1: I thought there was just some light finger.
0: You want to have a great orgasm or no?
1: Yeah.
0: All right, then. End of discussion.
1: I've only got so many left at my advanced age.
0: That's right, dude. That's right.
1: You know how I get obsessive about stuff.
0: Yes.
1: Like gambling, golf. Mm-hmm. You know, stocks. You know how I get.
0: Yeah.
1: What if I can't stop shoving stuff up my butt?
0: It was the ending we all knew was going to happen.
1: Damn it. Damn you.
0: Mm-hmm.
1: They said, don't do a show with her.
0: Mm-hmm.
1: You'd be shopping for eggs.
0: Next thing you know, everything in the butt.
1: Hi, how's it going?
2: Yes, hi. I actually sell those kind of buzzy toys, and you are missing out, Johnny.
1: Really?
2: I do not recommend sticking a bullet up your butt, though, because then you'll end up in the emergency room like, oh, excuse me, sir, how did that get up there? How did it get stuck?
0: He tripped and fell.
2: You use it on your taint. Do we know what our taint area is?
1: Yes, yes.
2: You use it on the outside of your taint, so if you are queasy about sticking stuff outdoors.
1: Wait a minute. Are you saying taint?
2: Taint.
1: Okay.
2: I'm from Wisconsin.
1: So she does not recommend putting it in your blowhole.
2: So just a suggestion. Please don't stick anything up your butt. That's what the emergency doctor all right.
1: So just, yeah, and then you end up on our yearly.
0: Well, they have the ones that are meant to go up your butt that have the pull cord.
2: Right. And one thing, do not pull it like you're starting a. Right. Don't
0: that's
2: do
0: right.
2: that because that's not good.
0: No, that's so bad.
1: What speed do you recommend?
2: Start slow and then jam at home. Not really, but, you know.
1: I have waited 35 years in radio for you to come along, and on a Wednesday. It's coincidence that she made my dream come true the same night LeBron James broke the scoring record. That's all I'm saying. That's all I'm saying.
0: Start slow and jam it home.
2: Home, yep.
1: Awesome.
0: That's perfect.
1: Thank you.
0: Thank you.
1: I, for some dumb reason, trust you, and I don't even know why.
2: Yeah, no.
1: All right, sounds good.
2: I go to classes.
1: I'm in.
2: Okay, I
1: can tell.
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2: I'm pretty sure it's something.
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7: Fried cheese
4: balls.
7: Balls.
4: Fried balls. Shaved balls.
7: It's constant squeaky cheese fried balls.
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3: So you have a Packers story.
2: I do.
3: It better be good because we're looking at you.
5: This is the sports.
2: It's pretty awesome. So my wife and I moved in this neighborhood in South Nashville about 4 years ago. And, you know, we're right at the front end of a cul-de-sac. And we're just doing our thing, loading the house. And this old fellow walks up to me. And he's like, "Hey, I'm Dave. Nice to meet y'all. Welcome to the neighborhood." And I was like, super nice guy. You know, bigger guy, whatever. And so getting to know him over the next couple of weeks, where I'm standing there one day, and we got to talking about football. And he's like, "Oh, yeah." He's like, "I used to play a little football." I was like, "Oh, yeah. Where'd you go to school?" He's like, "Oh, I went to University of Memphis." And I was like, "Oh, cool." He goes, "I was in Super Bowl I." I was like, "What?" He goes, I played for Vince Lombardi in 1966. I'm like, "You played in Super Bowl I for Vince Lombardi in the Green Bay Packers?" He's like, "Yes, I did." He's like, "I was number 45 for the Green Bay Packers, and I was a halfback, which we now know as a cornerback."
3: Right.
2: And because I'm looking at him, and he's like 6 foot, 190, you know, stocky. And I'm like, "No way. You were in Super Bowl I for Vince Lombardi."
3: That's so amazing.
2: He's like, "Yeah." He goes, "I'll be right back." Goes in the house, comes back out, brings out the Super Bowl ring.
3: No!
2: I was like, "Dude,
5: oh, man.
2: I live next to a Green Bay Packer. That is so cool." Because I love pro football. I'm a Niners fan.
4: The best part of the story, you didn't tell the best part of the story.
2: So the best part of the story is Dave does Dave. And his name's Dave Hathcock. Look him up. It's number 45 for the Green Bay Packers. And then he got traded. He only played 2 years. He got traded to the Giants after they won the Super Bowl. And he had some kind of leg injury. And back then, they didn't have the, you know, they didn't have the capability of healing a guy up to get him back on the field in 2 days.
5: Rub dirt on it.
2: So, yeah.
4: Drugs.
2: Yeah. Yeah. Oh, he also told me, I'm like, what was like a current NFL salary back in 1966? He goes, "I made $12,000 a year." I was like, "Whoa, that's crazy." So pretty cool.
5: Yeah. But Ben, we only work for a radio station.
6: Yeah.
2: But Dave, the cool thing about Dave is he's an older guy. He's in probably his mid-80s now. He works on his lawn and everything or whatever. But every once in a while, you go outside and you'll see him laying in the yard. Laying down in the yard or in his garage, anywhere he feels like laying down, he goes, "If I get tired, I just lay down." He goes, "So many people."
4: That's so many concussions, dude. I thought he was dead in his front lawn, dude. So, he's just laying in his front lawn.
2: No. Let me finish. He's like, "So many people have called 911 thinking that I'm dead in the yard." I'm like, "Okay, well, I can understand that. I mean, you're 85 and you're whatever." He goes, "No." He goes, "Vince always told us when you know, he goes, if you've given everything you've given on the field of battle," there's a big, great quote by Vince Lombardi that you lay down on the field. And he has adopted that into his life. He's like, "If I felt like I mowed the lawn and I worked really hard mowing the lawn," he's like, I'm an older guy. I just lay down.
6: So
5: he starts walking through the mall and he just like lays down.
2: And I'm not kidding. I gotta pass.
5: Old guy's
4: dead. But it's like right in front of Victoria's Secret. So he's super
5: I do that same thing.
2: Yeah, and I have to pass his garage to get into my driveway. I have to pass his garage, and I go by there. I'd go by there occasionally, and he'd be on his back, face up, like he's just planking in his garage. And I'm like, "Oh shit, Dave's dead."
7: Okay.
6: Just give a little.
2: So I go in the house. I'm looking out the window. I'm like, I'm just waiting for him to move, because I know the story. And he always just like
5: wakes up.
2: He falls asleep wherever he feels like falling asleep. I'm like, that guy is so cool.
5: Well, one of these
6: amazing times.
2: Yeah.
6: I'm taking Dave's philosophy.
5: At that age.
3: Totally.
6: So when you see me laying at my desk at 10 after 10 today, I've given it all. And I need a break.
2: Yeah.
3: I'm going to start doing that after we have a funny break, which barely happens on the show.
6: That one time.
7: Yeah.
6: But we can post.
3: I'm going to. Yep. Oh, I hate the post on that song. I'm going to lay down.
6: Down.
3: Yep. I love it.
4: I'm so happy we got to tell that story, though.
3: Heck yeah.
4: Wisconsin, that's really cool.
2: Yeah.
6: That's crazy cool, though.
5: Did you hold the ring then?
2: Oh, yeah.
5: Oh,
3: did you put it on your finger?
2: No, I didn't want to be I didn't want to do that.
3: Yeah.
2: I didn't earn it.
3: You know?
2: But I'm like, this is the coolest thing ever, man.
3: Oh, my God.
2: Like,
6: is it
2: you
6: like,
2: played for
6: really
2: Vince
6: big?
2: Lombardi.
6: Were they really big?
2: No. It's a smaller ring. If you look at it, it's a smaller ring. It only has one stone on the top of it.
5: Have you seen the Super Bowl ring? They just came.
2: He keeps it in safety deposit box until the season starts, because you know they always bring in the older guys to the games.
5: Sure. Yep.
2: So he'll fly up and he'll do the whole pomp and circumstance thing once a year, and he keeps it in a safety deposit box. But we were moving in late August, so the season was getting ready to start. So he had it on him.
8: That is awesome.
2: But it was tarnished brass. Yeah. It was awesome.
5: Yeah, the new ones they have, it's so big that you can take the top off.
2: This Wi-Fi. One looks
5: and
2: like
5: the stadiums underneath.
2: Yeah, yeah.
4: They have Wi-Fi on them.
5: Yeah,
4: they're hotspots now.
5: They're so big. Yeah. It covers, bro. Like four fingers. Yeah.
2: This one looks
5: like
2: high school.
5: You look like Flav.
2: This one looked like a high school graduation ring. Sure. Just a typical ring, but pretty cool, man.
3: That's so cool. Yeah. Wow,
5: pretty
3: I
5: cool.
3: love
5: That's
3: that.
5: Cool.
2: Yeah.
3: Thank you for sharing that story.
2: Yeah.
6: That's the best sports ball we've had in a long time.
3: For real. I love it.
9: There are certain types of personalities that, when brought together, will clash.
0: Proving that not-so-great minds also think alike.
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0: Discussing the big issues of the day. A round table of intellectual giants. Oh, wait. This is JJO.
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2: 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It's showtime.
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4: Are you ready?
0: Get up to no good.
5: Ready. 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
0: Johnny and D.
6: Starts right now.
0: JJO.
7: Yo, yo, we're here. It's happening. It's finally happening. It's the radiothon for the kids. It's the final sign. It's the nail in the coffin of summer, everybody. Radiothon for the kids. We'll be here till 7 o'clock tonight. Tucked behind Walmart East Side. So come on to the Boneyard. And yes, it's open. I thought that was a weird question on Facebook today. No. We're going to go ahead and do a radiothon somewhere that's not open. That sounded like a great idea to me, to just go ahead and host a radiothon at a business that would be closed.
8: Are we on the air?
7: Yeah, we're on the air.
8: Oh, yeah.
7: Oh, my God. No, I'm just sitting here talking to
8: I thought you were warming up your vocals, man.
7: Oh, my God.
8: Oh, yeah.
7: Oh, you're so special.
8: I was going to give you a big Tonight Show open. Oh, man, we missed it. Oh, man. Live from the Boneyard. It's the Biatch Radiothon for the Kids starring D's Nuts. And the Johnny Danger Drunk Orchestra. Welcome, everybody.
7: It's some sort of orchestra, yeah. See, we didn't miss it. There it is. Yeah. So bring your dog if you have one. I would love to pet your dog. Can I pet that dog? And if you don't have a dog, I'll still allow you to attend. But yeah, we're collecting, whatever kind of donation you want to bring, whether that's cash, check. We'll also, give you the Venmo, if you would prefer that. I know that's how I try to be doing all my dealings these days, is on the Venmo machine. It just seems easier. And then, we'll also take physical donations. So, that can come in the form. Oh, dude, I have tampons in the back of my car from Tom and Rachel. So I need to go get those, and get them out here. But yeah, feminine hygiene products. Think of backpacks, stuff like that, school supplies. If that tickles your fancy and you would like to purchase those, go ahead. Otherwise, we're kind of focusing on stuff for teens experiencing housing insecurity. So there's a lot of stuff on the list, like Crocs and, you know, sweatpants, sweatshirts, underwears. Things that you wouldn't typically think of to get for like a, you know, a quote back to school drive, but we're not exactly a back to school drive. We're trying to deal with all kinds of issues with our youth in the area. So, WJJO.com is a great resource for you. I'll go through more of the list later. I'm not doing it now, so deal with that too. The nonprofits that we work with will be in, throughout the day to let us know how, they used our money from last year, which I love. What'd you do with my money? And then they tell us. And then they tell us what they're going to do with our money this year. So that's awesome, too. And just kind of what the needs are this year going forward. Because what's happening? We're in some sort of hellscape. So we need to know how we can help our kids because we need somebody here to take care of us when we're old. Somebody's got to do it, you know. I don't trust them damn robots I saw in the Robot Olympics. I don't want them taking care of me when I'm old. So we need to make sure the kids are around. So we're going to find out how we can help them. And I'm looking forward to talking to all of our friends from the nonprofits. And, of course, just hanging out here at the Boneyard and finding out what they have going on. I know they have some different cocktails and mocktails rocking as usual. So that's all happening here. Jade Ainge, what do you have going on? Oh, my God.
8: That was my coffee. Did that get on the... No, you're good.
7: Why? Why?
8: If we could answer that question. Thanks, Jacob. Oh, man, that was my good large coffee, too. Oh.
7: Literally it, just dry cleaned that.
8: That's why they put drains in the middle of bar floors, everybody. It's heading right for the drain.
9: Okay, well, sorry about that. Thanks, guys.
8: Anyways, I haven't even had a drink yet. I'm all nervous about making donations, hitting our numbers. Thanks, you guys. That gave me flashbacks.
7: To ruining the board?
8: Yeah, that was a $15,000 control board I wiped off the face of the earth.
7: And what did you learn, apparently? Nothing.
8: They need sippy cups. They need sippy cups. That was headed right for your laptop, too. That's so bad.
7: It was like in slow motion, dude.
8: Like you could have caught it? Dude, like you were going to throw your body between between the coffee and the laptop?
7: I was stuck.
8: Because Jacob's over there like, I ain't burning my body for that asshole. That ain't happening.
7: I was like, no, that's scalding hot coffee.
8: Ah! Okay. Anyway, sorry about that. No.
7: Thank you, Scott.
8: What was I going to say? Well, I had an interesting moment buying that coffee this morning, by the way. You want to hear a funny story?
7: I would love it.
8: The McDonald's I stopped at there in Windsor, our little best of hour place between 5 and 6,
7: yeah.
8: Which is a stretch. Good enough is what we ought to call it. But there was a bit on about golden plated dildos.
7: Oh, great.
8: Did you hear that?
7: No, I didn't. I didn't hear that one.
8: So I order my coffee, and I pull up to the window at McDonald's. And I swear to God, nice lady, didn't want to be there. Very aggravated. Way too early. And
7: you're usually harassing the lady on the west side.
8: And I never get to listen to her little bits that we do. Anyways, that have never won an award. By the way, I don't know why. Everybody else in the building has one. What's that say about us?
7: Well, I think you can do the math on that.
8: I dropped out of math. I can't. So I've got the radio up in the TNC, dude. I'm rolling hot, dude. Yep. Into
7: great
8: the
7: stereo.
8: And I got it turned up because it was kind of funny. The girl was funny. She calls up. She goes, I sell dildos for a living. I know how this
7: oh
8: goes.
7: Oh, my God. I know who you're talking about.
8: I know gold-plated dildos. Don't waste your money. It's China. It's cheap. Buy it for me. Anyways, I turn it up. And I'm listening to it. I'm kind of laughing and because of her. And the lady's at the window with my coffee. And the next quote out of the radio is you going, just shove it up your butt. Just shove the egg up your butt. You'll have the best orgasm of your life. And I think she gave me a wink.
7: I remember that conversation. I know exactly the conversation you're talking about.
8: She goes, just don't pull it out really quick like a lawnmower.
7: Like a lawnmower.
8: You'll rip your inner lining out.
7: And that's solid advice.
8: True. I'm like, that is good advice. The kids should know. The kids should know at an early age how that stuff works.
7: I don't think we need to go that far, but right, yeah.
8: That was a cute moment. And I know she heard it, and she might have winked. She maybe not. Maybe it was the lighting. I don't know what was going on. And
7: probably had something in her eye.
8: Weirdly, Skiball told me once her safe word is grimace. But I don't want to get into that right now.
7: That's not actually my safe word. Just like, that won't do anything. I'm going to keep going. You could say grimace all you want.
8: Does that just mean add another person? I don't even know what that means.
7: In Lodi, yeah.
8: In Lodi. Do the math, Lodi. What would your McDonald's safe word be? Well, it wouldn't be Ronald. That would be a whole different. Amber, no, that wouldn't work. Why is there a guy named Ronald sitting on my face? I don't.
7: What's happening?
8: Anyways, I love the Boneyard. I love the Boneyard. I do. It's like the ultimate man cave. I love it in here. We should package this and sell it. I love it. There's a two-man handsaw up there from 1812.
7: Yeah, it's really cool in here.
8: Yeah, this is cool.
7: If you've never
8: man.
7: Been to the Boneyard, it is fantastic. It's a wonderful place. They let us hang out here every year, which still blows my mind that people like us.
8: Oh, yeah.
7: After we come in and ruin their business for a day, you know, spill coffee everywhere.
8: Yeah, well.
7: Hang out at their gambling machines, drinking all day.
8: Dude, that Firelink's up to almost $5,000. I'm going to be banging away at that thing a little bit later. My safe word is Firelink for the rest of the morning. It's not spooky. It's Firelink. If you need to dismount from the machine, that's the word I yell, and you got to pull me away from that thing. It's your job to pull me away from the gambling device.
7: No, it's nobody's job.
8: Hey, and I don't know if this is, they may have named a drink after me here, and I'm not, you know, I don't seek fame.
7: Is it called douchebang?
8: It's called douche nozzle. Wait, that's a long way away. I can't see. No danger zone. It's got that, Mezcal.
7: Oh, yeah.
8: And Grand Marnier, dude.
7: Orange Marnier.
8: Orange liqueur that will make your toes tingle, I promise.
7: Yeah, dude.
8: Oh, is that good?
7: I like both those things.
8: Dude, I'm telling you what's taking over the world right now are tap cocktails. It's taking over the world.
7: Oh, yeah.
8: They're so good. They're so easy. You save a couple of bucks and it's pew.
7: You great just flavor. Reminded me. I bought a canned cocktail from...
8: Yep.
7: Is it Steve's Liquor over there across from Target?
8: Sure.
7: They are making their own canned cocktails.
8: I did not know that.
7: I know. I really? Didn't either. I stumbled upon it the other day. Yeah, all kinds of crazy.
8: Interesting.
7: Yeah, and it was like, was it the transfusion drink or whatever? The one that's grape. They had like a Moscow Mule. They had whatever. They had a...
8: Under their name, they're used Steve's.
7: Yeah. I feel like they had like a dill pickle martini or something something like that. Yeah, they had all kinds of kind of weird, delicious sounding cocktails that were canned.
8: Well, yeah, neat. I mean, I feel like in this town, Plainspoke kind of kicked that can down the road.
7: Oh, yeah.
8: As we said, you go to Youngblood and they've got fantastic tap cocktails. And here, too, at the Boneyard, that drink is fantastic.
7: Yeah.
8: I don't know if you're a Mezcal fan, but
7: I'm a huge Mezcal fan.
8: Be careful with Mezcal. You'll go right down you'll be circling the drain in no time. That is so good. If you like tequila, but you don't like tequila, try Mezcal. It's on a different plane, man. It's good.
7: It's rather enjoyable.
8: Yeah, if you like tequila, but not the idea of tequila, try mezcal. Does that make sense?
7: No.
8: It's okay, good.
7: It doesn't make sense.
8: Good for you. Good. Excuse me. All right, anyways. I think it made sense. Jacob's over there going, John, yeah, keep rolling, buddy.
7: I think everybody should just get, unless you're an alcoholic in recovery, I think everybody should try mezcal. and if you're over 21, you should try it.
8: Yeah. Okay.
7: How do we get all the disclaimers in there?
8: I think we covered it.
7: And if you're not driving heavy machinery,
8: yeah, all right. right. Although the Tavern League of Wisconsin, if they had their way,
7: everybody, every
8: kid in elementary school would have a mezcal in their thermos if the Tavern League had their way in Wisconsin. Let's not go there. You know why I can't smoke a joint right now? Tavern League. That's why.
7: Somebody posted this reel of them packing their kids' lunch, and somebody commented, and they were going, they go, "Where's the canned cocktail?" And I was like,
8: "Yeah, brought to you by the Tavern League of Wisconsin, headquarters Fitchburg." Yes, that's exactly right.
7: Aww.
8: Good Lord Almighty! I remember when the Tavern League was actually trying to keep smoking in bars around here. That's why it lasted as long. That's why they put that. Oh God, that was a minute ago. When did smoking go out? 20.
7: Oh my God.
8: Early twos, not the 90s. No. It was right.
7: Well, I started at JJO in 99.
8: I feel like it was like.
7: And I had my fake ID then.
8: Shortly after.
7: So I was going to the bars.
8: Yep.
7: And there was still smoking in bars then.
8: Like 04-ish, 3-3, 4-ish.
7: So it had to be the early 2000s.
8: Yeah. And I think Tavern League even got that grace period bump by 6-7 years, dude. Dude, the all-knowing, all-seeing Tavern League of Wisconsin. Safe Rider program, but every kid gets a canned cocktail.
7: Dude.
8: Oh, was it 10?
7: Are you serious?
8: Oh, okay. That's later than I remember.
7: Oh, my God.
8: Wow. That seems like 100 years ago.
7: It probably passed before that, though, and then they had...
8: I guarantee it did.
1: Madison had it earlier in 2005.
7: Okay.
8: Yeah, there you go.
7: In 2005. Yep. Yeah, well, and you could still go up north.
8: Oh, yeah.
7: And there... Yeah. And there were taverns where you could smoke, and I mean, up probably still, I'm assuming. But.
8: Oh, boy.
7: Yeah.
8: That's why in Wisco, you can. I saw a stat that the ATV death rate in the state of Wisconsin was just. There was like 35 dead people from ATVs, which is crazy to me.
7: Yeah.
8: But, you know, they sit high, they tip over. I've tipped one over on the farm, over a log, going 2 miles an hour.
7: Right.
8: And you can't stop it. But what was my point? No, in Wisconsin, unless they've changed it, you can still get an OWI on a snowmobile. Yeah, you know, an ATV, and it doesn't count, right? They're all separate, right?
7: It's separate from your regular license.
8: I know they've tried to...
7: That's why.
8: Close that loophole 100 times.
7: Well, and they... They should be thinking about it.
8: Yeah, they probably should.
7: Because of how many people, I feel like people be driving them things to get out of getting an OWI. Yeah.
8: Think about that. 30.
7: Because I know my drunk neighbor be doing that.
8: Oh, yeah. God, yeah, dude. And they fly. God, are they fast.
7: Yeah.
8: And then, you know,
7: too many to be driving the truck. I'm going to get my side-by-side.
8: Helmet. Yep.
7: Great.
8: You know what they ought to close in this state is purchase time in the state. What is it, 9? And that's Tavern League.
7: Yeah.
8: That's why you have to sit in the bar and you can't buy any beer after 9 o'clock.
7: Right.
8: So, and we have some weird, we're weird up here, man. I'm telling you. You want to go home and drink that? Nope. You're going to sit in that bar stool and you're going to drink it all, boy.
7: I feel like change is inevitable, though.
8: I agree.
7: You know, I think it's coming soon, and I think that's why they're fighting hard right now.
8: Yeah.
7: So.
8: Yeah, they're tough.
7: Dun, dun, dun.
8: They got a lot of money. And I think everything does a golf outing. Let's not go there, Daddy.
7: Daddy, no. All right. Anyway.
8: I hear it's one of the drunkest golf outings in the state.
7: Oh, I'm sure.
8: Where is it? Lake Arrowhead? I hear you don't want to be within 50 miles of that thing after it's over.
7: I can only imagine. I can only imagine.
8: Oh, yeah.
3: Is it hosted by Tony Romo?
7: Oh, no.
8: Ski with the kill.
7: Wow.
3: I'm out.
8: Wow. Too soon, dude.
7: Just heading to Grandpa's, dude.
8: Too soon.
7: Heading to Grandpa's.
3: No, say Grandma.
8: Your grandma lives in Alaska, and she
3: died. Grandma's been dead for 10 years.
8: She died in the 80s. Where are you going? Anyways.
7: All right. We're still going to be doing news and all the morning show stuff, but continuing to be out here at the Boneyard until 7 o'clock tonight. D's Radiothon for the kids. First laugh, JJO.
5: You've probably seen Al Pacino as Tony Montana. Now on double DVD, see footage you've never seen before. See Tony Montana do a drug deal with Kermit the Frog.
6: Okay, the money stays in buck, okay? If I'm not back in 15 minutes, something's wrong, okay? Okay, let's go.
10: Hey, yo! Hola! Hola! Intra!
6: Hey, it's okay if my friends stand outside to know that everything's okay.
10: Sure, come on in.
6: Grover says, that's you okay?
10: That's good. So, do you have the money?
6: I don't know. Should I stop?
10: Not with me now, but it's nearby. It's in the car, huh?
6: No, it's not in the car. You want me to go outside? We'll try again.
10: Where are you from, Tony? What difference? Where from? You stop messing around, Frog, and get to that business, okay?
11: I just get my stuff at Sesame Street.
6: Oh, yeah? Well, can you tell me how to get to Sesame Street?

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19: Weather. It's out there.
20: Sunshine mixed with clouds at times today, with daytime highs approaching 80. Winds out of the northwest, 5 to 10 miles per hour. Lows dip down to about 58 tonight, mainly clear skies. Daytime highs approaching 82 tomorrow, mainly clear skies. I'm weatherology meteorologist Paul Trombley. Right now, it's 57 degrees.
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21: 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Broke my parole to have a good time.
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0: Okay, Universal Studios have unveiled their Halloween 2026 horror attraction. An Ozzy Osbourne Prince of Darkness haunted house. The event opens on August 28th. That would be tomorrow at Universal Studios Hollywood, and September 3rd, both closing on November 1st. Do you do Universal? Do you go to those at all? I feel like
22: I've been to Universal, but it's been a long time.
0: Yeah,
22: it's very cool. It's those theme parks, even Disney, like the stuff they do.
0: Yeah,
22: like you don't feel like you're at an amusement park. You feel like you're on a movie set or whatever.
0: Yeah.
22: I've never been during Halloween.
0: I bet you that would be pretty rad.
23: How many people are going to be running through there yelling, Sharon! Oh, my God.
0: A lot. A lot.
23: Freaking everybody.
0: Its creators took inspiration from a range of classic Ozzy Osbourne album covers.
23: That's cool.
0: Aiming to celebrate iconic moments spanning him for more than four decades of music, imagery, and storytelling. Yeah, that would be rad.
22: How much did they pay Sharon to do that?
23: Exactly.
0: Sharon just cash and checks, dude.
23: It's going to be like Toy Story. We're going to have Ozzy Lunchbox, Ozzy Pencils, Ozzy.
22: We already had that.
23: We do? We have an Ozzy Lunchbox, I suppose.
0: We have Ozzy Makeup.
23: Ozzy
0: Makeup.
23: Cooking book.
22: I have the Ozzy Makeup Kit.
0: Yeah.
23: They have a cookbook.
22: Fabulous.
0: Yeah.
23: The Ozzy Breakfast Cereal.
0: Zones include a ride on the crazy train.
23: Oh, wee wee.
0: A dungeon holding patient number 9. A graveyard hiding a werewolf. Bark at the moon. Osbourne on the throne he used at his final concert. And in a reboot of a classic incident, a bat biting. He has the head off of a person. Oh. So it's a role reversal there. The bat comes for the person instead.
22: Revenge.
0: Yeah.
22: Finally.
0: So that's kind of a neat idea, I thought.
23: It's kind of cool.
0: Yeah.
23: I like that.
0: Yeah.
23: Well, Sharon really preserving the legacy of Ozzy going forward here. Thanks,
0: she just
23: Sharon.
0: Couldn't wait to sell to anybody. She's like, oh, yeah, go on.
23: I got a solid offer. I'm going to make it. And then, oh, dude, imagine sitting on your crazy train. All aboard! Oh, goosebumps.
0: Dude, it would be cool.
23: I know.
0: It would be cool.
23: You almost have to.
0: Yeah.
23: All right.
0: I am excited for spooky season, that's for sure. Mm-hmm. I can't wait to hit a couple haunted houses this year. We're doing a Halloween kind of party at the barn, so you have to dress your horse up and then have like matching cost, like a couple's costume for you and your horse. So I'm trying to figure out what we're going to be.
22: Could you be the horse, you and Amber, and then the horses be the jockey?
0: Dude, right?
22: Don't steal that. She's using it. I swear to God, I'll come after you.
0: I know. Well, if you have any ideas, by all means, text them in, because I've been looking around. And the easier, the better. And the less complicated, the better.
23: You know, you could go as a skeleton, which is to say, Kelly Osbourne. Thank you very much. I'm here all day, everybody. Thank you very much. I need a sandwich, lady.
0: This headline was Kelly Osbourne wows in swimsuit pictures. And I was like, no.
23: Ew.
0: No.
22: Wow, is
0: that's not
22: what
0: what's happening. Yeah. It was more like, ooh.
23: Yeah.
0: Yeah. And cause someone needs to check on Demi Moore, too.
23: Yeah.
0: Yeah. And, everybody's getting, in Hollywood's getting a little, we're going back to that anorexic thing that was big in the early 2000s.
22: I was finally, my time.
0: Dude.
22: I'm ready.
23: I don't know.
22: I'm ready for this. I've been training my whole life.
23: It's like I was chubby, and then I went on a GLP, and then I died not remembering what a pizza tasted like. I don't want to live that life.
0: Yeah.
23: I think I want my pizza too much. No thanks.
0: Well, why do we got to go so crazy with everything?
23: I know.
0: Why?
23: Well, because they know the alternative, because you're back on the za, man.
0: You know?
23: You're back in an alley buying pizza from some dude at 3 o'clock in the morning. They're in a trench coat.
22: Opening it up.
0: What happened?
22: You want pepperoni and sausage?
23: Yeah.
22: Veggie lover over here.
23: Yeah.
22: Old meat lover. We're going hard tonight.
23: Oh, jeez.
22: That's right. Bring it.
0: You are going to regret that on your GLP-1, man. To the meat lover, you're gonna be sick. All right, so anyway, there you go. Fingering the news and fisting the facts, I'm Biatch.
23: Year after dying, unbelievable.
0: Yeah,
23: that quick.
0: Has it even been a whole
23: I mean, you don't even have time to even, you know, you just got to go buy stuff. The dead does not rest,
0: dude.
23: It's unbelievable, you know. And I said that to Christy last night. We were watching a Dolly Parton special. And by the way, the more I'm learning about Dolly Parton, the more I didn't know how much I loved that frickin' lady.
0: Dude.
22: She's the greatest.
0: I tried telling everybody.
23: She was talking about 9 to 5 and everybody involved. They were talking to Jane Fonda and who is the other
22: Lily
23: one?
22: Tomlin.
23: Lily Tomlin, who's a doll.
0: I love Lily Tomlin.
23: She's so
0: too.
23: Funny.
0: Yep.
23: And Dolly's like, yeah. She goes, I had to be in it because they're two big stars. And I thought, well, if the movie sucks, I can just blame the movie stars. You know, they're the movie stars. She goes, but if it's huge, I'm a movie star. I'm like, I love you. I love you more than ever. And she was talking about making the song 9 to 5. And I'm probably the last to know this, so it's fine. I'll be the idiot. Not hard. She's talking about she was playing with her fingernails. Mm-hmm. And she goes, a lot of times when I was trying to get a rhythm, she has acrylic fingernails, which is why she has a hard time playing guitar. But she goes, I was starting to tap out on my fingernails, which is how I keep a beat, start a beat, get an idea. But I started doing my fingernail thing, and it started sounding like a keyboard when I was thinking about, because that's why she took the movie role. Only if she could do the theme song.
0: Yeah.
23: Because her creative juices were flowing. So she starts tapping on her acrylic nails, and she goes, that sounds like a keyboard. Dun, dun, dun, dun, dun,
0: yeah.
23: Dun. Mm-hmm. So she goes, the initial part of that beginning song was supposed to mimic a keyboard.
22: Yeah.
23: I never even put that together. And then I'm like, you know what I'm saying?
22: Mm-hmm.
23: You hear it in your head. And you're like, yeah, that's a drum keyboard.
0: Yeah.
23: Or mimicking a typewriter.
0: Yeah.
23: So I don't know, just cool little tidbits like that I thought were really cool. Neat stuff.
0: Yeah, she was a special lady.
23: Yeah.
0: That's for sure. Very giving lady as well. And obviously, that's what today is about, is giving for the Radiothon for the kids. And you can do that here at the Boneyard or at WJJO.com or in the JJO app from Harley Davidson of Madison, Mill Pond Road. The dealer who cares. 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And you can get your booty on two wheels. Now, I know I said earlier, I was like, it's the nail in the coffin of summer when we do the radiothon for the kids. But there's plenty of great time to be on that bike and riding. So don't be like, well, next summer is when I'll take the class. No, no, no. Do it now. They are doing classes up until, I think, through the first week of October. So you can definitely get some great riding time in. The fall is an awesome time to be on two wheels here in Wisconsin. Or maybe you want to do three wheels. They do have that three-wheeler class as well. 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So hdmadison.com, learn to ride. You can click down on basic rider class or the three-wheel class. 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It's really fun to be on a closed course and learning on that bike. So they provide the motorcycle for you, but if you're going to take that three-wheel class, you got to provide your own vehicle for that one. If you have any questions, you can always just get a hold of Julie, and her contact info is up there on hdofmadison.com.
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23: Great price point. 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Looks great. You don't need to trick out anything. It's ready to go.
0: Yeah, dude. It looks so... Dude, that thing came off the truck. 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You can get up to $1,000 in customer cash on the purchase of... 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So inquire inside. And they also have some new motor clothes, some new sponsors coming in there, some new arrivals, Buffalo Outdoors. And Born Scum and Diablo Threads. That's new in the motor clothes section over at Harley-Davidson and Madison on Mill Pond Road. So just mosey on over there. Why don't you? They are the dealer who cares and an awesome sponsor of the Radiothon for the kids out here at the Boneyard till 7 o'clock on 94.1 JJO Radioactive in our community.
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0: Madison Solid Rock 94.1 JJO Nickelback, a little dad rock for ya. We are doing the radiothon for the kids at the Boneyard. We'll be here till 7 o'clock. It is a dog park and sports bar. If you're like, what the hell is the Boneyard?
1: The Boneyard.
0: So come join us. They have cocktails. They have mocktails. And we have good company. Mostly because Scott Sullivan is here. The rest of us are kind of a-holes. You can also buy the Poor Judgment Coffee. I just saw that over there. How awesome. That is the coffee that we made. We being me and Johnny and Aaron from Brouhaha Roasters. He helped us out. That was a really cool experience going out to Brouhaha Roasters in Spring Green. We spent all afternoon there.
1: That was a fun day.
0: It was super cool.
1: Learned a lot.
0: Yeah, totally. And our goal was to make a coffee that tasted good, drinking it black. But we also kind of wanted, if you wanted to throw some booze in there, it would taste good, too.
1: What were we throwing in there for?
0: Rum chata.
1: We did both the mocktail version of coffee, and then we did the rum chata.
0: Yep.
1: Premium version of the coffee.
0: Yeah, Aaron made sure. Aaron was like, hey, you should probably make sure booze tastes good in here. I was like, you're right.
1: It's a dual threat.
0: How very thorough.
1: Yeah.
0: And I think we did a pretty dang good job on that. So, Poor Judgment available for purchase right here at the Boneyard. So, come on out, bring your donation for the Radiothon for the Kids, and get yourself some Poor Judgment. I'm going to do up some news that's coming up next on JJO.
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17: 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You hear it fourth.
1: So early. So early.
0: Okay, then. Do you all remember, I want to take you back to a time in 2020.
1: Grandpa?
0: When there were people rushing the Costco for pallets and pallets of...
1: TP!
0: Toilet paper.
1: I'm going to kill you, old lady.
0: Well, that time may be coming again, folks, to hoard toilet paper.
1: What?
0: Well, with the trade war with Canada and threatening to impose 50% tariffs on $20 billion worth of Canadian goods, Canada is retaliating and by vowing to match the tariffs dollar for dollar starting on September 8th. It's going to hit your backside in a couple ways, your wallet and your bathroom wiping. Paper products like toilet paper will be one of the hardest hit sectors.
1: Boy, with that poison lettuce, this is going to be a great winner, let me tell you. No TP, you know, bad lettuce.
0: It's time for the family cloth, everybody.
1: 2020 coming in hot.
0: Time for the family cloth.
1: Ooh, dog.
0: We all just get one old T-shirt, all right? A lot of American toilet paper and tissue. This is the wrong conversation to have while you're eating burritos over there. A lot of American toilet paper and tissues are made right here in the good old USA 250. But they heavily rely on Canadian raw materials. It's almost like we live in a world market. Anyway, particularly timber and wood pulp. Procter & Gamble, the makers of Charmin, have said they're going to raise prices to counteract the tariffs. And according to reports, the U.S. imported $328 million worth of toilet paper from Canada in 2024. Retailers like Costco source much of their paper products from Canada.
1: Dun, dun, dun, dun.
0: Communists!
1: Hitting you where it hurts. Canada, trade war.
0: On the plus side, there shouldn't be a shortage this time around.
1: Oh.
0: Just some price hikes, which I think we're all used to.
1: You know what the common denominator is on my ass not being as pristine as it should? Donald J. Trump. Every time this mofo is president, I run out of toilet paper. Ski ball. Do the math. Run some math over there. Check the numbers.
0: She's just pulling up the calculator app. I'm not sure what to do here.
1: Come on!
0: I don't know what numbers to put in.
1: I wonder if the bidet numbers will go up. I wonder if bidet numbers...
0: Dude, bidets are not that expensive.
1: It's kind of catching on. Right. It seems like, it seems like they're reasonable-ish.
0: Yeah.
1: But anyway.
0: So I guess I'm gonna go buy some toilet paper after work today.
1: Wow. Well, we use too much toilet paper. We went over this. It's like
0: it is weird. We just talked about toilet paper usage like yesterday.
1: Yeah. What is it's like one roll every not 2.5. God, what were the numbers? I looked it up. Not 2.5 days. That's impossible. Is it? In a family of four? It was crazy numbers, dude, how much toilet paper we burned through. It's crazy.
0: I'm not surprised.
1: Yeah.
0: I drink a lot of water. I go pee-pee a lot.
1: Yeah?
0: Yeah.
1: Do you, I better not.
0: Go on.
1: No, go ahead. I don't want to get in here. Piping.
0: I would say about four sheets.
1: Okay.
0: I would say about four sheets, four or five, depending. Depending on how fast the thing rolls, too. That's a factor.
19: Oh, yeah.
0: Because sometimes...
19: The one ply comes off there like it's a rocket.
0: Right, dude.
19: Like, you just get like, a little thing. It's like, and I'm like, it's an aggressive amount of toilet paper for a tinkle.
0: Right, right.
19: But now it's touched the floor, so half's got to be thrown away.
0: Yeah.
19: Good Lord.
0: Right.
19: That's what happens.
0: There's circumstances.
19: There always is circumstances.
0: Right. Yeah, totally.
1: Guys on the street corner is going to be asking for toilet paper. You got a square to spare, pal? No. That's what I'm going to give them, toilet paper instead of a $5 bill. Guys on the corner.
0: Okay. The average person uses about 35 to 57 sheets of toilet paper a day.
1: That doesn't seem possible. What are you doing with it? That's crazy. You're overwatting, my friend. You're overthinking the whole process.
0: I don't think so. Depending on how many times you go to the bathroom. I drink a lot of water and I go tinkle quite a bit.
1: How many?
0: I would say I probably go pee at least 12 times a day.
1: Okay. So how many sheets do you think are in each visit?
0: I would say 4 to 6.
1: That seems like a lot. But I don't know, what do you do? Do you back and forth? Do you one time it? Yeah, there you go. 10 times, I guess. Sure, but I guess.
0: I just did it.
19: When's the last time you wiped your vagina?
1: You peeing all over the place? Is it flying like...
19: No, that's a boy thing.
1: Like the...
0: No.
1: Lava Pompeii? What's going on over there?
0: No, you
19: sometimes
0: just...
19: Sometimes the stream is heavy.
1: All right. I gotta go. Fair enough.
0: You just... It gets rolled off, you know, you do like a little...
1: Right. I think you don't think about it much. It just... You're right about it flying off. I don't think
0: you... Yeah.
19: But you have to... You can't just... One sheet it.
0: Cause right. Because you don't want to just be using your hand. You have vag hand all day. You know what I'm saying? So you want to, it's like a, you have like a.
19: Got a little pad of.
0: Right. You like to fold it over. You fold it over. And then you know, it's front to back, John.
19: Like a cat.
0: Always front to back.
19: Yes.
1: Oh,
19: like
1: boy.
19: A cat.
1: Is there ever a time where you would rethink your.
19: Back to front?
0: No.
1: No.
0: No, mostly because...
1: Do you drip after? I don't know how you guys roll.
0: I've been...
19: Clearly.
1: I mean, do you get it all, or is there a little something you're... You don't put a little extra pad down in your panties.
0: No.
1: No.
0: You wouldn't do that.
1: All right.
0: I
1: dribble. It might be an age thing. It's like when I think I'm done, then I'm walking...
19: Do Kegels.
1: Back to the studio. Bro. Yep, there you go.
0: It might be an age thing.
1: I assume it is.
0: Like tinkling down the hallway.
1: Yeah.
0: Yeah, sure.
19: Sergio gets it. You got to have a thick layer of toilet paper so your finger doesn't go through it. Nobody wants
0: Sergio always understands.
19: He listens.
0: Validates.
19: He does.
1: Sergio. They see me.
0: Dude, he does. Every time. I feel like 4 to 6 is right. Yeah.
1: Well, my mother-in-law was smart. We were down in their basement the other day, and Karen H has like 600 rolls of toilet paper in their basement. They were on it, dude.
0: Yeah.
1: Way, but they learned their lesson, man.
0: Yeah.
1: They lived through the prohibition in the freaking 30s, and
0: they were like, never again.
1: Never again, dude.
0: Yeah.
19: Never forget.
0: Yeah. Totally.
1: Stock market crash. We couldn't afford toilet paper.
0: Yeah.
1: And now, you know, they sleep on top of it. They
0: get
1: so much.
0: Yeah. Holy smokes. Good for them.
1: Yeah.
0: A new Pew Research Center survey reveals 42% of U.S. adults made no cash purchases in a typical week in 2026, up sharply from 24% in 2015.
1: Oh, wow.
0: Only 12% now use cash for nearly all purchases. We all know somebody. Higher income Americans lead the cashless trend. 58% of those earning 100K or more and avoid cash entirely. Meanwhile, lower income Americans rely on it most, with roughly a quarter of those earning under 30,000 using cash for almost everything. Younger adults are driving the cashless shift too, with 51% of those under 30 never using cash weekly. Despite declining use, 46% of Americans still carry cash regularly, though 26% of frequent carriers never actually spend it. So they just have that hundy on them, you know, in their wallet just in case. Yeah, 42% of U.S. adults made no cash purchases in a typical week in 2026. I'll use cash for like if I go in and get like a soda or a water at the gas station, I'm using cash for that. I'm not gonna put. I don't like to put that on my card. Typically,
1: it's probably why I got hacked. I've been cashless. You know me, and I never have.
0: Money. Yeah,
1: I never carried money, mostly because I'm a DJ, and it's hard to come by. But for the most part. How much cash you got on you right now? I don't have $2 in my wallet right now.
0: I have at least 20 on me.
19: I have that. I don't know. I have a pocket that if I ever get cash, I just put it in and then I forget I have it until I put cash in it. And then I'm like, oh, I should use that.
1: Right.
19: And then I forget immediately because I can't remember anything. So I probably have good gambling money in there, which means I will borrow
1: check
19: you
1: your
19: money.
1: Pocket.
19: But
1: yes.
19: It's
0: at a high interest rate.
19: 75% interest rate.
0: Yeah, dude.
1: I got my shirts out for Sturgis this year, and I found a hundo in a shirt I haven't had on since last year.
19: Isn't that the greatest feeling?
1: It's probably the money I found, the shirt I had on when I found the money at Full Throttle. So I took the honey, and that bought four drinks at the Full Throttle Saloon. That was exciting. With a tip. You know, what can I say? Her boobs were hanging out.
0: You got a tip.
1: I had to show her who's boss.
19: Yeah, you showed her.
1: She sure took all my money.
0: Sure did.
1: Way to play it, John. Smart.
0: You showed her.
1: She left the Full Throttle with $32,000. Yeah. I'm 15 in debt. Thanks.
0: Yeah.
1: Anyway.
0: It is so much easier though. Like so I also work at a co-op and there are days when there are no purchases in cash. No. Like zero purchases in cash. Which is clearly backing up this trend.
19: Yeah.
0: You know. Which it's weird to like count your cash drawer and it's like exactly the same.
1: Well, the hacking seems to be getting more sophisticated when it comes to stealing accounts or getting into accounts.
0: The last time you got hacked was crazy.
19: I just went through it last week.
1: She went through it too.
0: Did you really?
19: I
0: didn't know that.
19: Savings, checking, just wiped me out. I was like, son of a bitch.
0: You're kidding me.
1: And I don't want to, you know, sit here and tell you my bank sucks. I like them, but they had no answer to what happened. Yeah. They're like, yeah. We're seeing this more and more. Anyways, we'll investigate it. So I wasn't real happy to hear that. But they got into my, they went into my accounts. They got into my savings.
19: Yeah, mine too.
1: And that should not ever be happening.
0: No. Yeah, because.
1: And it started through checking. And they did a 15 cent, a 12 cent, and 8 cents, whatever. And then, which is weird, they didn't take money out right then. Because that would have been the time. Because I'm thinking, okay. What is this? And it takes me, you know, I'm a little slow. And I just assume I'm safe like that. And then it turns out we caught it, shut the accounts down. And then the following Monday, they tried to take out almost $2,800 in three checks. Yep. So what they were waiting for, I have no idea. But thank God they did, because it saved me a hassle and the bank trying to reimburse me, I guess. Anyways, I didn't like the answer I got, and you probably didn't like the answer you got.
19: I was about the same answer.
1: Yeah.
19: They're like, yeah, they've been able to do it because you know you get the notifications on your phone when your card's used because they took my card number.
1: Oh, I didn't even get a notification.
19: I didn't get any notifications. They're like, yep, they're finding ways through Apple Pay, is what I got.
1: No,
19: they're signing up in Apple Pay. They have my card number. They sign it to theirs. And they didn't even do the 15 cents. They just were like, $824, $824.
0: They just went for it.
19: And it went through my checking and it went through my savings in about 2.5 hours.
0: Oh, my God.
19: And we caught it. We were still looking at the pendings. And I was like, no, clearly I do not do online gambling in New Jersey or wherever it was for. And I was like,
0: unbelievable.
19: And they took it.
1: Dude, it's only a matter of time till they take my Bitcoin.
0: You'll pry my Bitcoin from my cold, dead digital hands.
1: What do they call them? The supercomputers? What are they? Quantum computers now?
19: Yeah.
1: So, yeah, who knows? I mean, I don't know. It scares the hell out of me. I don't know what to do. Do I go to a credit union? Do I bury it in the backyard?
0: Credit union is a great idea anyway.
1: So
0: the customer service I can speak for at a credit union is
1: incredible. Stop writing checks. That's rule number one. Don't do that.
0: That you can't care.
1: Don't give them. You can't care. Dude, your freaking gangster at 7:12 in the morning does not go unnoticed, my friend. Does not go unnoticed.
0: Thank you. I appreciate it.
1: We are on the east side of Madison. I don't even know what I was saying.
0: Stop writing checks.
1: Checks are one thing. You know, there are steps you can take to minimize your exposure. I mean, that's one of them. But how are you not going to use your... It's what a debit card's for. What am I supposed to do?
0: I know. Yeah, it's tough
19: because like airports are all cashless, yeah. Stadiums are cashless,
1: yeah.
19: Venues are cashless. Yeah. So you walk around. If you're in a town, you know, like a bigger town, yes, you can't use cash anywhere.
0: Right.
19: Then you go 3 hours up north and you hand them plastic, and they're like, "What is this? Oh,
0: I can't use this.
19: Well, yeah. Is this for the lines? I'm got. What am I doing here?" And I'm like, "Oh." We got a cash.
1: Right.
19: So then you have to have wads of cash with you because they just don't even take cards there.
0: Right.
1: Well, coincidentally or not, my hat came about 4 days after we were in the Dells, and we ate out twice in the Dells. And, you know, your card disappears for 5-6 minutes. Where's your card going?
0: Right.
1: I don't know. They don't do it in front of you.
0: That's why I really like when they come to the table and you tap. Thingy. Right. Yeah. Because, like, seriously... And whatever, I know 99.9999% of people in the service industry are great, honest people. But there's folks that go back and they take a picture of your card,
1: yes.
0: Front and back. Yeah. And I mean...
1: Last time I got my credit card ripped off, this was about a year and a half ago. She calls, it was the credit card lady, and she calls, she goes, "Are you in Boston at a Chuck E. Cheese?" I'm like, don't tempt me with a good time, lady. I really wish I was there. But no, I'm not. You can turn that one down if you want. If you want. I mean, if they're having fun, let it go. Call them and see if they're having a good time. If it's worth it.
19: John Danger paying it forward.
1: Jay Danger paying it forward.
0: Yeah. I know Capital One's really good about flagging that stuff, too. They are on it.
19: I love them. Yeah.
1: The CCs are pretty good.
0: Yeah.
1: They're pretty good.
0: And they'll even come after, like, I left a pretty big tip on on a bill, and they're like, did you do this?
19: Did you really mean to leave a 25% tip?
1: We know.
19: And I was like, yes, I did.
0: Right, yep.
1: Well, cheap ass, that's what our algorithm says. Yeah, it's crazy. Man.
0: Yeah, the cashless thing, on some levels is pretty scary, but usually, did your bank give you all your money back?
19: Yeah, mine did. And
1: we caught mine. I mean, I was out. Hey, come to think of it, they never reimbursed me for like the 48 cents they tested my account with. I'm writing that down right
19: now.
1: Phone
19: call.
1: 48 cents
0: is 48 cents, bro.
19: No, they reimbursed my like transfer fees, overdraft fees, everything.
1: Yeah, that's cool.
19: Because of course it, you know, overdrafted everything that came out of there. And then they're like, "Hey, if you have anything that auto pay," and I'm like, "Yeah, I think I got it all." I did not have it all.
0: No.
19: So then it was... This gets dinged, but all the fees, everything were taken care of.
1: Well, if there's anybody out there listening that would love to come on our morning show and give us better options, I don't care what your institution is. I would love to hear it because that scared the hell out of me.
19: Yeah.
0: Well, and I'm sure we're not the only ones that have gone through it. Dang sure. All right. Well, we are at the Boneyard. Be here till 7 o'clock tonight. D's Radiothon for the kids from Harley Davidson to Madison, Four Lakes Properties, the Diamond Center, and Levy Giving Fund, and 94.1 JJO.

0: Madison, Solid Rock 94.1 JJO. It's the radiothon for the kids at the Boneyard. We'll be here till 7, taking all kinds of donations. Let's talk about school supplies. We need backpacks, all kinds of school supplies, you know, notebooks, markers, glue, all that stuff. If you want to get one of those fancy calculators, you can do that too. That would be very generous of you. But we also need other stuff like feminine hygiene products, tampons, and pads, panty liners, all that stuff. And we throw those in the schools, and we also give those to the teens experiencing housing insecurities. But, you know, I mean, feminine hygiene products are not cheap, dude. And there's kids that miss school because they have their period and they don't want to have to go to school without feminine hygiene products and have that embarrassing thing happen to them. So we try to avoid that from happening by providing free feminine hygiene products. That's how that works. And then we're also looking for like sweatpants and sweatshirts, underwear, size XL to 3X, really needed. Crocs as well. All kinds of different shoes needed. Socks, stuff like that. 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We can go through some of those in a little while. You can bid. You can donate. We should check traffic with Stacy. Are you ready to do that, Tommy? Traffic with Stacy. Okay, Stacy.
1: Good morning. An earlier accident on the northbound interstate at High Crossing Boulevard has been on the right shoulder. No delay, but traffic's a little slower there. No problems on the Beltline, but it's getting more crowded now. Brake lights starting up on inbound John Nolan at North Shore Drive, outbound at Broome Street. No issues on East Washer downtown just yet. And other main routes are at the posted speeds. With your JJO traffic, I'm Stacy Kay.
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8: 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The JJO Morning News with Biatch.
0: Hello, good morning, everybody. Come on out to the Boneyard. Bring a dog. Johnny needs a dog.
9: Bring a husky specifically. Can I make a request?
0: Yeah, absolutely.
9: I miss my...
0: It's time for the DJ to make a request.
9: I miss my shadow and ghost isn't here. Bring a husky to me now. I swear to God, I'll buy you some mezcal if you bring your husky down.
0: Or a cocktail of your choice.
9: The cocktail of your choice. Shooter's choice. All
0: right. Woman on Instagram is going viral for sharing a mom's group chat, which already a mom's group chat sounds like the most annoying thing on the planet.
9: Kind of hot.
0: Where another mother, no, it's not, trust me, another mother named Michelle is asking the other kindergarten moms to stop packing Oreos because it makes her daughter upset. There's no allergy issue or anything. Michelle just doesn't want her daughter, Ava, to eat Oreos. And she's trying to dictate what other mothers pack so that her daughter doesn't get sad when they compare lunches.
9: Oreo Gate.
0: It's Oreo Gate,
9: okay,
0: dude. They are naming it Oreo Gate.
9: Yeah, I saw the headline on this.
10: A whole package of stuffed Oreos and then a note that said, for everyone but Ava. Right in there.
9: Right.
10: Love, Mom.
0: Charlotte packed Oreos and said, with respect, I'm not

0: age, she's going to be shooting up heroin at the bleachers.
1: 100%.
0: Dude. I didn't get an Oreo.
1: Dude,
0: this is it.
1: Give the kid an Oreo.
0: For God's sake.
1: For Christ's sake.
2: This is why there's Oreo. So much. There are things that the Catholic Church. Go ahead. Go ahead.
0: Patty's like stroking out over here.
2: Go ahead.
3: While we're going all the way to the Catholic Church.
2: I took it to the Pope.
0: Just
2: took it right
0: to the Pope.
2: Let him have Oreos and wives, for God's sakes. Jeez Louise.
0: Get that Capri Sun out of there, and I want some beatbox.
2: Oh, dude, the most dangerous drink on earth.
0: It's absolutely
2: the
0: amazing.
2: Most dangerous drink on earth. Anyways, go ahead.
3: The beatbox will whoop your ass, dude.
2: You cannot. You
3: can't run. You can't hide.
2: Submit to the beatbox.
3: Dude.
0: Maybe share it.
2: And find a place to sleep. Well, you could share.
0: Thank you.
2: That's a good option.
0: It's meant for. I don't think that's
2: a good option.
0: A sugar by yourself. It's not a protein shake.
1: Yeah, so they're calling it Oreo Gate. And added the caption, I'm debating moving my daughter from this school because what is this?
2: Yeah.
1: Unbelievable. It is a multi-part ongoing series, by the way. Unreal. And I can guarantee you, Michelle here with her daughter, Ava, your daughter, Ava, is more than likely going to eat an Oreo at school.
2: Oh, yeah.
1: Holy crap.
2: Well, then
0: she's
2: going
0: to be a diabetic by second grade because she's hiding Oreos under her bed at night snacking. Just give her the sugar. Just one.
2: Then you start dipping them in milk and it goes to a whole different level.
0: Oh, yeah.
1: And this is what's irritating, right, is this expectation to expect everybody else to change their behavior because of what you...
0: But you want to.
1: Right, because of your comfort level. Like, that... Nah, dude, that is the exact opposite of how we do things around here, actually.
0: Exactly.
2: Have you ever frozen a double stuff?
1: No, but it sounds like you have.
2: It's like having ice cream. It's like having an ice cream Oreo. It's unbelievable.
1: Dude.
2: Somebody out there is going dangerous on the tip. Yeah, dude, trust me. Me, Oreos, and Girl Scout cookies will lead me to an early grave, I promise.
1: I'm going to have to get some Oreos because I've been thinking about Oreos now for a couple days. And this is usually the lead up to buying Oreos.
2: Yep.
1: Like it happens like once a quarter for me, you know, where it's like me and Oreos just have to have some quality time.
0: I'm good until I have that first one. And then I'm like, I'm like on a bender.
1: Dude, right.
0: In the bathroom. I'll be out in a minute. Flushing the toilet 800 times. Yeah. What's happening? Nothing to see here. Like, what is this problem? Now I'm hiding, eating Oreos? Don't.
1: We got the little packets from Costco.
0: Mm.
1: There's like Chips Ahoy in there, Nutter Butter, and Oreos. And we got them for Sturgis. And we surprisingly did not dip into the package that much at Sturgis. So there's a bunch of little Oreos at home. So I might be okay. I actually might not need to go buy Oreos. But the little mini ones are not the same.
0: No.
1: As the double stuff, dude, it's a different world.
0: They'll do in a pinch.
1: You're right.
0: It's not going to take the edge off.
1: Not the same, dude. All right, let's see here.
2: God, that was like when I used to pack lunch, what was the, I'm trying to remember all the stuff Mom packed. Well, not the ring dings. Were they ring dings? Does that ring a bell? Ring ding?
1: Ding dong.
2: Ding dong.
0: Ding dong.
2: Was that what it was?
1: And
2: chocolate chip. I think we had the
0: ho-hos.
2: Ho-hos and all that stuff. Mm-hmm. Oh, my God, dude. Unbelievable.
1: Yeah, well, I think, like, the peak of unhealthy lunch packing was probably, like, the 90s.
2: Yeah.
0: 80s, 90s.
1: Yeah.
0: Late 80s.
1: Yeah, now it's...
0: The soda rolled up in tinfoil.
1: Oh, yeah. Did that really keep it cold?
0: But if you didn't... Your soda was warm. It didn't matter. Just immediately.
1: Yeah, totally.
0: The field trip in the brown bag and the soda would tear through it.
1: Yeah, 100%. Memory. talking about all this, by the way, packing lunches. We will be talking with Second Harvest. Chris from Second Harvest will be coming in to let us know how we can help our kids in the area that are experiencing food insecurities and what Second Harvest does. To help with that throughout the school year, now that we are getting the kids back into school. So I can't wait to talk to him. God, they can really stretch a dollar over at Second Harvest. It's pretty cool. what is next here? There's been lots of talk of people leaving America. They've had enough. And there's a list of...

0: of the best countries to go to if you're leaving America. I don't want to leave. I'm not leaving. Mm-mm. You're going to have to kick me out of here, which actually could probably happen, I guess. Portugal. Did you ever go to Portugal? I don't know how to speak Portuguese, so I don't think I'm going to go there.
1: I love Australia. Yeah.
0: I think I'm going to go somewhere where they mostly speak English.
1: Yeah.
0: You know?
1: Yeah, and they drive on the right side of the road, the correct side of the road in Australia, too, right?
0: So, yeah.
1: And they speak English.
0: The correct side of the road?
1: Yeah.
2: No, the right.
1: The correct side of the road. Australia. They drive on the right in Australia.
2: They drive backwards from us.
1: Oh, don't even start with that old wife.
0: They drive backwards?
2: Yeah. A left-hand turn is not what you think, okay? It's very...
1: Another way you can die in Australia. Everybody drives backwards.
2: Yes. That's why you go to New Zealand. They don't have anything that really wants to kill you.
0: Yeah.
2: And it's just as pretty, and the people are super nice.
0: Yeah, not as poisonous.
2: Not as poisonous.
0: Yeah.
2: No snakes. That's why I'm choosing to live there.
0: Is that where you're wanting to live?
2: Yeah.
0: That's your retirement plan?
2: Yeah.
0: Portugal, apparently there is English widely spoken there. Warm climate, good safety as well. And it's a growing, very popular place for Americans to be retiring in. I had no idea.
1: I thought they were snotty to Americans in Spain.
0: Well, that's Spain is next on the list.
1: All right, there you go. Oh, I thought it was the same. I thought Portugal was in Spain.
0: No, it's next to.
1: Oh, okay.
2: The whole country.
1: That's not stupid. I'm stupid, but I'm not that stupid.
0: It's Portugal and
1: Spain. I was close.
0: Yeah. Spain, which shares a border with Portugal, ranks second on the list because it's more expensive than Portugal.
1: Yeah, there you go.
0: Yeah. Americans are drawn to its relaxed lifestyle, delectable cuisine, and vibrant culture where they kill bulls. Yeah, I'm not into that. Dude, you're going to need that golden visa.
1: Oh, yeah. Okay. Let me scrap up $5 million and kneel at the throne.
0: Only 12% of the population speaks English, so you're going to need to brush up on that.
1: That's why they are anointed Americans. I got a buddy, his daughter lives there.
0: Canada, Canada.
1: Like now you're cooking.
0: Yep.
1: I'd go to Canada.
0: High quality of life, safety, and stable political landscape, they say.
1: They speak English. Your degrees work there, universal health care. I would go to Canada. I'd go in a heartbeat.
0: Costa Rica is the next one.
1: Oh, I'd go to Costa Rica.
0: Yeah, dude.
1: That's fun.
0: This has already been one that's been pretty popular, especially for like retirees. Affordable health care, stable democracy down there. If you love warm weather, it's close to the equator. So if you're drawn to the ocean, you're going to like it down there, too. All right. South Korea. I'm not doing that either.
1: South Korea.
0: Mm-mm.
1: I'd like to visit it. I don't know if I want to live there. So I do want to visit it.
0: It says it might be a surprise on the list, but it has plenty to offer.
1: Beautiful country.
0: Shopping, entertainment. If you're a beach lover, they got beaches too.
1: You can go up to the DMZ and drop your pants and shine Kim Jong Un off.
0: Yeah,
1: get a picture, a selfie of you mooning Kim Jong Un.
0: High cost of
1: would that get you shot?
2: Sure.
0: I think you got to stay on the South Korea side. You're fine.
1: Yeah. That's what I meant.
2: That line in the sand.
0: High cost of housing, but a low cost of living.
1: Yeah.
0: So. I know I have lots of friends that are that visit South Korea, love South Korea, but I don't know that I would want to live over there. Singapore is another popular one, and then Mexico, number 7 on the list. I have a friend that just moved to Mexico. Lower cost of living is a big draw there. So a single person can live in Mexico City for under $1,000 a month.
1: I'm going to go to Haiti and see if my self-defense skills paid off. See what's happening over there. Probably get a cheap beachfront condo over in Haiti.
0: Why go to Haiti when you can experience the same thing in Gary, Indiana?
1: How dare you, Matt? Now, I drove through Gary, Indiana just a couple of summers ago, right before my dad died. And it's as miserable and depressing and scary. And that's on the interstate. I didn't even pull off.
0: Well, it's having blackout conditions, you know. It hasn't had power in weeks.
1: Oh, I didn't know that.
0: Yeah.
1: Oh, geez. I didn't know it could get worse.
2: Turns out they thought they were at their lowest.
0: Yeah. Right. You just wait.
1: And they're not even making an effort to put Gary back together again. They're just walking away from Gary, right. man. I think it's a port, right? Don't they still use the port?
2: Yeah.
1: And then that's pretty much it. Yeah.
0: Oh, Gary.
2: I had to detour through Gary because the interstate was closed. Yes. There was some accident.
1: That might have been why I went through Gary.
2: And we had to go down and through the roads. And the Hubs was not stopping. We didn't stop for a stop sign, a red light, green light, yellow. He just went. And I was like, babe, this is how we get. It was like 3 a.m.
1: Yeah. Goes,
2: I was like, you're going to get pulled over. He goes, good. I would like an escort out.
0: Right.
2: This does not seem safe. And then like the kids are in the back and all you hear is like doors locking.
1: Yeah.
2: He's like locking the doors, locking the windows. And I'm like, okay, are we over? And I was like, we are not overreacting. Go.
0: Right.
2: It's like an angry mob coming down the street.
0: Yeah. 100%.
2: Nope. Didn't stop. Ran through Gary at 50 miles an hour.
0: Yeah, dude. Yeah. Don't and you didn't get pulled over, did you?
2: We did not. Yeah, turns out there's no cops
0: turns
2: there either.
0: Out, yeah. Yeah,
1: isn't that the home of the Jackson 5 family? Isn't that the Michael Jackson?
0: I think
1: home?
0: It is.
1: They from Gary?
2: They left the whole town.
1: Went right down the crapper.
0: And David Letterman.
1: Man, I bet the Bears. How close is Hammond to Gary, where the Bears are moving to?
2: It's close.
0: It's got to be close,
2: but
0: doesn't
2: it's,
0: it?
2: I mean,
1: they could have just.
2: They could have just bought Gary.
1: They just could have bought Gary for a dollar.
2: Kicked everybody out and just said this is ours.
1: Call it Bear City and just raised City. Everything and started over.
0: Hammond to Gary. 20 minutes.
1: Yeah, there it is. Oh, man. Oh, no dude. Wonder they're going. Can you imagine the deal they got to move that close to Gary, Indiana? You'll never pay taxes in Hammond.
0: Nope.
1: Oh, dude. Get in an Uber in Chicago and say, how do you feel about the Bears moving to Indiana? And just record it.
2: Oh, yeah.
1: They will not stop yelling until you get out of the Uber. It's my favorite thing to do.
0: Oh, my goodness. all right. Fingering the news and fisting the facts. I'm Biatch. And it's the Radiothon for the kids out here at the Boneyard till 7 o'clock from Harley-Davidson to Madison, Four Lakes Properties, the Diamond Center, and Levy Giving Fund, and 94.1 JJO Radioactive in our community.
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13: Weather. It's out there.
14: Sunshine mixed with clouds at times today, with daytime highs approaching 80. Winds out of the northwest, 5 to 10 miles per hour. Lows dip down to about 58 tonight, mainly clear skies. Daytime highs approaching 82 tomorrow, mainly clear skies. I'm weatherology meteorologist Paul Trombley. Currently, it's 61 degrees.
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0: Madison, Solid Rock 94.1 JJO. Wake up from your nap. It is the Radiothon for the kids.
1: Jesus. Man, oh man.
0: We're hanging out of the Boneyard.
1: It was weird getting up late. I slept in today.
0: Did I try to?
1: I know.
0: Amber gets up at 2:15 for work, and then I usually get up and go to the gym and everything, and then today I was like, I'm going to go back to bed and sleep for a little bit since I have the Radiothon. But then it's like, I was already up and made her lunch and whatnot, and to try to go back to bed, my brain started going through everything we were going to do today. You know, like, and then I was like, okay, make sure I remember my headphones and make sure I grab this before I leave the house, and I have this interview coming up, and I was like, dude, just get up. Just get up. What are you doing? You ain't going to go back to sleep at this point.
1: Yeah.
0: You know, so.
1: I made it to 4:30, which is super late for me. I usually up about 3:15. So
0: yeah.
1: That was weird. And then I got to, and I didn't get, by the time I was done screwing around, it was like 5:15 till I left the house.
0: I know.
1: Which is very unusual.
0: Yeah, I left the house at 5:10, and my brain was like, you should be panicking. I'm like, I don't need to panic. It's fine.
1: Right. And it was weird. I was dialing around the radio because morning shows start. I never know what's going on around from 3:15 really to from like 3:45, 3:50 until I get off there. I don't know what's going on in this town until you tell me, and then I know what's going on. And I don't believe half the stuff you tell me, which is fine. But I was dialing around. And I listened to a couple of farm reports.
0: Yeah.
1: And I'm like, what's going on? I found out that freaking wheat is having a severe, like, downward forecast. We're our wheat thing from drought and the heat.
0: The drought is bad. Yeah.
1: Not good. And we're down like 50,000 tons or something in wheat, which is not below the 10-year average, I learned. Wow. But it's still down year to year.
0: Well, this has been your farm report with Jay Yonke.
2: Is he trying to take Yonke's spot? Are we
1: going
2: to
1: be
2: this farm dude?
1: It's very interesting. I don't pay attention to that. So
0: okay, your Yonke donk is coming in.
1: I just eat the bread. I don't know where it comes from. Yeah. I just put peanut butter on it. Anyways, that was kind of fun.
0: I noticed many of my friends on the face plant machine have been looking for local farmers to buy beef from, and I could not be more excited about that. There are lots of local farmers out there to buy beef from. Eric Knockreiner is my beef dealer out of Plain, Wisconsin, but there are many. I know Ripiology posted a whole list of local farmers that you can buy beef and pork from. So if you're looking for a resource for that, Ripiology put together a fine list. So thank you. Thank you, Mr. Ripiology. You're just the best.
1: His numbers might be down. There might be some kangaroo in the freezer this year if I'm reading all the news right.
0: Yes, he said.
1: See that quote?
0: The video from the kangaroo on the interstates up on the news sites. And then I saw, y'all might have seen it on your news feed too. Somebody got the escaped kangaroo. If you've been under a rock, there were four kangaroos that got out on the interstate. Two of them got hit. One of them got captured, and one of them is on the loose.
1: Yeah.
0: It's up by the Portage area?
1: Yeah, okay. I-39.
0: Someone got him on the trail cam, and that little kangaroo is just hanging out with a deer. A deer's grazing. The kangaroo's standing there like, what do we do now? It's the wildest thing you ever did see.
1: I saw somebody was taking video on the interstate of the kangaroo. Feel sorry for the little guy.
0: Yeah. Oh,
1: and his buddies are gone, and he's hopping down the interstate. And the lady in the video in the car is like, that's the weirdest deer I ever seen in my life. I'm like, all right, that's good. That's fine. Play it up.
0: I know.
1: She's having a moment.
0: And then
1: she's famous, internet famous.
0: I screamed at the same time she did because the thing almost went in front of her car.
1: I think it did hit the door. I think it hit the front corner panel.
0: Like, and I made the same noise she did. I was like, oh, girl, it's so funny.
1: Yep.
0: But, yeah, I hope they find that dang thing. And I don't know if this is the same kangaroo folk we've been dealing with since I've been on the morning show.
1: Yeah.
0: But y'all need to get it together.
1: Yeah.
0: There should be no reason we're dealing with kangaroo out in the wild right now. This is crazy.
1: Yeah.
0: I feel bad for them.
1: Yeah. You know? It's the... I don't know. They don't seem to. I would take. It seems on the surface, I would take owning a kangaroo a lot more serious. And to them, they're just like rats, I guess. I don't know. And they're just dealing them like a dog, an adoptable.
0: Yeah.
1: Dog. Right, and they're not nice.
2: It's like a koala. Everybody's like, it'd be so cute. And I was like, until it rips your face off and has gonorrhea.
1: Right.
0: Yeah.
1: Right.
0: And their claws are very long. They are like talons.
2: Have you ever been up close to one?
0: No, but we've done a lot of research.
2: Terrifying. Right.
0: And I was like,
2: they are.
0: Why do you want a pet that wants to kill you?
1: Yeah. I mean, but it's like a puppy mill to these people. There just seems to be no oversight. They don't seem to.
2: I want to know what the demand for kangaroo is, though. Like, honestly.
0: Is this like Tiger King territory? Yeah. It's like.
2: Everybody's like, I need a kangaroo to impress the ladies. What? I'd be like,
0: who are these broads? I want to get a look at them.
2: Ohio trailer park.
0: Girl. Not Ohio.
2: Not Ohio. Gary, Indiana trailer park.
1: Well, if you got $140, I can take you to a trailer park where everybody gets a happy ending. I mean, you know, I think I ran a track meet right down the road. Anyways. You'd think if you were handling kangaroos, especially on the side of the interstate, I mean, there's just no.
2: I wouldn't transfer a dog on a leash. On the side of the road.
1: Yes.
0: I know.
2: Are you going to put a wild animal and just be like, come here, Billy.
0: Right.
2: Jump in the new trailer. Yeah. It's going to be like, nah, I don't think so.
0: It just seems a bit off to me.
2: So crazy to me. I'm so confused.
0: Yeah. And I'm like, I don't know if I want more information.
1: Well, you tell me it's illegal, but it never sounds legal the way they handle these things.
0: It feels like there should be.
1: Yeah. Like a black market for kangaroos.
0: Some sort of.
1: Meet me on the I-39 exit at 9 o'clock.
0: Like you should need some sort of qualifications to do that.
2: I also feel like everybody could come together on both political sides and agree. That you might have to have a license to have a kangaroo.
0: Right. Right. Like some sort of.
2: There's got to be a.
0: Are you taking this seriously?
2: Yeah.
0: Owning a roo? You know what I mean? Like
2: emotional support animal? I don't think so.
0: Right.
2: It's going to punch you in the face. Unless that's the kind of support you need. Maybe they're into a little kink.
0: But you know what? Some people.
2: I am not going to shame, but I also have questions.
1: There's probably some underground kangaroo fighting ring around Wisconsin we don't know about. Fighting to the death.
0: Oh my God!
2: All right.
1: Who knows? That's what it feels like.
2: Is that where the ring show investigates?
1: Yeah,
0: dude. What is that? Where the kangaroo steaks are coming from?
1: Yeah,
2: it could be.
1: There you go.
2: Dead roo.
1: There you go.
2: Here's a tenderloin.
1: You know what we're going to have? Wouldn't it be funny if the kangaroos bred and we had, like, instead of cocaine hippos, we had cocaine, like Pablo Escobar's cocaine hippos?
0: Yeah, but instead we got the.
1: There's like hordes of like, feral pigs from Texas.
0: Yeah.
1: Up in northern Wisconsin. And that's how it starts.
0: Instead, we find out that the kangaroos actually winter well.
1: Right.
0: You know,
2: right. She's eating kangaroos. Scott's like, they just throw curds at them and they'll be fine.
0: Right, dude. Yeah. Wild.
1: They start growing a coat of hair like a yak and just punching people, walking out of bars.
0: Yeah, dude. Taking their food.
1: Telling you, man. I know that's a very specific scenario, but it could happen.
2: Are you kidding?
1: This is where it starts, man. This is how the movie The Thing started. I'm telling you. I'm telling you.
0: Listen, it's 2026. Anything can happen.
1: Yeah.
2: Like, those are your monitors for leaving the bar. You can't drive. Bam. Just a kick to the chest. You're not driving side by side. Right. Get out of here.
1: I was like, man, that bouncer is pissed off.
2: Just don't piss off the bouncer. Just
1: didn't get a good look at him.
2: I'm going to try to get in his pocket.
1: Man, you sounded like you said something else right there. What'd you say?
2: Pocket. I thought
1: the way you said it, you went up. It sounded, you popped your pee there, and it sounded like we were going off the air for a minute. Anyways.
0: Nope, off the rails, but not off the air.
1: All right.
0: All right, let's go check traffic, see if that roo popped up. Stacy! Stacy!
3: Good morning. An accident on the northbound interstate at High Crossing Boulevard has been on the right shoulder. An accident on the westbound Beltline at Todd Drive has been blocking the right lane, causing a delay. And there's been an accident on the right shoulder on 151 South at the northbound interstate, all as peak traffic time starts. Brake lights in the construction zone on John Nolan, 151 South at the interstate and westbound K at 12. Plus traffic light and construction congestion starting up downtown on Eastwash Capitol Square and campus. With your JJO traffic, I'm Stacy K.
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1: I'm going to go out on a limb here and say it's the official coffee of Madison, Wisconsin. Can I do that?
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14: Breaking everything but the news. Biatch with the news.
0: Hello. All right. This headline was crazy. Lady ran over her husband. Woman leaves divorce hearing at courthouse, intentionally runs over husband in lot. Yeah. But wait, there's more.
1: Kangaroo jumped in and finished him off.
0: Crown Point, Indiana, which I've been to for a wedding, oddly enough. Shortly after walking out of a divorce hearing, a woman allegedly ran over her husband and his motorcycle in the courthouse parking lot before pulling out a knife and stabbing him.
1: Wow.
2: Oh, girl. Oh,
0: dude.
2: There's some anger.
1: This is like the last day of Sturgis. What the hell, dude? Leave it in South Dakota.
0: Dude, I guarantee you the ID channel is already making a movie.
2: I can't wait.
0: According to court records and a probable cause affidavit, a witness told police that shortly after 3 p.m. on August 24th, Adriana Velasquez exited the Lake County Government Center following a divorce hearing with her soon-to-be ex-husband. Like, the ink hasn't even dried. They haven't even signed. The witnesses claim Velasquez entered her car, spotted her husband on his motorcycle, and accelerated and directly aimed at him.
2: So she didn't even try to give the whole, like,
0: I accidentally
2: in my eyes.
0: Hit the gas instead of the brake. Nope.
2: Didn't even. All right.
0: The victim was freaking launched into the air as Velasquez reportedly crashed her car, immobilizing it. So she must have hit like a concrete barrier or a light
2: or the
0: courthouse or something. Then she got out of the vehicle, pulled out a knife, stabbed him in the bicep. And he just like took the knife away. He disarmed her. He was all like, "Bitch, you crazy."
1: I'd be a little nervous if I was.
2: This is why we're getting divorced.
1: If I was the next boyfriend, I'd be a little nervous. What take some Corona?
2: In the car.
1: Nah.
0: The crazy to good sex ratio though, weighing out the.
2: Yeah. There's always a time. We're like, well, I mean, I could probably take a hit from a car. Got to be alert about the knife thing, though.
0: Witnesses stepped in to break up the fight after they got over the initial shock. Police arrived soon after to take both parties to the hospital. The victim suffered a stab wound, a sprained wrist, and multiple scrapes and cuts from being dragged by her vehicle.
1: Lordy.
0: Dude, this guy's a badass. Velasquez was arrested and charged with attempted murder and two counts of aggravated battery and domestic battery by means of a deadly weapon. I have a feeling he's going to do pretty well in the divorce. Dude.
2: I want to know why they were getting divorced. Does it say?
0: It doesn't say.
2: Damn it.
0: But,
2: I mean, if he was like whooping her ass, then I'm like, get it, girl. You could have backed up and got him again.
0: Right. Right. Like if he was abusive the whole relationship and then she finally snapped.
2: Yeah.
0: It's a different story.
2: Also, would have done it before the divorce.
1: More importantly, is the Harley okay?
0: Right.
1: I mean,
0: how is the motorcycle?
1: Can anybody just give some love here? Can we rebuild it?
2: Get a health check on the Harley.
1: How's it? You're just going to. How's my Road Glide? Is it okay? Pull it up.
2: I need one with the settlement money.
0: Right. I just put new handlebars on.
1: Goddamn. It's $700. Goddamn. Oh, yeah, yeah, lady, have some respect.
0: Crazy.
1: Wow.
0: Today is International Lottery Day.
2: Oh, no. Johnny Danger.
1: Dude.
0: Dude, you should have. I wish everyone could have just seen the look on this dude's face.
2: This is better than Christmas, Easter, 4th of July, Hanukkah, all of it.
0: It was like he just got a free pass. To do any gambling he wanted.
2: He's got a little tear coming out the side.
1: My started racing. Do we sell Powerball here? No, that's the only thing they don't have.
2: No.
1: It's Powerball. We can gamble here. We can drink. We just don't have Powerball. Oh, man.
0: Yeah.
1: Yeah, yeah, yeah. My days do. It's a matter of time. I buy enough, it'll average out. Average down.
0: Is that what we're saying?
1: Or I'll go averagely broke.
2: No,
1: either one.
2: You'll win the lottery, and then you'll turn around and go, what you need to do is buy, if I want $1 million, I need to buy $999,000 worth of tickets so I can win again.
1: Yeah, well.
2: And then you'll totally your wife's going to come move in with me.
1: There'll be a reinvestment. There will be a portion that will be reinvested, no doubt about it. And that's how they come. They come in spurts. They come in hot,
2: wow,
1: whatever, one after another.
2: This is a PG show, Chandler.
1: Oh, sorry.
0: Let's see. King James I of England chartered the first officially English lottery in 1612, with proceeds intended to help fund the Virginia Company of London. This marked a significant moment in the history of organized lotteries, establishing a precedent for using such games to raise public funds. His initiative helped popularize the concept of lotteries as a means of public finance. It's kind of cool. Let's see here. I have some statistics on money, money, money, money. How much money? $320 billion, is that what it said, is raised? Yeah, $320 billion annually the global lottery market generates.
1: Wow.
0: Yeah. How are we feeling about that? Do we find out who won the 50 grand in Beaver Dam? Is it one of our people?
2: That was poetry.
0: It was.
1: Was that a Powerball win?
0: It was.
1: Yeah. Well, you can't win if you don't buy the ticket, folks. So statistically, I'm already possibly richer than you two schmucks. But if you could buy me another drink, I would appreciate it in the meantime. I'll pay you back, I swear to God.
2: My husband buys them, and I just go, when you win, just give me half. And yeah. He goes, why would I do that if I bought the ticket? And I
1: said, okay, I'll
2: divorce you, and you have to give me half anyway. So what are we doing here? And he goes, damn it. And I was like, didn't think about that, did ya?
0: Right.
2: Plan.
0: I again got zero numbers on the Powerball.
1: Yeah, I did too the other day. I was just like, come on, God. Which just means that the big one's coming. You know, you got to throw the little fish away. But I buy $10 worth every time, and I will tell you, when you don't get one number, I get sad.
0: Is that what it means? It means that.
1: But you know what? That's the law of gambling. That's why when you go to a casino, your brain, it's such a weird thing. The psychology of gambling is so weird. And I'm an expert because I lose. But I know what losing feels like, at least, so I'm used to it. So what happens
2: is... There's a lot to unpack in this third.
1: So what happens is you lose so much. When you win 200, you already feel like you're winning, when you're not even close to getting any of your money back. It's such a psychological... I don't even know what the psychological
0: mind F.
1: It's a mind F, but your brain is they're retraining your brain.
0: They're tricking you.
1: They're as to don't make me feel worse than I feel about my gambling. They're retraining your brain for a reward stimulation, whatever the psychologicals go. And then so when you get a $200, you're like, oh yeah, I just won $200 and lost $3,000 in the last 2 months. But in your mind, you won. So you don't care.
2: That's not how math works.
1: I know that's not how the math works, but that's the psychology of gambling, dude.
0: We understand.
1: It's a weird...
2: I don't feel that way when I gamble. I'm like, that was $20 or 3 to 4 beers.
1: All right.
2: That's dumb.
1: Yeah.
2: I'd rather be drunk.
1: Well, yeah. And then combine the two and then see how bad it gets. I know.
2: I just sit at the bar and go, I don't want to even... That's $20 I can drink.
1: Right.
0: 1-800-BETS-OFF.
1: Yeah, somebody, a Randica should make the jingle. Probably more people would call. I don't know. 1-800. But do it like Michael Jackson with Aranda.
0: It is also National Burger Day.
1: Oh, yeah.
0: Mm-hmm.
1: What are we going to do?
0: Have a burger.
1: Do we have a burger? What's the food truck out here?
0: It's going to be Cuban sandwiches. It's Cuban Rican and nice. Empanadas. Yes.
1: Nice.
0: The closest thing resembling a burger was first made in the first century AD in Rome. This was a ground minced meat dish prepared with pine nuts, peppers, and flavorings of wine. It took 12 more centuries for the meat to be tenderized and eaten on the go in the 13th century AD by the Mongols. They were known to be fierce horsemen who used impressive fighting tactics to win any war. Known for their efficiency and smarts, they carried thick slabs of beef tucked under their saddles that became tenderized during the day's riding. The meat could then be consumed easily by the rider. Then in 1747, a hamburger prototype called Hamburg sausage appeared in The Art of Cookery, made plain and easy. They write a smoked sausage made of ground beef, pepper, cloves, nutmeg, garlic, vinegar, salt, and red wine to be served on toast. That sounds magical.
1: Wow, that does sound good.
0: That's fancy. By 1802, the Oxford English Dictionary includes an entry for a Hamburg steak, a salted minced ground beef, slightly smoked and mixed with onions and bread crumbs. That sounds like a meatloaf.
2: I was going to say.
0: Yeah. It's believed that years later at the 1885 Erie County Fair in Hamburg, New York, brothers Frank and Charles Menches, who were running a traveling concession stand, invented the burger. They ran out of pork sausages and started putting ground-up beef on their sandwiches, creating a burger. And the same year at the Seymour Fair in Wisconsin, 15-year-old Charlie Negrin squashed beef meatballs between slices of bread so that people could eat the sandwich easily while walking. And then in 1891, to celebrate the 4th of July, Oscar Weber Wibley and his wife Fanny made the first flame-grilled beef patties and served them between a bun. How do we know all of this? It's so crazy. So there's lots of different ways the burger may have come to be. Let's see here. In 1953 in Florida, Burger King was established, which became the biggest challenger to McDonald's. 1948, of course, the McDonald brothers started making hamburgers in California. So there you have it. Burger.
1: Yeah, buddy.
0: Burger date.
1: Sure. I think the, when's the last time you had a Plaza burger? Let's cut right to it. Still one of the best burgers in town.
0: Probably like 2 years.
1: Yeah, there you can make their sauce. Their Plaza sauce is online. It's whatever. Chives, mayonnaise, sour cream. I think the Plaza, is it Plaza the oldest running bar in Madison?
0: I believe it is.
1: I think it is.
0: They did have to replace their grill, though, I saw.
1: Oh, really?
0: Yeah.
1: Oh, that's right.
0: Yeah, they had a fire issue.
1: Yeah, I think it's, Oh, talk about the original Smash Burger. I mean, that's
0: 100%.
1: It. Oh, my God. Smash
2: Burger. Yeah. Our store had a great Smash Burger.
1: Yeah, they sure do. You got that right. And, I mean, still, you know, since the 30s, whatever, still fantastic. And I know they don't have 520 locations, but they've got one, and they still do it well.
0: Yeah.
1: Plaza Burger.
0: I was going to say Crawfish and Astolin have great burgers.
1: Yeah.
0: Out in Jeffco, in our hood. Yeah.
1: All right.
0: There you go. Go. Get yourself a burger today.
1: Get it.
0: All right. It is the Radiothon for the Kids at Boneyard on the east side, tucked behind the Walmart. We're taking your donations out here. 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

0: Medicine Solid Rock 94.1 JJO. Hello, good morning. It's the Radiothon for the Kids on the 11th annual. We are hanging out at the Boneyard on the east side. We'll be here till 7 o'clock tonight. Thank you to the Boneyard for having us out here. We appreciate it. How was your mezcal drink?
1: Oh, my God. Magical. It's creamy and delicious and mango-y and mezcal-y and orangey. Tropicana basket of flavors.
0: Great.
1: Love everybody right now.
0: Okay. They have cocktails and mocktails and all kinds of different things here at the Boneyard.
1: Wait till I'm old. I can't drive and I'm stuck in a bed all day and you come and visit me. Oh, we're going to have good times.
0: Yeah, come and visit you.
1: You can remind me of all the good times we had. Will be great. I love dementia.
0: Oh my Lord.
2: We have to remind you now.
1: Well, they're little reminders. They're not, you know, you don't have to tell me the whole thing.
0: Well,
2: yeah, we did.
1: Fine.
2: We've ever done. You're like, was I there?
1: Fine. Well, that was 12 years ago. I can't remember all that stuff. Excuse me. Remember that dude fell out of a bar stool after drinking all the Metallica whiskey?
0: Are you like, otherwise, who's that?
2: Oh, yeah, the band that's only done every single
0: event we've ever had.
1: Let me
2: Groundhog's Day when we were like,
1: let me make a note of that.
2: You guys
1: otherwise,
2: did.
1: Okay, yeah.
2: What was that all about?
1: Yeah, no kidding.
2: Randy was like, we need to get him checked. And I was like, you think?
0: Here, draw a clock for me.
1: Wait, that's a boob. I'm gonna
0: do that. Remember these three words. Totally start giving you the test. Not even you won't even know you're doing it.
1: Am I supposed to be doing crossword puzzles or something? Or, I don't know.
2: Go or whatever.
1: On you guys. When it's craft day, you gotta remind me.
0: Lots of accountability in the room.
1: Yes.
0: Lots of it.
1: Yes. I'm fun though. You can't say I'm not fun.
2: You just don't remember how fun you are.
1: Okay, well that's fine. Then I remember there's probably some not so fun things too I shouldn't remember, but I'm fun. I'm a fun guy.
2: Why are you trying to justify
0: what's happening?
1: Because it's an excuse for my drinking.
0: Oh my.
2: Wow.
0: If there is a professor out there that teaches therapy and you want me to send you the last couple breaks about his gambling and this one about his drinking, I'm more than happy
1: to. I'm reaching out and no one's responding. I have been reaching out for years and I know you're doing it on purpose. You're not helping me on purpose. I'm fine. Christy, it's up to you. Come on.
2: Wow.
1: Christy, come and get me.
2: Share an office with her. Can you not? Sorry. For one day.
1: Is she okay? We haven't talked in weeks. I don't know what's going on.
2: Oh, she's just fine. She's just fine.
1: All right. Let me check on Christy. We were on the couch last night holding hands. We were watching. You want to hear? We were watching the Dolly Parton special, Here I Am, or something. Am I here now? Or no, that's my special. What's the Dolly Parton special? I don't even know what it's called. And I'm telling you, be careful. You're going to tear up. And we were actually holding hands watching the Dolly Parton special last night.
0: Oh, you were holding hands.
1: I'm not lying.
0: The anti-hands holder.
1: Dude, I love her.
2: Oh, God. It's happening. It's happening.
1: Dude.
2: It's getting to the manic states down to the, I love her so much.
0: The less you talk, the more he does.
2: I know.
0: And it's just.
2: Okay. I'm learning slowly.
1: Goes in circles. I try to bring it home, but I leave it somewhere out there in the dog park. It never actually comes home. Anyway, what's going on over there? What do you got?
0: I have no idea what's going on, okay, actually. I'm very confused.
2: Lost
0: right
2: everything.
0: Now.
1: What do we got? Dogs? What? Is there a dog? All right.
0: So we are taking your donations. We have some feminine hygiene products over here.

0: stuff. And new stuff has been added, so make sure to check it out. We got a $200 gift certificate to Stanley Steamer.
1: Ooh.
0: Everybody needs that.
2: Oh, we won one of those on the auction.
0: Okay.
2: On...
0: Jeez, he got so excited.
2: I know. We haven't used it yet. Chrissy goes, we got Stanley Steamer. We're cleaning the carpets. We haven't used it yet. That was on, was that Randy's thing or
3: Kibble?
2: Kibble, I think.
0: Yeah.
2: Yeah, we're very excited. All right, go ahead.
0: Autographed a perfect circle poster, and we all know how much Maynard autographs stuff, so that's
3: never
0: pretty tweet. Let's see.
3: What about
0: AMS?
3: The AMS.
0: Through hard. Remote start for a vehicle with install.
2: What's that up to?
0: $250.
2: God,
3: that's got a value of $619.
0: There are suite tickets to the imminent show, the JJO suite at the Sylvie. You can get up in there, and that's $240.
2: Everybody has sex in the JJO suite.
0: No, we don't.
3: Please don't have sex in the JJO suite.
0: Dude, I swear to God, this is why we can't have nice things. Can you just not?
2: Well, people are thinking about it.
3: Don't even look at your penis.
2: Sorry, Fred. Fred, there's no... There's not
3: genitals in the JJO suite.
2: No genitals, Fred. Sorry.
0: No sex in the champagne room or the JJO suite.
3: Hey, what's with the Vortex Blade Golf Rangefinder? What are you doing?
2: Oh, yeah, dude. They're so nice. I saw them in the office. I tried to sneak one out the other day. I got slapped
3: and,
2: down.
3: And you just you love kids. You just do the most for kids.
0: Yeah. You're not going to notice what's going on.
2: I was going to leave $20. Come on.
0: They're both at $95, but they're $300 value.
2: Yeah, I was going to say,
0: they're so nice.
2: Beautiful, yeah.
0: Trixie's came through with the bottle of Weller's Special Reserve.
2: Whoa.
0: And that's at $75, but that's kind of a limited thing here in Madison. They don't get it a lot.
3: Mm-hmm. Yeah, I think Chris is going to come by and talk about that.
0: Oh, good.
3: Yeah,
0: Youth binoculars from Vortex, so if you got some kiddos that are getting into the hunting and whatnot, you definitely got to get them on that. The Metallica Reload Remastered box set. This thing weighs a metric ton. It has tons of vinyls, tons of CDs, books, artwork. They're so cool. It's a $250 value right now. It's at $105, so that'll definitely need to.
2: How much of the catalog? I thought they were doing the Load Reload. That's not. That's.
0: That's what I just.
2: That is. I'm sorry. I wasn't listening.
0: Reload.
2: Yeah.
0: Remastered.
2: Yeah, there's
0: box set.
2: It's a massive collection.
0: It is. It's massive.
3: So all that's up at WJJO.com. So you bid on those, and then we take all your monies and we divvy it up to the nonprofits that I work with and I've been working with for a very long time. So they'll be showing up very soon. NAMI from Dane County, I think, is the first up on the list here. And then they'll just let us know what they did with their money that we gave them last year and what they need it for this year. So I love checking in with their nonprofits. And the full transparency of it all. It's just so nice and refreshing and feel good. And of course, this is all from our sponsors, Harley Davidson and Madison Four Lakes Properties, the Levy Giving Fund, and the Diamond Center, with two locations, Milton Avenue in Janesville, and then Gammon Road across from West Town Mall on the west side. It is where Wisconsin gets engaged. They have a huge selection of engagement rings, everything you can imagine. I love the Hearts on Fire collection at the Madison location of the Diamond Center. As soon as you walk in the door, like, you could see the Hearts on Fire collection. It's almost like it's calling your name over there in the corner. It's like, hello, look at how sparkly I am. And the great thing about the Hearts on Fire collection is, so, like, you get the engagement ring, and then you can get the wedding band to match it, but that's not it. There's also earrings and bracelets and necklaces. And so, like, you have so many holidays already dialed in if you just get that Hearts on Fire collection. And it is just gorgeous. I have definitely drank the Kool-Aid on the Hearts on Fire collection, that is for sure. But beyond that, they have the lab-grown diamonds at the Diamond Center, as well as traditionally mined diamonds. And they'll go through all this with you when you tell them that you're looking for an engagement ring, and they'll go through the whole spiel. And let's say you go through all of it and you see all the different amazing designers that they have and all the different engagement rings. And after all that, you decide that you would like to make a custom ring. Well, they can definitely do that for you. And they actually have like a whole book of the different custom pieces that they have made already at the Diamond Center. And I've had two different friends, close friends, and a few different like listeners that have gone through the process of making a custom engagement ring with the Diamond Center. And they couldn't be happier with the process. I mean, just so neat that I

0: can go from this concept inside your head to on a computer screen to in real life, you giving that diamond ring to, or whatever gem you picked, put in there, to the love of your life. 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Every year they sponsor. They're just incredible people. I love them. They're just so great to work with. And they'll give you a chocolate chip cookie and a spotted cow when you go in there. That's how great they are. All right, we'll be back with news next on JJO.
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4: All right, Dolly. So she left behind a bunch of projects and kind of a roadmap of different stuff that she was working on. So here we go. This is what we can expect in the coming months. Her travel stops are going to celebrate National Truck Driver Appreciation Week. That starts September 13th. The Songteller Hotel and Dolly's Life of Many Colors Museum is going to have their grand opening on September 29th in Nashville. Dolly Dolls are going to be available online September 15th. Dolly's Cup of Ambition Coffee will launch online September 29th and hit stores in the spring.
5: It's no poor judgment.
4: Exactly. Dolly on the Holly is coming out this holiday season.
6: Nice.
4: We don't know what it is, but it sure sounds a lot like Elf on the Shelf.
6: Maybe a little Snoop on the Stoop.
4: Right, exactly. Exactly. The Broadway production of Dolly, a true original musical, is going to move forward as planned. The previews start in December, and opening night is January 19th, which would have been Dolly's 81st birthday. I totally want to see that. There is a 9-to-5 jewelry collection with Kendra Scott coming out in January. I can only imagine what that's going to be like. Dolly's dog treats are expected to come out early next year.
5: You know what would be funny? I wouldn't be surprised if it's already out there. You've seen 9-to-5.
6: Yeah.
5: Remember when Dabney Coleman is in the suit and he's hanging it from the ceiling from the wire? Wouldn't that be a funny Christmas tree decoration?
4: Oh, my God, yeah.
5: With him hanging from a wire in that suit? Because Dabney passed away, and he was wonderful in that movie.
4: There's also a bedding and home decor collection expected this summer. And she already teased that a Dolly Avatar show is in the works. There's also a musical documentary, a docuseries, a scripted series, an animated Billy the Kid series. That's her children's book series featuring a real-life French bulldog named Billy the Kid. So she had so many projects. I mean, that's an 80-year-old woman that was doing all that.
5: That was all in the works. Yep. That was in the project. Yeah. I was going to say, did they come up with all that in 2 days?
4: Yeah.
5: That's impressive.
4: Yeah.
5: Yeah, that's incredible.
6: I couldn't do a quarter of that list just in my, like, real life.
4: Right.
6: Like,
4: yeah.
6: No, I can't.
4: So she was. Yeah, and I mean, that was when she did her health update a few weeks ago, you know, and that's what she said. She's like, I still have so much to do.
5: Yeah.
4: You know, and then it's like, I guess you did. You had the look at that list. You know,
5: what kind of precipitated the second coming of Dolly? Because in the last, and for you guys that have always been fans, I'm sure you'd say there wasn't one, but it seems like there was a resurgence. And I don't know if that's, I don't know. Was she taking some time away from music for a minute or what?
6: Because it seems like she's next generation kind of figured,
5: kind of caught on to it.
6: Like,
5: yeah.
6: Rejuvenated everything. She's always been. She's always been out doing stuff, but I think like the teens and the early 20s somethings figured it out.
4: Yeah.
6: Like, oh, there's this person.
4: Kinda yeah.
6: Like how they all found Metallica.
4: Yeah.
6: You know, it's like that it's a generational thing.
4: She appeared on that Dallas Cowboys cheerleader show too. I think that helped. I hear what you're saying, and I don't know.
6: Well, 9-to-5 became a huge thing on TikTok a couple years ago. Like,
4: and the kids did 9-to-5 as their musical this last year.
5: Sure.
4: So it did become,
6: it was like more prevalent, but I think everybody started to see like all the stuff she's done, and she was so self-deprecating that I think like, talking about, being dumb and blonde, and she's like, I know I'm not dumb and I know I'm not blonde.
4: Right.
6: Just having that attitude.
5: So her entrepreneurial, because she hasn't been in movies. She hasn't really put, and I know she's done some weird records, music, some music projects and stuff. But it just seems like, there was, and it wasn't like it was trying to shove down her throats. It's like it was always there. And then lately, though, it seemed like it just was ramping back up again. I don't know.
6: So much of her music was used in TikToks and stuff.
5: Yeah,
6: like that.
5: All right.
6: It was, the kids found it and were like, look who I discovered.
5: Right.
6: Like, get out of my face.
5: I wonder if her announcing that when she first announced she was starting to take some time off from projects because of
6: health. Yeah.
5: Health that there wasn't, that didn't kind of move the needle a little bit.
6: Oh,
5: but,
6: sure.
5: Wow, I didn't know she had all that stuff moving.
4: Yeah, and I wonder too. You know, I mean, her philanthropy too. I'm sure that went over well with the younger kids as well. They like doing that stuff. I'm trying to think if there. I don't think there was like one major thing. I think it was just like anything on TikTok though.
6: Yeah.
5: Well, it was almost. It was like Betty White towards the end. I guess you felt like there was Betty White was everywhere. You couldn't get away from it there the last couple of years.
4: Well, and then, you know, she had some stuff that came. Target, was it Target or Walmart, had some Dolly Parton things that came through around, I want to say Christmas time, but I could be wrong.
6: One of the Dollar General's families, whatever those are, has a whole section.
4: Yeah.
6: And it's those, like, coffee cups that say, like, in the world of Jolene's, be Dolly.
4: Yeah.
6: Or something like that. So it's, you know, that kind of resurgence with that, too.
4: Hi, Dean.
5: Yeah.
6: Dean, the mean machine.
4: So I think it's great. Whatever. If we could emulate her more, the world would be a better place. That's for sure.
5: Oh, Dolly. Watch some of those specials, man. She has seen it all, done it all.
4: Yeah.
5: I mean, talk about a blueprint for motivation more than anything. Holy crap. Watch that stuff, you get tired.
4: Yeah.
5: She has never stopped.
6: No.
5: When her daddy had to pay the doctor with a bag of corn to pay for having given birth to her.
4: Right.
5: Isn't that crazy?
6: Yeah.
5: Christy was showing me the house she grew up in. 12 kids. Huh?
4: Yeah, 2-room kids.
5: Like 2 rooms. I'm like, what?
4: Yeah.
5: How does that work?
4: Yeah.
5: They spent a lot of time outdoors.
6: In
5: Tennessee.
4: And I think about how I feel like that's why she was so giving. I don't think she would ever forget her roots.
6: Right.
4: You know? So, yeah. Don't get me started on Dolly.
5: Order.
4: Dang it.
5: Order.
4: Dang it. Why?
6: Not the vapors.
5: Got the vapors.
6: Look to the light.
5: Got the vapors.
6: Stupid.
5: You know, put that fire out, Mezcal. We'll have three.
4: Don't. Oh, that'll
5: you.
4: Make it worse.
5: Now, tell
4: that'll
5: me about it.
4: Worse.
5: I'm ready to hug you two right now.
6: No.
5: Let's get going.
4: This is a no contact. 6 feet distance here. All right. It's the radiothon for the kids. Your chance to emulate Dolly Parton, for sure. Give back to your community and the kids right here in the JJL listening area. You can donate out here with cash, check, whatever you would like. We will take your physical donations as well. Feminine hygiene products at the top of the list there, as well as school supplies. Think about earbuds, too, are great. The kids be using computers and Chromebooks and all that stuff for their homework these days. So definitely need those, especially, you know, you think the kids that are that we're trying to help are in the lower income levels. Right. So they tend to be buying the cheaper earbuds, which tend to die more often. So if we could get kind of, you know, at least the middle of the road earbuds or above, that would be great because those tend to last a little bit longer. And then we're looking for like sweatshirts and sweatpants and t-shirts and Crocs and all that stuff is going for our teens that are experiencing housing insecurity. So we'll be talking with the Briar Patch about the needs that they have a little bit later on. Looking forward to talking with Nami of Dane County here coming up about the mental health checklist that you can go through with your kids as we get back to school here with them. And as the radiothon for the kids from Harley Davidson to Madison, Four Lakes Properties, the Diamond Center, Levy Giving Fund, and 94.1 JJO.
6: Oh, Dolly.
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0: Medicine Solid Rock 94.1 JJO with our friends in the Autumn Kings. Love them. If you missed any one of the two, three sound lounges they did, they've done numerous sound lounges.
1: They were supposed to be in the studio and then they had to cancel that one time.
0: Yeah. So two sound lounges. Yeah. They are up on the podcast at johnnyanddsuck.com. We have a whole sound lounge playlist that you can listen to. Did you know that, Johnny?
2: What? Mm-hmm. Where is it Magic 98? What?
1: It's the 9 hour. He's fading fast. He's been here for a while.
2: Barely.
1: Three hours.
2: Barely hanging on now.
1: Can't do it anymore.
2: Mezcal.
0: Slipping into the shadows.
2: Yes, I did know that, as a matter of fact.
0: Yeah, so.
2: One of my favorite things about radio.
0: Yeah.
2: Whatever that is. I love radio. You have no idea.
0: I love it so much. I love it so hard.
2: No idea.
0: Yeah, so make sure you check those out. They're great in the sound lounge. Man, they're just like the nicest dudes. I love the Autumn Kings. Full of energy, too. That's always nice. Sometimes. Yeah. Sometimes the bands come in the morning and they're very sleepy.
1: Sleep theory?
0: Yeah.
1: So Colin, wake up.
0: Getting Colin with the farm machine was one of my favorites, though. That was so great.
1: He has told me that he loves us all dearly, but he will never, ever, ever do a morning show again.
2: Yeah.
1: Because he said, it's just not me. And I said, buddy.
0: Yeah.
1: He didn't go to bed till like 4 in the morning.
2: He stopped talking to me years ago one of the first times I met him. I'm like, you're actually smaller than you look on stage.
0: Oh, no.
2: He has never let it go. Every time we see each other, he's like, yep, still short. You hate short people? I'm like, Jesus, dude, cut it loose. Well, anyways.
1: I love taking pictures with that band because it looks like a normal size.
2: Yeah, I love those dudes.
1: Just like, woohoo, these are my people. Lance jumped in the picture and I'm like, hey, Yeti, get out.
0: Yeah, no
1: you
0: kidding.
1: You look ridiculous.
0: No kidding.
2: He's a good dude. Yeah, so are the Autumn Kings. It's like, wow. It's just like, it's like one of those bands you meet, you feel like you've known them forever.
0: Right.
2: You know, yeah. So cool.
0: Yeah.
2: And so.
0: Awesome dudes. Awesome. So yeah, check out the sound lounges if you miss them, or even if you were there, because they're fun to review. And it's just cool to hear those songs translated into acoustic as well. So.
2: I saw their stuff at Rockfest. They killed, man.
0: Oh, yeah.
2: Wow.
0: Yeah.
2: On the main stage.
0: They're just doing good. I hope they explode. All right. We're going to be checking in with some of our nonprofits coming up here in the Radiothon for the Kids from Harley-Davidson Madison, Four Lakes Properties, the Diamond Center, Leave a Giving Fund, and 94.1 JJO Radioactive in our community.
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19: 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All of the money collected goes to help kids in the JJO listening area.
0: All right, here we are at the Boneyard. It is the Radiothon for the Kids. And yeah, just like Matt said, all of the money that we raise stays right here in the area with the nonprofits that I work with and I've been working with for a long time. And one of those is Second Harvest Food Bank. And Chris is here. Hi, how are you?
20: I look forward to this day every year. I'm so happy to be here. And I'm so grateful that you are doing this and that your listeners always step up.
0: Yeah, they sure do. And we go to the well, you know, every quarter we have a different radiothon. And so I love that they come through every single time. And Second Harvest, we talk about you year round because it is just impressive how far you guys can stretch a dollar.
20: Yeah, you know, every dollar that or every $20 that comes in, we can provide 5 bags of groceries.
0: Yeah.
20: And so, you know, if you go to the grocery store, you can't do that.
0: Dude, I can't even get one bag of groceries for $20. Are you kidding me?
20: Yeah. So it really just speaks to our efficiency. It speaks to the fact that the public gives back to us so much. And so that's why we're so grateful. But the need is really there.
0: Yeah. Let's talk about the kids here in the Dane County area and those experiencing food insecurities. What is the need? What's going on?
20: Yeah, so as you may recall, we're a member of Feeding America, the nation's largest domestic hunger relief organization, and they just came out with some new numbers. They call it their Map the Meal Gap numbers. They do it every year. And it showed specifically for the kids in our 16 counties, it has risen up to just shy of 51,000 kids. And that was actually a 28% increase over last year's numbers.
0: Holy smokes.
20: Yeah.
0: That's huge.
20: And so some of those numbers were really alarming, and that one, that was one of those numbers. And it also showed that over kind of 4 consecutive annual reports, a 92% increase in terms of food insecurity for all ages over the last 4 reports. So it is
0: the needs
20: not getting better.
0: Yeah, only increasing. Okay, so what kind of programs are out there that you guys provide then for how are we getting the food to the kids?
20: I think the one of the biggest ways that we do it is through our school markets.
0: Okay.
20: So we actually do, we have food pantries right in the schools.
0: Perfect.
20: And, yeah, we're in the summer now, but you know what? School is going to be starting here in just a week.
0: Yeah. Well, and some have already started.
20: Right.
0: Yeah.
20: Right. And so, you know, there's this connection between a child's ability to learn and how much nutritious food that they actually consume.
0: Mm-hmm.
20: The more nutritious food you consume, the more you are able to learn. and the and it kind of the opposite it goes as well. So just imagine this, you know, you get the commercials, they talk about being hangry, right?
0: Oh yeah.
20: And you just you can't learn, you can't do anything. Now imagine that being a 12-year-old or a 13-year-old. Their entire job is to be in school and to learn.
0: Mm-hmm.
20: And so that's why we really are taking a look at a lot of those school markets and putting food right where the kids are.
0: Yeah. That's fantastic. Okay, so when we drop off the big check to you guys every year, all that money goes, it gets put in the fund, and we make sure that it gets kind of earmarked for the kids' markets, right?
20: It. I mean, we also have a backpack program. We also have, so we make sure that it goes to one of the programs that we really designate that is really targeting children.
0: That's awesome.
20: Yeah.
0: I love that. Yeah, because obviously we want to keep it focused towards that. And I hate hearing that those numbers are just increasing at such a dramatic rate, the food insecurity levels. Now, what about at home? How can we be helping these kids at home? What do you guys do for that?
20: Oh, gosh. I mean, there's lots of different ways, you know, that people can kind of, you know, give back. I mean, obviously they can donate. They can donate to, you know, the Radiothon. They can also volunteer.
0: Okay.
20: There a lot of our partner agencies, they are all completely volunteer run.
0: Okay.
20: And so in order for them to do what they need to do, they need volunteers.
0: Okay.
20: You know, the third way that we always talk about is this idea of making sure that they spread the word. So they spread the awareness that, you know, I'm here doing right now,
0: right.
20: That hunger does exist in our community. And there's lots of different ways, our socials, you know, things like that. We have a Hunger Action Month that's coming up in September. And so there's lots of different ways to give back, kind of raise the awareness of hunger, raise the awareness of the impact of hunger. And so they just got to look for it.
0: If somebody is listening right now and they're experiencing food insecurities,
20: yeah.
0: And they need help from you guys, how do they proceed?
20: Literally, the best thing that they can do is they can call United Way's 211 service. Because not only can the folks who answer those phones, they can take a look at your whole situation. You know, are you having problems paying your rent? Are you having problems paying your utilities? They have some programs that can help with that. But they can also then take a look at your zip code, your address, and they can say, you know what, there is this particular agency or that agency, this pantry that is just, you know, a half a mile away from you. Mm-hmm. And here are their open hours.
0: Okay.
20: And so 211 is really the best thing if people are in need, if they're struggling just a little bit, or if they think, you know, I don't know if I really need assistance, make a call, find out.
0: Yeah.
20: There's probably ways that they can help.
0: Okay, awesome. Thank you so much, Chris from Second Harvest.
20: Thank you.
0: One of the many nonprofits that we work with at the Radiothon for the kids. And obviously you can donate and a part of your money will go to Second Harvest Food Bank to help with kids experiencing food insecurities. So you can learn more about Second Harvest and everything that we do here at the Radiothon at WJJO.com. We'll be hanging out here at the Boneyard till 7 o'clock tonight, raising those monies, collecting school supplies and feminine hygiene products and all kinds of different stuff. And we'll be talking to all of our nonprofits that we work with throughout the day. It's the Radiothon for the Kids on 94.1 JJO.

0: Medicine Salt Rock 94.1 JJO Radiothon for the kids from Harley-Davidson and Madison, Four Lakes Properties, the Diamond Center, and Levy Giving Fund. We're hanging out at the Boneyard. We'll be here till 7 o'clock. Taking your donations. And the money's donations get divided up between various nonprofits here in the Madison area, the JJO listening area, I should say. And you can learn more about those nonprofits at WJJO.com. And Jamie's here from NAMI of Dane County, one of the nonprofits that we work with. Hi.
1: Good morning. How are you?
0: Good. How are you doing?
1: Year 3.
0: Oh, yeah, yeah.
1: For me, at least.
0: Yeah, yep, yep. Year 11 for the Radiothon, year 3 for you.
1: Yep, exactly.
0: So you're practically a pro now.
1: Yeah, I live here.
0: Yeah, exactly. All right, so for just a crash course for people that might not know, walk through what NAMI of Dane County is and does.
1: Okay, so NAMI is a National Alliance on Mental Illness, and we're the local chapter of the affiliate, which is also a state and a national organization. And we help support, educate, and do advocacy for individuals with mental illness as well as their families. So we have support groups, and we have education classes, and we go to bat for people in terms of advocacy. So any funds that we raise, any donor dollars that we get, especially from this kid-a-thon, specifically go to us being able to do all of this completely free. There is no cost to anybody for any of our programs.
0: Perfect. And with going back to school, there's a lot of pressure that's put on kids. There's a lot to consider. And as a parent, sometimes there's a struggle there to kind of figure out how to talk to your kid about various things without them being like, you're a dork, leave me alone, or, you know. And I love that you have the back to school kind of checklist here. Can we go through some of these little tips?
1: Yeah, absolutely. Yeah, it's really important heading back to school. Obviously, we've got the physical school supplies, but these are kind of like the mental health school supplies, just to kind of consider as the kiddos are heading back to school. The first one that I really want to point out, because I need to check myself on this, is paying attention to your own anxiety.
0: Oh, yeah.
1: Because, as we know, anxiety is contagious.
0: We were just talking about this. That's so funny.
1: Yeah, it's a gift that keeps on giving. Yeah. So just making sure that you are checking your own anxieties and making sure that you are taking care of yourself as well. That's very important. Sometimes as parents, we forget to do that. And then really just getting back into a routine. Right now, probably starting immediately.
0: Right.
1: If you haven't, no worries. But just getting back into the routine, because routines are huge for kids, and keeping some normalcy after the summer and all of that. And then really just prioritizing sleep, scheduling that quality time together. The school year looks different. You know, we don't have all of the free time that we have. It gets, you know, dark sooner. So just really like prioritizing that time together and reminding your child that they're not alone. You know, everybody can feel anxious about, you know, a new job, you know, going back to school, whatever it is, and just let them know that they're not alone. And I think ultimately at the end of the day, the best thing is just letting them know that you're a safe person to talk to.
0: Right. Yeah.
1: So
0: that's great advice there. And they can find this checklist, right?
1: Yes, online. We will put this up on our social media as well as our website a little later on today. So please check that out. And if you need anything at all, come visit our website and give us a call, and we'll be happy to help you.
0: Awesome. And now if your kid is experiencing some sort of, you know, mental health issues, and you're struggling with talking to them about it, are there resources that NAMI has available?
1: Yes, there are definitely resources that we have available. We have parent peer support, which is some one-on-one work that people can do just to speak to another parent who's maybe walked the same journey as them, okay, to kind of give that lived experience aspect of things. And then really just contacting us, and we have a ton of resources that we connect people with, and also just resources of our own that we can share with you.
0: Awesome. All right. So thank you, Jamie, for being here.
1: Thank
0: and
1: you.
0: Thank you for everything that you do. What about the walk that's coming up?
1: Yes, thank you. So we have our NAMI Walks event, which is on October 3rd at Warner Park. And last year we raised $311,000.
0: Holy
1: so we
0: smokes!
1: Were the third largest walk in the entire country.
0: Nice.
1: Itty bitty Dane County.
0: That's incredible.
1: So our community really cares a lot about mental health, and it's very obvious. So, but again, those funds keep a state completely local, and they guarantee that cost, it will never be a barrier for people to access mental health resources and support.
0: Wonderful. You can learn more about NAMI of Dane County at WJJO.com. But yeah, that's where part of your donation goes, is just keeping those programs free and making sure that our kids have access to them and the parents as well to help provide for the kids. So it's all, we're all a community. We're all in this together, man. It's the Radiothon for the Kids. We'll be here till 7 at the Boneyard. Come out and join us on 94.1 JJO Radioactive in our community.
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0: 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What? You're not on. You don't have a microphone. No one can hear you. It's crazy. He doesn't want
1: to
0: talk.
1: He did win, and then he continued to play, and then it was not so much a win.
2: Investing in my me and my wife's future.
1: I told you to cash out. You were like, should I cash out? And I said,
2: well,
1: yeah. And you went,
2: House money is a very powerful mistress, let me tell you. It's hard to step away.
0: So what did you say there? You did win.
2: Well, yeah, I did win.
1: You got actually a bunch of bonuses. You made me come over and watch it. It was great.
2: You know, if I chose to win, I did, but I have free will. This is America last time I checked.
1: We fist bumped. I said, cash
2: out. I lost a little.
1: He kept hitting the button.
0: And so wait, I'm going to ask you a series of questions, and I just want yes or no answers.
2: I love it.
0: Okay, or just one word answers. Right. Okay. Did you cash out of here with a ticket?
2: No.
0: Did you put money in these machines?
2: No.
0: Okay.
2: Do you play pull tab?
0: No.
2: You never play pull tab?
0: I haven't played pull tab.
2: So you've never ever played, yes or no? Have you ever played pull tab?
0: Yes.
2: Have you lost at pull tab?
0: Yeah.
2: All right, moving on. How about those kids? How about those kids in the diapers?
0: Well, I just wanted an answer as to if you won or lost, and I wasn't.
2: I know, but why you guys all gamble, and then you watch me gamble, and then you're all crazy. It's
1: weird. I don't. I laugh at people like you. And
2: you don't play pull tabs?
1: No.
2: Never.
1: I buy them for the kids.
2: Okay. There you go.
0: Oh, no, Skate.
2: That's the worst answer.
0: Skate.
2: That's the worst answer.
1: Hey, up north, they let them buy them straight out of the machine.
2: Oh, my God.
1: You have to keep them busy for a while.
2: Who's paying you? The Tavern League? What is going on over here?
0: Oh, my God.
1: Hey, when I say the kids, they're like
2: my husband.
1: 16.
2: My drunk husband.
1: My drunk husband. They're 16 and 17, 18-year-old kids. Like,
0: that's hilarious.
1: Oh, yeah.
2: All right.
0: No. I have faith that you're going to win later. I really do. I believe you're going to win.
2: Thank you.
0: It's just hard to get an answer out of you.
2: What answer are you looking for?
0: I just wanted to know what happened, and then I get a runaround.
2: I lost 60 there and 40 there.
0: Okay.
2: Yeah.
1: But you were up 108 over there.
2: Right.
0: Because then it's like, I won. And then I was like, okay.
1: But how much did you put in?
2: Well, I did win, but I chose to keep going for $5,528. Okay. So that's not a loss. That's an investment.
0: Okay.
2: Thank you, lady at the bar. I love you. Okay. She also will be at 1-800-BETS-OFF.
1: See you at the meeting later.
2: What are we, 4 o'clock today? Same place? Okay, see you over there. 1-800-BETS-OFF. That's my favorite thing.
0: Anyway,
2: 1-800-BETS back on.
0: All money that Danger wins is getting donated to the Radiothon for the kids.
2: Oh, here it comes.
0: Which is a fantastic cause. 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Love them. Four Lakes Properties, the Diamond Center, and Levy Giving Fund. Ooh. There is an auction going on at WJJO.com. You can bid on items there. What's on the auction, Skeeball?
2: Skeeter.
1: Thank you for the heads up.
0: Yeah.
1: We got Beach House Lashes. They have a $100 gift certificate up there. Also, you can buy some Port Judgment coffee while you're there.
0: Buddy.
1: That's just added. We have the AC/DC prize pack. It's a vinyl. It's the box set of CDs for the Power Up. Along with a t-shirt and a hat.
2: That's super
1: cool. Autographed Architects vinyl. Very, very neat. Guar autographed comic book.
0: Oh, neat.
2: That's covered in semen, by the way.
1: Goat semen. But.
2: Doesn't that happen at a Guar show?
1: Yes, it does.
2: It used to, unless it's, you know, they cleaned up their act.
1: Last night, yes, there was fluids thrown into the crowd.
2: I think you got pregnant. That's how you had that last kid you had. You went to a Guar show.
0: Well,
1: wouldn't that be
0: that explains
1: fun.
0: Some things, actually.
2: Thank you. Thank you very much.
1: I mean, walked into a room and the wind was blowing from the south. I got knocked up. Autographed Royal Lynn poster and stickers, John Danger.
2: She's lovely.
0: She's the nicest lady on the planet.
2: Nicest lady ever.
1: It's only at $65. You could probably have put that $100 in there and been like,
2: see, this is the lady telling me I have a gambling problem who's going to go see Royal Lynn at a casino in 1 week.
1: It's more than 1 week. And also, I won't gamble when I'm there.
2: Well, you will.
1: I won't.
2: How will I know?
1: I will wear a GoPro.
2: You know what? I'll go with you so I can watch you and Royal Lynn at the same time.
1: Nope. You were not invited.
0: Uninvited.
1: Vortex crew gave us some really cool binoculars. There's four pair up there, so bid many and bid now.
2: As a onboard gift on our last cruise to the Caribbean last year, I won a pair of Vortex binoculars on our cruise ship in Fort Lauderdale.
1: That's amazing.
2: I'm like, no way. And they were like the low entry level binoculars, and they're amazing. The quality on those things are just incredible. So, yeah, you can't go wrong with Vortex, whether it's a rangefinder or binoculars. They're great.
0: Yeah, so all that's up at WJJO.com. You can place your bid. We take all that money and we divvy it up to the nonprofits that we work with every single year. And you can learn more about those nonprofits at WJJO.com. We already talked to Second Harvest here, and Chris said $20 gets 5 bags worth of groceries over at Second Harvest, which I think is pretty dang incredible. He said there was a 28% increase in the amount of kids in the JJO listening area that are experiencing food insecurities this year. So we definitely have an increased need there. And then we talked to Jamie from NAMI of Dane County about the back-to-school checklist we can do. And we'll be talking with more of our nonprofits, Boys and Girls Club of Dane County, Dane County Sexual Violence Resource Center, Briar Patch Youth Services, and Heartland Farm Sanctuary. All have yet to stop by and let us know what they need coming up this year and what they did with our funds that we gave them last year. 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
2: 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And he does the same thing. He goes, yeah, I'm okay. I get up in the morning, and it takes me about the 4 minute mark till I'm feeling like my old self. 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

0: Madison Solar Rock 94.1 JJO. It's a radiothon for the kids. We're hanging out at the Boneyard. We'll be here till 7 o'clock taking your donations. Thank you to Raven and to Alyssa and to Joe, who all happened to show up at the same time. And Liz was here earlier, too, and Dean. Everybody came in and gave some wonderful donations, so we totes preach that. We can't do this without all of you. WJJ.com has a full list of all the stuff that we're looking for. And we'll be talking soon with Briar Patch. I believe Jill's coming in around 11 to let us know what they need. Briar Patch works with a lot of the youth around the area that is experiencing housing insecurities. So, and that could be for a variety of reasons, and we'll learn all about that coming up. So there's so much going on, you know. It can feel overwhelming, I'm sure. There's just all these issues going on, and at times you're like, what's happening around here? But you know what? You don't have to deal with all of it. That's what the nonprofits are here for. All you have to do is throw money at us, and then other people can take care of the issues, and you can just go back to your life and be like, look, I helped with that. So that's how easy that can be. WJJO.com. We're going through the Venmo right now for the easy donate now thing. There's just issues on the back end with the other thing. Whatever. Well, it's not our fault. Don't blame us. Please don't spank me for that. So the Venmo is the way to donate now. It's the easiest way. And that is posted on the socials. If it's easier for you to drive your happy ass down here, I would love to see your happy ass. Even if it's a slightly sad ass, I'll be glad to see you. The Boneyard till 7 o'clock, east side, behind the Walmart. Don't be scared. Come see us with the Radiothon for the Kids, 94.1 JJU.
1: Coffee Log 2026. We've discovered a whole new way to brew coffee. 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
0: All right, it is the radiothon for the kids at the Boneyard, wrapping up the first leg of it with the very disappointing morning show. And Johnny did not win on this shift of gambling, but hopefully the next shift.
16: Well, I'll be back at 2 for the afternoon shift.
0: Okay, good.
16: To give it another shot. I'm going to go lay down, call 1-800-BETS-OFF,
0: okay,
16: and I'll be back at 2.
0: Regroup.
16: See if they give me some.
0: We're counting on, the kids are counting on your money.
16: If the bet's off, shouldn't they give me tips on how to make the bet back on? I mean, you know, that's why I call. I invest a dime.
0: I don't think that's what they're doing.
16: That's not how it works. Oh, I thought it was gambling doing. Tips. I didn't know it was not tips.
17: You've been doing it wrong this whole time.
16: No wonder. Yeah. They're calling the wrong number.
0: Yeah.
16: All right.
0: Okay, so tomorrow on the morning show, we'll have Big Hair, Effie Till Monday, and Trixie will be in with the Pick Six Craft Beer Review. Mr. Trixie will be in later to talk about the bourbon that they donated for the auction block. So I'm excited to learn more about that bourbon and have Mr. Trixie talk it up for us. So
16: I have an idea for a bit. I was going to tell you.
0: Well, we have an air check meeting right here.
16: Oh, yeah.
0: Okay.
17: During the morning, she'll still have this. Oh, yeah.
16: So I think we should do a thing because I just realized I forgot to do my brown.
0: Your Code Brown
16: story. Code Brown story. I've been teasing since Tuesday. So I think we should do a bit called Johnny's Daily Dementia, where I do the story at the end of the week that I forgot to do on Monday.
17: Have you not listened to your entire morning show?
16: No. No.
17: You should check out the podcast. You probably get some refreshers about what you actually talked about.
16: That'd be very depressing.
0: That should be his assignment every day.
17: Go listen to the podcast and listen to yourself.
16: All right. Well, we're going to go Code Brown tomorrow, I promise. We'll bring back Johnny's Daily Dementia.
0: Okay, I'll put it in my calendar.
17: Just post the recap on the site so you can all read the story because you're going
16: to
17: forget.
16: We should sell that to a memory pill vitamin. Who makes that thing? I see it on TV.
17: I don't know. Who makes it? You tell me.
16: I don't remember. All right. Anyway, see, that's the joke. Oh, dude.
17: Jokes on you.
16: Jokes on me. Oh. All right, man. All right, nice job, everybody.
0: Thanks, John.
17: Wow.
16: Good work. Good work, everybody. See you tomorrow.
0: Last laugh here on JJO.
18: Anyway, folks, my name is Martin Urbano, but you can call me by my street name, Martin Avenue. Thank you, guys. Thank you. More about me. I'm Mexican. Stay with me. I'm Mexican. I come from a traditional Mexican family. My dad is a migrant worker, and my mom is a Virgin Mary candle. Yes. My parents, they both live in America now, but they still go all out to celebrate every Mexican holiday. You know, Day of the Dead, Cinco de Mayo, Payday, just all of the... Now, I'm actually Indian. Just had those Mexican jokes I wanted to say. My mom was born in India. Sorry, didn't mean to offend. She was born in Native America. Now I'm just white. I'm Italian? Don't I look like I could be something? Yeah. I feel like some of you are having trouble believing me now. I am Italian. I can prove it to you. I do speak a little Italian. I'm a Mexican. So... No, really, guys. I'm Mexican.
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Madison Solid Rock 94.1 JJO. It's the radiothon for the kids, the 11th annual. We're hanging out here at the Boneyard. We'll be here until 7 o'clock tonight. Come on out and see us. Bring your puppers if you have one. I would love to scratch your dog. There's cocktails. There's mocktails. There's good company as well. You can buy your Poor Judgment coffee out here. Too, so you can actually consider it running an errand. Drop off some donations if you so choose. Even if it's just a couple bucks, it goes a long ways, especially when you start thinking about how far Second Harvest can stretch those dollars. So we have more details coming up on what the nonprofits do. All of those things, man, I'm telling you, the situations that our kids are facing in this community can get pretty heavy, but we definitely make a dent with this radiothon for the kids, and we can't do it without you. So just a thank you to everybody that's already donated. And more to come on 94.1 JJO. It's Nickel Sack. JJO. Oh. Skeet.

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0: 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That's about a $620 value with install. What a very nice gift for somebody. Or for yourself. I mean, you deserve it, too. There's that Stanley Steamer up there as well. Beach House Lashes has a $100 gift card. Get your lashes done. Get yourself some brows. Oh, she also does the eyeliner, the tattoo eyeliner, which is super nice. Oh, my God. Talk about not wanting, like, you can leave the house just waking up and it looks like you have eyeliner on. It's so nice. It is just the bomb diggity.
13: I'm bidding. Don't anybody else bid. I need that in my life
0: yeah.
13: so much.
0: You can do upper and lower. You can just do upper. You can make it so it's like just supernatural looking or a little bit thicker, bolder. It's, I'm telling you.
13: When you say supernatural, like a werewolf?
0: Sure.
13: Or do you mean like very natural looking?
0: Yeah, like I have it done.
13: I'm going to do it too.
0: Yeah. So.
13: Bidding now.
0: Mm-hmm. Mm-hmm. And it's not, the eyeliner actually isn't that bad to get done. It's not, it doesn't hurt. It's like a, almost like an itching sensation.
13: Ooh.
0: When you get a tattoo on it. It's okay. Very strange. But yeah, bid on that WJJO.com. Thank you to Amy from Beach House Lashes. She is just the best. What's your name, sir?
14: What's my name?
0: Yeah. What is it?
14: Yes.
0: I'm Shane. Oh, I know you, Shane. thank you for coming in and donating. Oh, my God, that's awesome. Bunch of backpacks. That's so awesome. Here we are at the Boneyard. You can donate here or through those auction items at WJJO.com. Jeff dropped off some money as well. So we're just living it up at the Boneyard with some hailstorm on 94.1 JJ.

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9: 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It's Dee's Radiothon for the kids out at the Boneyard on the east side. We do have a food truck rolling in at about 2, so save up for lunch. Don't spoil your appetite, because we have Cuban sandwiches and empanadas to be shoveling into our pie holes. Thank you to Harley Davidson of Madison, Four Lakes Properties, the Diamond Center, and Levy Giving Fund for helping out for the Radiothon for the kids. We can't do this without the sponsors, and of course, we can't do it without the awesome JJO listeners. 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We love that. We will be talking with our friends from the Briar Patch shortly, finding out what they are doing at the Briar Patch Youth Services headquarters and what we can do to help them out and what our needs are in the community and what they used our money for last year. So can't wait to check in with them coming up very soon on Dee's Radiothon for the kids.

0: 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All right, we have auction items up at WJJO.com, and they're cool, I have to say. Lots of our bands chip in stuff for us to auction off to all y'all. And let's go through some of those auction items. Let's see here. I'm trying to get my...
1: All right.
2: Dirty Honey autographed this really cool vinyl that is sitting at $20. Come on, nah. Parkway Drive. Hello, Winston. $80 for an autographed vinyl. I love that band. And that album, Revenants, is so good.
0: Yeah.
2: So good.
0: Solid.
2: There are JJO suite tickets to the Eminent show at the Sylvie in December. That is up to $280. That's a $300 value. Really, really cool band live.
0: Yeah, well, and everyone should experience the JJO suite at least once in their life. It's super cool.
2: We have
0: the bartenders upstairs have a heavy pour.
2: They have a heavy pour.
0: Just so you know.
2: Going into that, please understand.
0: Take it easy.
2: You're going to Uber home. Shinedown, autograph poster from their show at the Pfizer Forum. So that's up for $70 right now. And those bids will go up, but you can be in on it right now. Get those bids in. That A Perfect Circle poster we talked about earlier. Maynard doesn't sign anything.
0: Yeah.
2: So that's an amazing poster. And we just had a $160 gift certificate to Magna Babes added. So, I don't know how that happened, but it did.
0: Magical.
2: Magic.
0: They're very generous people.
2: So generous. But that's awesome. If you've never been magnaed by the babes.
0: Magna waved.
2: Is that a thing?
0: Yeah.
2: It is now. It's epic. It's life-changing.
0: Thank you.
2: I get the magnaed babed as much as I can.
0: Yeah, it relieves inflammation and helps with some pain relief, all natural, non-invasive. And you can use it on your pets as well. So if you have any questions, hit me up. Otherwise, just bid on it because it's a hella savings if you can get that on the cheap. But yeah, it's that's up at WJJO.com. Just bid away. Let's get those bids jacked through the roof. Let's do it.
2: Money stays local, helping our local youth.
0: So. Yeah.
2: It is imperative that you are a part of it.
0: All right, cool. Thank you for that update, Ski. Totes preach. All right, we got new stuff from Des Rocks. When the Love Is Gone.

0: Madison Solid Rock 94.1 JJO. It's the radiothon for the kids out at the Boneyard. We'll be here until 7 o'clock. We are taking your donations, and all of those donations are for the youth right here in the JJO listening area. And the funds get divvied up amongst different nonprofits that we've been working with for like 11 years. And one of those nonprofits is Briar Patch Youth Services. And Jill is here. Hi.
1: Hi. Thanks for having me at the Boneyard. I really appreciate it.
0: Thanks for coming on out. So last year we came out and did the big check presentation for all y'all and gave you some of the money that was given from the JJO listeners. What was that money used for the Briar Patch kids?
1: Yes. Well, first of all, thank you for the contribution. We use that money specifically to help with our youth shelter. Briar Patch operates the only voluntary youth shelter in Dane County for young people ages 12 to 17. Because they are minors, it's 24/7 staffed. That becomes expensive. We have certain ratios we have to follow to maintain our state licensure. So it costs a lot to operate a youth shelter. However, it is a vital service for our community, and we really can't do it without donations, a lot of donations. So that's where those dollars went, and we're really, really grateful.
0: Awesome. Awesome. I love that. Now, we have a full list up at WJJO.com of some items that are needed, and I know some people are like, well, that's a weird request. Like, why would you need Crocs? Why would you? Well, and a lot of this stuff is because it's for our teens that are experiencing housing insecurities. What are some of the biggest things that are needed for the teens that are at the shelter?
1: Yes. So Crocs are actually a really great thing. Young people will sometimes come with a pair of shoes and they just need something easy to put on.
0: Right.
1: And actually we'll utilize them for all our youth programs. Briar Patch is more than a shelter. We have youth employment programs. We have summer job programs. We have programs for youth in the justice/legal system. We have programs for young adults who are also unhoused. And having things like Crocs are just awesome. And they don't even need to be like Croc brand. They can be the Croc off. I just made that up.
0: I love that. Oh my God.
1: Patent pending. So they can be those two. We right now are good with clothing, so we don't need clothing dropped off. Sometimes we will put out a call for like sweatpants, but right now we're good. In fact, I was just helping organize the basement before I came here because we have a lot of clothes.
0: Okay, all right, got it.
1: The other thing is we keep a list on our website of needs, and you know, to your point, like certain hair products for natural hair, African-American hair, like we just like to have what people want when they come.
0: Mm-hmm.
1: And so sometimes we'll put calls out for special products.
0: Yeah, okay. Yeah. That's awesome. So WJJO.com has that list. Of course, your cash donation, your check donation, all of that helps as well. And you can Venmo, that is up on the face plant machine as well. What else did you want to hit on for Briar Patch Youth Services?
1: Yeah, I think it's always important when I have an opportunity to be on the radio to let folks know that we do have a helpline for young people. The number is 608-251-1126, and the helpline is a place young people can call for a number of things, whether you need a caring adult to talk to, you want to know where the nearest food pantry is, you want to learn how to access shelter. And I'm going to stress that last point because that is the entry point for shelter. So if a young person feels like they need a place to stay, whether they don't feel safe at home, whether they are unhoused, whether whatever it might be, the entry point is the helpline. A staff member will ask some questions and try to figure out what's going on and see if shelter might be a fit. But we can also help young people with a number of things. So okay. I'd want to put that plug out there. I also want to mention that Briar Patch has some great employment programs for youth. We just wrapped up a summer where we helped, dozens of young people get jobs. And we are now going to be promoting some fall opportunities for young people where they can do like 5 to 6 week trainings on different skill building and get a stipend for doing that.
0: Oh, cool.
1: So you can go to our website to learn more about that, which is briarpatch.org. And in addition to that, we have our support group, Teens Like Us, for queer youth and allies. And you can also go to our website to learn more about that. And I would just encourage people to, I mean, I know no one wants to visit websites anymore, but see all that we do. We do a lot. And then please join us on social media. We just transferred LinkedIn pages to a business page, so we have like 9 followers. Help us. Like, we had a lot on the old page, but no one could connect to it. So, like, make us happy and join us there.
0: Okay, awesome. Thank you so much. That's Briar Patch Youth Services. Do you want to give that number one more time, the phone number?
1: Sure. Our helpline is 608-251-1126, and that's the Briar Patch helpline for young people.
0: Okay. And what's, like, the average age? Do you know the average age of the person that you're helping, roughly?
1: Really, our agency works with people as young as 12 and up to age 24. Okay. And that kind of depends on the service.
0: Sure.
1: For example, we have a program for 18 to 24-year-olds who are seeking stable housing. And so in that program, we go up to 24. We have a mental health program that also works with folks up to 24. And you can learn more about how to access that on our website. But I would say average age, it's a good question. Probably in the 15 to 16 range, if I had to guess.
0: Okay.
1: Yeah.
0: Right on. Well, thank you so much for being here. I look forward to talking with you every year, and I can't wait to bring you a big check.
1: Thanks, Dee. You're the best. Heck, I really appreciate it.
0: All right. 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
4: Madison Solid Rock 94.1 JJO. D's Radiothon for the kids out at the Boneyard. It's lunchtime, so I have ordered up a Bloody Mary. This is fantastic. They have the spiced vodka here, spicy pepper from Dowdrin's.
1: Oh.
4: Dude, it's most delicious.
1: Literally talking me into one.
4: Yeah, it's super good. Well, we were debating earlier. We're like, will it make me sleepy or whatever? Well, it doesn't matter because I have to be here until 7 o'clock. So even if I am sleepy, I'm broadcasting. So doesn't matter. Got to plow through. That's what the caffeinated Crystal Light is for.
1: There we go. A whole box.
4: Dude, that's right.
1: Running just, laps with the dogs.
4: That's right. And there's also, they have Red Bull here. I think we're equipped to make it through.
1: Well, that or your heart's going to explode. I don't know which at this point.
4: It's fine.
1: I'll watch for the signs.
4: Thank you. Thank you.
1: Pulse check every 15 minutes.
4: So I just did a review on it, actually, so we're good. I'll let you know. I'll let you know if I have any tingling anywhere.
1: Yes.
4: In an inappropriate place. No. Anyway, we are at the Boneyard until 7 o'clock tonight. There are cocktails. There are mocktails as well. So there's going to be a food truck here starting at 2 o'clock. So save your appetite and come on out and grab some grub. And while you're at it, bring your donation. We are taking your donations for the Radiothon for the kids, whether it's backpacks, feminine hygiene products, cash, or anything like that. I forgot to send the bus passes home with Jill from their Briar Batch.
1: Literally talked about it.
4: Literally told her before she left that I was going to give them to her, and then we got sidetracked. That's what happens. We just hang out talking about all this stuff, and then we get sidetracked. But we are taking all of your donations, and then they get out to the nonprofits that we work with. So, but right now, just get to the Boneyard with your donation, and cash check, any of that works just fine. The Venmo link is up at the on the faceplant machine, so do that. It's the Radiothon for the Kids on JJO.

0: Gotta turn that bad boy on. We got Chris here, Mr. Trixie from Trixie's Liquor.
1: Hello.
0: Hi.
1: I had to turn the mic on. How you doing?
0: Good. How are you?
1: Doing awesome. Happy to be here. Happy to donate.
0: Yeah. Tell us what Trixie's Liquor donated for the Radiothon.
1: A bottle of Weller. It is a green label because people collect the colors. While it's not entirely expensive, you know, like a $200-$300 bottle, it is part of the Pappy Van Winkle family.
0: Okay.
1: It is from Buffalo Trace. And we as Trixie's might only get 3 bottles a year.
0: Okay.
1: And Woodman's might get like 10.
0: Okay.
1: That is it. So even if you want it, you can't get it for various reasons that are boring. Wisconsin just doesn't get a lot of Weller. But if you go to Indiana, you're going to find pallets.
0: You know, wow.
1: It's just one of those things. So it's fun to get. It's fun to put out. To just be blunt, since I'm on the air with you, bottles like this don't hit the shelf. I will donate it or I will give it to people that I know or that are good customers or vice presidents of bank that holds my loans. Things like that. You know?
0: Ah, the inner workings of Trixie's Liquor.
1: How it works. But the better official way is things like this you will see a raffle for.
0: So, okay, yeah.
1: You know, so a bottle will come in different places, like my friend Brian Scarborough, who runs liquor stores out of the Dells, will just be like, hey, come in for a month. Every time you buy a bottle of bourbon, you get a ticket, and then you win the right to buy. It is never free.
0: Right, yeah, you know? Exactly.
1: Like, you win the right to buy. And that's just a little bit more fair way to do it.
0: Okay.
1: Even Woodman's has some sort of filtering program. They're just the days of like, well, we'll just put it on the shelf and see what happens. Like, no, that's, you know, they're going to reward the people that are looking for it and that are good customers.
0: Yeah. I think that's so cool that that's how that works. So it's not just like ending up in some random person's hand who doesn't realize how special it is.
1: Yes, that's right.
0: You know what I mean?
1: That is right. A fair market value for a bottle like that is probably $60 to $70. So I see that the bidding is right there. It's great. Again, it's not $200. But then there's secondary market. So something like that, which is completely illegal, they go for about $200.
0: Okay.
1: So you cannot sell it online because that's illegal. And while I could sell it for $200, it is incredibly frowned upon by the distributors. And there are stories of like, look, dude, we gave you 3 bottles to sell. You totally gouged the customers. Next time it comes around, you're not getting bottles.
0: Yeah, I'm sure. Yeah.
1: That's what happens. And so the thing with bourbon is there's so many Facebook groups that are monitoring prices, you will immediately get called out of been like, and they take pictures and they're, you know, this isn't like pictures of kids online where they're like, don't put pictures of kids. They're like, I was at Janesville Superstore and they were selling this bottle of Blanton's for $400, like boycotted. And
0: people do. Yeah.
1: They do.
0: Yeah.
1: So.
0: People are serious about their bourbon, dude.
1: It's a collector's thing. It's definitely a little bit of a status symbol. It is, you know, people are looking to collect the colors or collect the rainbow. You know, you're familiar with Blanton's.
0: Mm-hmm.
1: People collect the horse tops because each one has a different letter and it'll gallop when you look at it. And yeah, it's something to collect.
0: Yeah, absolutely. Well, thank you so much for your donation. You guys always step up and help out with the Radiothon, so I appreciate it.
1: Yeah, of course. Thank you so much for having me.
0: Yeah, absolutely. And we'll see your lovely wife tomorrow, so I'm looking forward to that.
1: Correct. 7 a.m., yeah. Bright and early.
0: Awesome. Trixie's Liquor, tell everyone how to get there.
1: I almost went into what my wife says because she just does it like so quickly. But on the corner of East Washington, Fair Oaks, 2929 East Washington, look for the bright orange arrow sign. Stop in daily. We don't judge.
0: That's fantastic. All right. Radiothon for the kids at the Boneyard till 7 o'clock tonight with 94.1 JJO Radioactive in our community.
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0: get up. No good.
1: Hey, do you like dolphins?
2: Yes. They have a functional clitoris, I believe. They do feel pleasure. The boat captain we went out on was telling me about the dolphin clitoris.
1: That wasn't on my fact list.
2: Even the guy dolphin doesn't know how to find it. It's one of those weird things. Just hurry up.
0: Johnny and D. J.J.O.
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1: Madison Solid Rock 94.1 JJO. It is D's Radiothon for the kids. We are live out at the Boneyard, and we're taking your donations. And that includes cash, check, Venmo. All that money gets divvied up amongst different nonprofits. And one of those nonprofits is Heartland Farm Sanctuary. And Annie is here from Heartland. Hi, how are you?
8: I'm great. Thank you so much for having us.
1: Yeah, welcome.
8: Thank you.
1: So last year I went and, or was it earlier this year? I don't know. Time. Where does it go? What does it do? I dropped off the big check for Heartland.
8: You did.
1: So tell everybody where their money went towards this year for Heartland.
8: Yeah, so Heartland Farm Sanctuary, for your listeners who don't know, we are a nonprofit that has a mission of inspiring compassion for ourselves, each other, the environment, and animals. And aside from being an animal farm animal rescue, we do a lot for kids through experiential therapy, through our Pathways program, through humane education programming, classes, field trips. And as most nonprofits, we rely a lot on the donations that come in. And from your very generous listeners, we were able to use the donation for this year to help develop more of our Pathways programs.
1: Okay.
8: And our experiential, therapy programs. So able to develop more programs that support kids in a therapeutic capacity, but also in just creating the ability to feel like they belong somewhere, to develop social skills. Through our Pathways program, we offer classes.
1: Okay.
8: So experiential therapy is more for us to do one-on-one individual therapy with our therapists. We have different types of therapists on site, and that is very specific. So kids come and they have therapeutic goals that they're working on. And we, we work in partnership with our animals, our rescued animal residents. And for Pathways programs, this is a very specific program that is for kids who may not need a therapeutic individual therapy type environment. So they come and we have group sessions where they may do art projects. They may do assisted volunteering where they're working with our rescued animals.
1: Yeah.
8: And so the donation was able to help us develop a few more classes.
1: Okay, great.
8: For the kids.
1: Nice.
8: And yeah, they're thriving in those programs.
1: And what, just for people out there, they're like, well, why can't they get this therapy without the animals? What's the advantage of having the experience with the animals?
8: Yeah, animals can teach kids a lot that they may not get in a normal therapeutic environment. For a lot of our kids that participate in our experiential therapy program, they may use Heartland's experiential therapy program as a companion therapy for other therapeutic services that they're receiving elsewhere. Being with animals just really teaches lessons like resiliency, coping skills. You know, how are these animals that are coming from different backgrounds and their own stories able to show kids who are struggling in their own lives that there is a way to heal from different things? So our kids are learning from the animals, how to be patient, how to cope and regulate emotions.
1: Yeah.
8: So there's really a lot that kids can learn from animals.
1: That's incredible.
8: Yeah.
1: Oh, that's going to make me like cry.
8: It makes me cry every day at my job.
1: Yeah.
8: Yes. It's so heartwarming to see what is done. And kids really respond to animals and those interactions.
1: Right.
8: So.
1: Well, and I think about like as a kid and growing up on a dairy farm and like the relationship I had with our cows and our calves and our horses. And like, it's crazy. Like you talk to them and you love them and you feel the love back. And to think that other kids don't have that and then they get the opportunity, that's just so rad.
8: Yes, it is really cool. Yeah, it's hard to kind of hold it together when I see some of these situations with kids. I'll share a story that we had a new participant that was touring Heartland for the first time with their family. And at the end of the tour, they were meeting with their therapist, and the little kiddo found out that they weren't going to be able to start therapy sessions right away. We are also a CLTS approved provider. So that's the Children's Long-Term Services out of Dane County. And so a lot of, I shouldn't say a lot, some of our children that come are able to get support from CLTS to be able to attend our therapy sessions. And so they had to wait for the funding to come through.
1: Okay.
8: And this particular kiddo found out that they may have to wait a little bit and instantly offered their Tooth Fairy savings in order to start sessions right away. They didn't have to do that. We found a way to have them start.
1: Right.
8: But it's through, you know, generous donations that we're able to subsidize some of that and make it affordable for kids as well.
1: Yeah, that's incredible.
8: Yeah.
1: All right. Well, if you want to learn more about Heartland Farm Sanctuary, the link is up at WJJO.com. It is one of my favorite places to visit. It's just so incredible and welcoming and warm. And, like, you will never feel as welcome anywhere else on the planet as you do at Heartland Farm Sanctuary. It's incredible.
8: Thank you
1: so
8: much.
1: You guys do a great job there. So, and I love that you're helping those kids along the way and you're helping the animals at the same time. It's just the coolest environment. So
8: thank you.
1: Yep. Nice work. Well done.
8: Thank you.
1: Love it.
8: Thank you so much.
1: I will see you with a big check later on. So
8: yes,
1: I cannot wait for that.
8: Look forward to welcoming you back.
1: Heck yeah. WJJO.com. 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So the Radiothon for the kids, 94.1 JJO Radioactive in our community.

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6: Not Randy. I am D.
7: You can talk like him a little bit.
6: I was trying to do a Randy Hawk impression. I was thinking about doing it, but I don't know how to do it, man.
8: The only one I can do is, are you kidding me?
6: Yeah.
8: That one I can do.
6: I know, but unless you've been yelled at by him, you don't really know.
8: Yeah, you don't know.
6: Yeah.
8: I hear
6: or
8: that a lot.
6: Or you've seen him super excited, right?
8: Yeah. I hear that one a lot.
6: Mm-hmm. I know. It's hard to do a Randy Hawk impression, so I got nothing for you. It's D's Radiothon for the kids. We are at the Boneyard, but that doesn't mean we're not going to do 90s at noon. Who's the sponsor?
8: That would be our good friends at Four Lakes Properties, now leasing new beginnings. 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
6: Well, they're also a sponsor of this lovely Radiothon. That is crazy.
8: It's like the universe.
6: It is.
8: Was together on this.
6: It is. Also, thanks to Harley Davidson of Madison at the Diamond Center and Levy Giving Fund. It is the Radiothon for the kids at the Boneyard. We'll be here till.

0: died and you just died and you watched. Died and you walked by and said, no, I'm dead.
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0: Madison Solid Rock 94.1 JJO 90s at noon from Four Lakes Properties. Ski, why are we playing all this Pearl Jam?
1: Well, I'll tell you, because 10, the album, their debut album, came out on this date in 1991 on Epic Records.
2: Wow.
1: If that doesn't make you feel old.
0: 25 years ago. Time. How does it work? Where does it go?
1: Where is it going?
0: That's crazy.
1: Yeah.
0: 25 years ago.
1: 1991. All those songs on one album. Good job, guys.
0: God dang.
1: Way to put it all in one.
0: I remember the kids that were listening to that record in school. I was never a huge Pearl Jam 10 fan. It was never in my... I was Alice in Chains, Nirvana, Pearl Jam. I would like... Whatever. If someone else was listening to Pearl Jam, that was fine. But I was never putting them in. And I did. I went and saw Pearl Jam at Alpine Valley. It's fine. They're fine. But yeah, it was never hardcore. But the Pearl Jam hardcores are still Pearl Jam hardcores. Like
1: Randy Hawk.
0: Oh yeah, 100%.
1: He loves his Pearl Jam.
0: Mm-hmm. And I remember
1: PJ, as I call him.
0: Oh. Is that allowed?
1: No,
0: is
1: it's that, not. But okay. He's not next to me, so he can't retaliate.
0: Oh, my God. I hope he's listening right now. I hope his head's exploding right now about that.
1: You're my best friend. I hope you're listening, Randy Hawk.
0: That's crazy. That's great, though. Yeah, but I just... And it's funny when you think about, like, that time period. And I don't know if it was like this at everybody else's school. But it was, like, the Weezer, Pearl Jam kids, the Nirvana, Alice in Chains kids. Then there was like the Marilyn Manson, Korn, segments. Yeah, it was.
1: And then the Public Enemy and NWA.
0: Yeah.
1: And I'm like, we're all got to get through this together, kids.
0: And we did.
1: And we did. Just fine.
0: 100%. All right, D's Radiothon for the kids. We are at the Boneyard on the east side. We'll be here till 7, taking your donations and just talking about music and everything else. Anything else, really. We're talking about all kinds of things here. So come and join us. We are looking for feminine hygiene products, school supplies, cash, check, whatever you want to bring. The food truck gets here at 2. 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
6: 2 hours ago, Kyle arrived at the bar.
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2: 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It's D's Radiothon for the Kid. And I'm D.
20: This has been your latest update. I'm still D.
2: What's going on over at the auction desk?
20: All right. This is going to be going up shortly, but the Diamond Center just came through and said, hold my beer. And donated this awesome gift basket with a $500 gift certificate in it. That'll be hitting the auction in just a couple minutes. Stanley Steamer, $200 gift certificate.

0: tickets and at $100, you know your carpet's nasty. Like, and yeah. I'm not judging because mine is too.
1: Right.
0: My bid on it.
1: We're just here to help
0: but
1: you.
0: But bid on that. Mm-hmm. Get that fall cleanup going. Autographed Architects vinyls sitting at $55. Great tunes on that album, too. Like, it's worthy of your vinyl collection. Royal Lynn autographed some stuff for us.
1: She's so just the nicest.
0: She is the nicest human ever. And Johnny Danger might have a problem.
1: Yeah, she's not interested, dude. Anyway.
0: No. When she told him she was going to work on his golf swing with him,
1: yeah,
0: that's when he started to go. But I was like, and now I love you more.
1: And then she talked about having a cigar after, and I was like, geez, Louise, you're saying all the things.
0: Yeah.
1: Yeah, I know.
0: Now we have to make sure you have double security because Danger's going to be on stock.
1: Yeah. Yep.
0: Stock missions. Go. That Metallica Reload remastered box set. That thing is valued at $250. The amount of things in it.
1: Oh my God, it's crazy.
0: Insane. 16 CDs, 5 LPs, DVDs, and loads more. 226 unreleased tracks.
1: Yeah.
0: What? That doesn't sound right, but I can't. It's too small and I don't have my readers.
1: Yeah.
0: but it's like, it's epic. It's awesome. You know, everything Metallica does, they do well. Vortex coming through big. They got some binoculars up there starting at $50. They're $100 value. And those golf range finders from Vortex.
1: Yeah, I love the Vortex peeps. Yeah. They're great.
0: $300 value sitting at $95. So,
1: So yeah, get on there. Obviously, these are going to go up, but we need you to pump up those numbers a little bit there, bro. I know there's a huge bidding war happening with the APC poster, so Troy, good luck, buddy. But WJJO.com has your key to happiness and a brand new swag. So all that money gets divvied up between our nonprofits. I do the big check tour later on in the year, and you can see all that. We post all of it. All of it's very transparent. And that's why we have the nonprofits come and visit us here at the Radiothon, because then they tell us what they did with all the money that we gave them last year. So we will be visiting with the Boys and Girls Club of Dane County here, and they'll let us know what they did with our monies and what they need money for this year. So that's coming up on D's Radiothon for the kids. From Harley Davidson to Madison, Four Lakes Properties, the Diamond Center, Levy Giving Fund, and 94.1 JJO Radioactive in our community.

0: Madison Solid Rock 94.1 JJO. It's Dee's Radiothon for the kids. We're out at the Boneyard and we'll be here until 7 o'clock tonight, raising money for the kids in the JJO listening area. And one of the nonprofits that we work with every year is the Boys and Girls Club of Dane County. And Jacob is here. Hi.
1: Hey, how's it going?
0: Good. How are you doing?
1: Oh, I'm fantastic.
0: Awesome. I'm glad you're here. And you run the South Side Club?
1: Yes. We're the Fleming Club on Taft Street.
0: Okay, awesome. So every year, obviously, we give the big check to the Boys and Girls Club of Dane County. What did y'all do with the funds that we gave you last year?
1: Yeah, so we actually just got done doing one of our big events, which was so crucial for us. We do our back-to-school event. This is our busy season. We do a bunch of different events, giveaways, all for the community and the kids. We did our back-to-school, and we were able to serve additional 30% this year. We did over 800 backpacks for youth and families between our three facilities. My building specifically, we did almost 300, which is up 30% from last
0: year. That's awesome.
1: Yeah.
0: Wow. Yay. Incredible.
1: Yeah.
0: That's great improvement.
1: Yeah, no, it's really cool. And then this is kind of the kickoff to the school year, obviously, where our families are getting backpacks. It also, we partner with a bunch of different communities where we have barbers come in, we have hair braiding.
0: Oh, nice.
1: Community Action Coalition give out all your like needed supplies. We have flu shot vaccine. We really try to make it a one-stop shop. And then I'm also out front grilling and playing music. So it's more, it's a place to hang out, get the things you need, and then also connect with the community, which is awesome.
0: Oh, super sweet. So this year going, and having it be up 30%, is that a good sign or a bad sign? Does that mean that more people need help, or is it that we're reaching the people that have always needed help?
1: That's a great question. I think it's a little bit of a double-edged sword because I also had Senator Baldwin come in and kind of give a talk on this where there is such a rise in cost of these basic needs.
0: Yeah.
1: So I think that when you go to Walgreens, wherever, like the price of pencils, folders, it's all up. I get a pack of pencils for 49 cents, whatever that is. And now it's every little thing is going up.
0: Yeah.
1: So I think that the need is rising, but I also think that through how we've been consistent and putting things out into the community with these events, we're reaching more people too.
0: Right. So people know that it's there. Now.
1: Yes.
0: Yeah.
1: And that's with all of our events. So then this is our big kickoff. And then in October, we're going to do Coats for Kids.
0: Yeah.
1: And that's one of my favorite events. It's the same vibe. We have a ton of different vendors come in, same access to your vaccines and then all your basic needs of, do you need paper towels? Do you need laundry detergent? All of that. But then also, hey, let's get you winter coats, hats, gloves, whatever you need. And that has, we're on year four now. And that started, I believe, more as they didn't know it was there. It was our first time, and it has gone up every single year by similar amounts.
0: Well, and you think about how expensive a winter coat is.
1: Oh, it's ungodly.
0: You know, yeah. So if you're out shopping, and I think Costco just started bringing in winter coats, they'll go on clearance here. So if you see them out there, just grab a bunch, and then you can take them out to the Boys and Girls Club of Dane County here for that coat drive that they're going to have coming up. But they'll go on clearance, and they'll be ridiculously cheap. Just grab those. When you're in the moment and in the need, and you go out there, and it's like, oh my gosh, I don't have $100 right now.
1: Oh, exactly.
0: You know, like crazy.
1: And then the youth coats are going. It's not like the adult coats. That's its own thing.
0: Yeah.
1: And we do adult coats, teen coats, and then such a need for, I mean, kids. They're growing up, you get a coat next year, and then you might need what if they had their growth spurt?
0: Right.
1: And you might need a second coat.
0: Oh, yeah.
1: Halfway through the winter, and you all know how the January polar vortex goes, where it's like, oh, it's negative 40, I'm not going outside.
0: Yeah, no kidding. Exactly. Okay, that's awesome. I'm glad all that's going on. All right, what are some goals for this coming year then? What are some big plans that the Boys and Girls Club of Dane County has besides the coat drive?
1: Yeah, so we do that, and then we're also, one of our big things that we do, it's with our education team, is Youth of the Year. So a big proponent of that is like college readiness success. Yeah. And these kids go through, they write essays, they do these interviews, and then we host a big gala for them. And the whole goal for them is to get college scholarships. And that goes all the way up to the national level, which is really cool. And it's one of our main events now where we're really trying to focus and bring our goals back to kid focus, centralized things of, hey, these are the cool things that we can do and what we can do and guide them through college. And then we also have our workforce center and our youth center. I run the youth teen center, but then in Sun Prairie, they have infant care.
0: Right.
1: So we've really dubbed the term from cradle to career.
0: Yeah.
1: So we are able to provide the lowest cost of preschool, after school care. My after school program is $30 for the school year.
0: Oh,
1: wow. You get a hot meal. It's every day. And then we do spring break for 30. It's very much, we want it to be as accessible as possible and really just provide hot meals. I think that is a huge thing that we do. It's every time you come in, I'm cooking, someone else is cooking, and it's whatever you're getting, it's going to be hot and it's going to stick to you, and you know that you're getting fed.
0: Yeah.
1: And that's a huge thing that we do. And
0: Chris from Second Harvest was in here, and he had some pretty alarming numbers about the food insecurities raising in our area. So the fact that you're providing that hot meal right away for those kids is awesome right there, you know. I mean, and a need that's just getting met, no questions asked, immediately when they come in. Because for them to ask, for them to be like, I'm hungry.
1: Yes.
0: That's not going to happen usually.
1: No.
0: Like, you know, you have to be like, here, I'm going to feed you, you know? So, and I think that's one thing too, that people need to realize, like they're usually not going to ask you for stuff.
1: Oh, exactly.
0: You
1: and
0: know?
1: Then having that, when you have the space where they are comfortable to ask too, that's the goal too.
0: Yeah.
1: So like for my teen program and just in general, we have a community food pantry, and Second Harvest is one of our partners for that. It's just, they can come in and be like, hey, I need groceries. I need whatever it is. And it's no questions asked. Here's a bag. You grab what you need. I have you have those hygiene products for me that I'm going to take with me today.
0: Yeah.
1: But just, oh, I need lotion. I need shampoo. Whatever it is. It's a very, creating an environment and having staff that are creating those connections with the community members, the kids, and just creating a safe space to be like, oh, I might need this.
0: Right.
1: And they know that they can ask and they'll get it.
0: That's so rad. And you guys did that. And I love that workforce center that I remember Michael coming in on the morning show with that idea. And the fact that that became a reality and is functioning
1: is
0: just so cool.
1: Yeah.
0: It's just mind-blowing to me.
1: Yep, there's like... It's so cool because it works from like ages 16. So we have our middle school program where it's, you got your tech ed, your STEM room, all of that kind of stuff. But then if you're doing an alternative school program, like at 16, you can sign up and it's free. In fact, they usually pay you. You get a gift card to go sign up for this class, and you can leave that after 2 years and you're certified in a trade.
0: And
1: they get you an internship right into a program. We partner with a bunch of different local construction companies, and we've created this pipeline to, hey, school isn't working for me, but I want to do something. And being able to provide a path for really anyone in Madison to be like, hey, you can go and make 70 grand working in trades, and creating that easy access into something is just so cool. And being able to really now have this full pipeline of infant care, we open up early for people that need to drop off at 6 a.m. all the way through, I'm 24 years old, I need to get into the trades.
0: Yeah.
1: So we've really created a very cool overarching capture point for the community.
0: Wonderful. Let's keep it going. If you want to learn more about the Boys and Girls Club of Dane County, the link is up at WJJO.com. 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Otherwise, come on out to the Boneyard and give us your cash or check. And we'll also take those donations. Feminine hygiene products, school supplies. We'll do any of that. 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Thank you, Jacob, for joining me.
1: Thank you. This was awesome.
0: Heck yeah. Yeah. All right, more from the Boneyard
2: coffee
0: next on JJO.
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0: Pour Judgment from Brouhaha Roasters and us, Johnny and D. Sumatran, Colombian, and Kenyan beans all together.
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0: Caramely, chocolatey. Delicious-y.
2: 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Can I do that?
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8: Weather. It's out there.
9: Sunshine mixed with clouds at times this afternoon with highs around 80. Northwest winds 5 to 10 miles per hour. Lows dip down to about 58 with fog in spots tonight. Mainly clear skies. Highs around 82 tomorrow, mainly sunny. I'm weatherology meteorologist Paul Trombley. Right now, 77.
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0: 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It's D's Radiothon for the kids. We are hanging out at the Boneyard. We'll be here until 7 o'clock taking your donations. And Jacob from the Boys and Girls Club of Dane County took the first round of donations back to the Boys and Girls Club. So that's pretty cool. So we're looking to fill up the table yet again. So we would appreciate your donation. School supplies, feminine hygiene products. 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I'm going to scroll over here down to my list I have. Because Briar Patch was like, we do not need clothing. 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They don't have to be Crocs. 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The full list is up at wjjo.com. 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We will do the Venmo machine as well. Another way to donate is through the auction items. The auction block is heating up at wjjo.com. Some pretty sweet auction items, including a remote start from AMS. That's about $620 with install. The value on that, I'm not sure what the bidding is at right now, but it's low. So bid that bitch up. Bid that bitch up.
1: It's at $300.
0: Oh, yeah, buddy.
1: The Diamond Center gift basket with a gift card worth $500. You can buy some sparkly things with that.
0: You notice.
1: Is at $100 right now. So I'm not good at math, but that's an incredible savings. That's my math right there. I was going to be like, that's a percentage, and it's, I don't know.
0: Yeah, just back out. Just back out. let's get on the auction block. All that money goes to our nonprofits, which we love. We've talked to all of our nonprofits except for the Sexual Violence Resource Center of Dane County, and Dana will be in about 4:30-ish to talk to us about the work that they do here in our community. So what they used our money for last year and what their needs are for this year. So we are looking forward to seeing you. We actually have some dogs now.
1: Yes. I'm petting that dog.
0: Yes. The Boneyard is where it is at. Cocktails and mocktails. I'm telling you, if you are a Bloody Mary fan, you need to have a Bloody Mary from the Boneyard. It is fantastic. The spiced pepper vodka that they use is off the hizzy dizzy. We are selling the Poor Judgment coffee here as well. If you would like to pick up a bag of that, it's almost like you're just running some errands.
1: One-stop shop.
0: You know, I'm
1: going to
0: donate some stuff. I'm going to get some coffee. Oh, look, a Bloody Mary is in my hand. Weird.
1: There's a dog.
0: We're your excuse right here. Your friendly JJO people. The Boneyard till 7 o'clock. It's the Radiothon for the kids from 94.1 J.

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12: 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It's my radiothon for the kids hanging out at the Boneyard. And you can hang out with us, too. We would love to see you and take a donation from you. Even if it's just a couple bucks, we can stretch that couple bucks a long ways. We heard Chris from Second Harvest talk about how 20 bucks gets 5 bags of groceries for them. And that is super impressive. So if you don't have a whole lot to give, it's okay. We understand, but we can definitely stretch that money a long ways. If you have nothing to give, that's okay too. You can just always share the posts on your socials. That helps us out as well, just spreading the word, and even just spreading the word about these nonprofits and the amazing services that they provide. If you are in need of services, the 211 number is always great access for you. So just dial 211, and that's the United Way, and they can take it from there. These Radiothon for the Kids from Harley-Davidson and Madison, Four Lakes Properties, the Diamond Center, Levy Giving Fund, and Jim.

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0: Madison Solid Rock 94.1 JJO. Oh, yes. Steve's Radiothon for the kids. It's all coming together now.
1: Yeah.
0: Kevin showed up. It's all coming together now.
1: Kevin's here. It's official.
0: There's
1: a husky and another dog out in the dog park.
0: Uh-huh.
1: People are drinking. They're bringing us presents.
0: It's happening.
1: It's happening.
0: That's right. Yes, we will be at the Boneyard until 7 o'clock taking your donations. We need all kinds of things, but always your money works very, very well for all the nonprofits. And we hear about that, like, you know, Heartland was talking about how there are different programs. There are therapeutic programs for the kids. They need money to make those things work. You know, they need to pay therapists to come in and help those programs chug along. And how cool is that? You know, they have... these kids that have other therapy programs that work in conjunction with the animal-based therapy program. So I just think that's kind of neat that that all goes hand in hand. And some of it is like one-on-one, some of it is group stuff. But the whole connection there is that the kids can see that there's these animals that come from, you know, not so great situations. And they are thriving now. And so these kids that might be coming from not so great situations, they can also thrive. And so that's the connection that's made there at Heartland Farm Sanctuary. And that place is just incredible. All of the nonprofits, the stories that they have are just really inspiring and awesome. And the work that they do here is sometimes it's work that you don't even think about or you know that's going on in the background. And sometimes it's work that you see every day. You know, Scott here that helps with the Radiothon, he goes past that Boys and Girls Club of Dane County, the workforce center that they built. He sees it every day. He's like, it's so cool to see it in action every day. So lots of stuff happening in our community that maybe you know about it, maybe you don't. And that's kind of part of the Radiothon is to educate the community on what's going on and what the needs are for the youth here in the JJO listening area. So we need school supplies and feminine hygiene products. That is your assignment. All right, meow. Or WJJO.com, or the Venmo. Give us your monies. Or right here at the Boneyard. We would love to visit you. So that's the story, and I'm sticking to it.
1: You can also, if you can't make it over here to the Boneyard, because you're on the west side and your boss won't let you do something awesome for the community, you can drop off stuff at the JJO Studios, 730 Rayovac Drive, till 5 p.m. You can leave cash, check, or physical donations over there, too, and they will all get to where they need to go.
0: Sweet. Yeah, I think the Levy Giving Fund dropped off a bunch of stuff.
1: So much stuff.
0: Oh, my gosh. Dude.
1: Yeah.
0: That's like taking up half the lobby over there.
1: Yes, it is.
0: Holy smokes. Okay. Thank you to the Levy Giving Fund for all of that. Oh, that's incredible. I can't wait to give that stuff away. How awesome. They are one of the awesome sponsors of the Radiothon for the kids. Also, the Diamond Center, who has a $500 gift bag up, gift card, along with a basket.
1: Yes.
0: I think there's like wine in the basket and jewelry cleaner.
1: Tumblers, koozies. It's a one-stop shop if you got to give a gift.
0: That's awesome. And Four Lakes Properties and Harley Davidson of Madison. New stuff from The Who with Johnny Hawkins and 3% body fat. It's a Lost Soul, first and only on J.

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1: It's really been a breakthrough discovery.
0: Text 1 through 5. 5 being the best. 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
6: 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I freaking love these guys, and I hope this is the song that makes them a sensation across the nation. It's Adam King's Gone, Gone, Gone, first and only on JJO. It's T's Radiothon for the kids. The kids! Button pushing. 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

0: Madison Solid Rock 94.1 JJOD's Radiothon for the kids. I got to give a big shout out to my buddy Trevor and his business, Bulldog Custom Plumbing. They swung by and gave an awesome donation. And my really good friend Beth, who just brought a whole boatload of Tempins out here for the Radiothon for the kids. So thank you so much. And you might be like, why do you need tampons? Well, we give those out to the schools and the Briar Patch and the Boys and Girls Club of Dane County. And they just have them available for free for various reasons, mostly because they're effing expensive. It will inhibit kids from learning. So there's actually kids that don't go to school because they have their period and they're embarrassed because they don't have feminine hygiene products. So we're just trying to eliminate that barrier from attending school. And, you know, whatever. Let's just make life as comfortable as we can. So, yes, we would love to have some more feminine hygiene products. But thank you to Beth and thank you to Trevor and Bulldog Custom Plumbing. Love you so much. Appreciate the amazing gifts. And Rob, of course, thank you for your gift too and your company. Thank you for hanging out with us. Appreciate it. All right. We have about 5 more hours left for you to give out here at the Boneyard. And bring your dog and let me scritch him. Not to be selfish or anything. I know you would like to scritch some dogs too.
1: I'd like to pet that dog.
0: What's going on over there on your side of things there, Ski?
1: I'm just watching the auction, so the bidders have come out of the woodwork, you know. They wanted to sandbag, but we do have auction items coming down starting at 4 p.m., so let's make sure that's 2 hours.
0: We'll be watching those auction items then.
1: Yeah, so we got to watch that. There's that Stanley Steamers, $200 to that. Magna Babes.
0: Oh, I know them.
1: Do you? I've heard amazing things about those people.
0: Oh, I am them.
1: Magnet by the Babes.
0: Yeah.
1: Amazing.
0: It's PEMF therapy. You can use it for you. You can use it for your dog, for your horse, for your show pig, for your cow.
1: Chicken.
0: Sure, I could. I think I can do a chicken. I'll find out.
1: I kind of want to see you do it.
0: Pretty
1: actually,
0: sure I can do a chicken.
1: record that.
0: Yeah, just really low level chicken therapy.
1: Kentucky fried chicken.
0: I think I microwaved your chicken, Ski.
1: Come on, man. It's fine.
0: Just do your least favorite first.
1: Well, the one that tried to attack my hand yesterday, looking at you. Autograph poster from Falling in Reverse. It was from that Rockzilla tour with Papa Roach and Falling in Reverse. Very cool poster that is autographed. A Shinedown poster from their show at the Pfizer Forum. AMS remote car start. It is that time of year when we need to think ahead.
0: Oh, yeah, totally.
1: To the gold.
0: Yeah.
1: Bitter times.
0: You're going to want that remote start. And I think it's like 3,000 feet the remote reaches or something, 3,500 feet.
1: That's, you can start that no matter where you are.
0: It's pretty dang impressive, I'll tell you that. And that comes with installation, too. And they are dang good at what they do. And Paul steps up every single time we do any sort of radiothon or anything like that. He always gives. So shout out to the AMS crew. Always helping us out with whatever we need, whatever we ask for. And we didn't even ask. Paul was all like, isn't your radiothon coming up? Let me give you stuff. I was like, thanks, bud. So yes. That was pretty awesome.
1: Diamond Center, great sponsor of the event. $500 gift card, bottle of wine, tumblers, koozies, and all this cool stuff wrapped up in a pretty basket. That's starting out at $100. So clearly,
0: puts the lotion in the basket.
1: Or it's the holes again. Which sounded like Mr. Burns. What I don't know what that is all about. Could be the lack of sleep.
0: It's close enough.
1: Those binoculars, they're youth binoculars. So if you've got a kid, cousin, nephew, niece that's into bird watching, hunting, any of that stuff, what a great present. Starting at $50. They're Vortex, so you know they're good.
0: Yeah.
1: And then those golf range finders, $95. That's a $300 value. Somebody needs to do something about this.
0: Yeah, totally. And, man, those are great.
1: Oh, God. Yeah. I mean,
0: you know, when you go,
1: if I could find my ball, that would actually help more than telling me how far away I am from where it needs to go.
0: Right.
1: I'll work with them, Vortex, on that.
0: Yeah. Have a new concept for you. Yeah.
1: Find the ball. Also, Trixie's donating that Weller Special Reserve of the Pappy. I want to say Pappy Hoyle, and that's not where.
0: No, nope, that's
1: from.
0: Her campground.
1: That's the campground.
0: Yeah.
1: Okay.
0: Pappy Van Winkle family.
1: Yes.
0: Yeah.
1: So not a lot available in Wisconsin. That's sitting at $75. So, all you lovers of the bourbon whiskey, you need to get on that. It's sitting in front of me. It's
0: green.
1: It's got a green
0: apparently
1: label.
0: The people that collect the different colors.
1: Yes.
0: Try to get all the different colors.
1: I only
0: see
1: know
0: Chris
1: how
0: came
1: drink
0: on and explained it.
1: I don't understand the whole thing behind it.
0: I just always trust what he tells me about it. I'm like, oh, that's very interesting.
1: It is.
0: Yeah.
1: But it looks delicious.
0: And then he is all like, the resale value, but you can't sell it on the internet. That's illegal. Is like $200.
1: Yeah. like, oh. So that's a 200 bottle of liquor sitting in front of me.
0: Mm-hmm.
1: Okay.
0: But it's illegal. So.
1: It's illegal.
0: Mm-hmm. Theoretically, it's worth $200 resale.
1: Who understands the internet?
0: Mm-hmm. Yeah. All right, so the auction is on fire. WJJO.com. Let's get those numbers up so we can get some more monies for our amazing nonprofits and all the work that they do right here in the JJO listing area. Thank you to Harley-Davidson of Madison, Four Lakes Properties, the Diamond Center, Levy Giving Fund, and of course, it's from 94.1 JJO Radioactive. 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
4: 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D's Radiothon for the kids. I want to thank Bonnie and also thank Jeff for their donations via Venmo. Totes appreciate that. The Venmo link is up on the JJO Facebook page. 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So we threw the Venmo up there, for full transparency on what's going on. So just use the Venmo link. That's the easiest way to do that if you are unable to get to here or to the station. 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You can go to the west side, 730 Rayovac Drive until 5 o'clock. 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That generates some cashish for us as well. We are at the Boneyard. We're here till 7 o'clock with the Radiothon for the Kids on

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0: Medicine Solid Rock 94.1 JJOD's Radiothon for the kids. We have some action on the auction block. Pew, pew. Ski, what's going on?
1: Oh, I scrolled past it. Hold, please. There it is. Eminence is coming to the Sylvie on December 9th. Great live band if you have not seen them. And we have a pair of tickets to the JJO Suite to see that show up on the auction right now. They're sitting at $280. The value is $300 for a pair of tickets to get up in the suite. You have your own private entrance and the VIP entrance. You have a cash bar available to only suite ticket holders. A private bathroom. You have never waited. I've never waited in line.
0: Ever.
1: Ever in the evers. For the bathroom up there, there's free soda and water in the suite, and the seats are amazing.
0: Yeah.
1: They're some of the best seats in the house.
0: And you're still free to roam.
1: Yeah, you can go down with the common folk if you want, but otherwise, live that sweet life.
0: Yeah, absolutely. So that's up there.
1: That's up there for $280, and Eminence has some brand new music.
0: Oh, yes.
1: Should we play it?
0: Yeah, let's do it. It's Crestfallen, first and only on JJO.

0: Lou Brutus takes the F out of the night shift.
1: What do you do for a living? Talk to rock stars, and no one is going to feel sorry for you. No, there's not a person on this planet.
0: Weeknights on JJO.
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16: He said that.
15: He did.
16: He said, tell him Painter Mike said so.
15: Yeah, and he said it with authority.
16: He did.
15: Yeah, so he's like, everybody in this town knows me as Painter Mike, and I challenge all painters. And I was like, you got it. And Cheryl came in here and brought a boatload.
16: Our table load. Empty before this because we had sent a load off with the Boys and Girls Club.
15: Yeah.
16: So we were like, oh, our table is bare.
15: And then
16: Earl walked in and said, hold my beer.
15: Yeah, exactly. So thank you so much for filling up the table with all kinds of things. 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
16: Yes.
15: So that is very, very gracious of you. 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
16: No smashing of apps.
15: Mm-hmm.
16: We are not doing that.
15: You know that's how we do it.
16: We were going to get through this whole time and be friends. 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
15: 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Ooh.

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This is Chris from Motionless and White, and you are listening to D's Radiothon for the Kids. 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

0: Madison Solid Rock 94.1 JJO. Alrighty. We have some items coming off the auction block in about 54 minutes. WJJO.com. Hit that auction block for D's Radiothon for the kids. All the money that we raise gets divvied up amongst our nonprofits that we work with. We've been working with these nonprofits for a long time, about 10 years now. And we let you know all about the money that we give to them. What we do with it, what they do with it. We show you the big check tour, and then they come on the radiothon and let you know what they did with their money. So we've already talked to the Boys and Girls Club of Dane County. They used the money for the backpack drive this year, and there was something else that I can't remember now, but thank you, Jacob, for letting us know about that. They had a 30% increase in need for the backpack drive this year, and the kids that they serve, 30% increase. So that is a dramatic increase. NAMI of Dane County came in and talked about all the different services they provided as well this year. Dane County Sexual Violence Resource Center. We will be talking with Dana in about an hour and a half and find out all about them. Briar Patch Youth Services. They were in a Heartland Farm Sanctuary and Second Harvest Food Bank of Southern Wisconsin. Also drop by and let us know how they use your money. And they can really stretch a dollar. So all of this stays right here in the JJO listening area. So and we don't take anything for like administrative costs or anything like that. Nothing comes out for like us working here today. Nothing. All of that money goes right to the nonprofits. So rest assured, we are very transparent about all of it. So and if you want to learn more about the nonprofits, we will have all of that linked at WJJO.com. The work they do is incredible. And when Dana gets here from the Dane County Sexual Violence Resource Center, the work that she does is well, the work that they do is work that I don't think anyone here in this room could do. It is emotionally taxing, but it is very necessary work, unfortunately. But it's services that are provided every single day here in Dane County, and it is it's just incredible what they do for victims here in Dane County. So I love that they are here for people. I hate that it is a need. However, so WJJO.com, give us your money. The auction block is on fire. What's up there, Ski?
1: I don't know.
0: The Vortex Binox.
1: The Binox are coming down in about 51 minutes. They're sitting at $50, which their value of $100, they'd be a great present or, you know, they say youth, but I'm pretty sure an adult can use them.
0: Do you have tiny eyeballs?
1: I do, actually. I have a tiny head. It's opposite of Lance's. Next to each other, it really is. A small head. It's the two extremes. It's really weird.
0: You two really are the two extremes. It's so kind of cute.
1: I don't know. Yeah.
0: You know, the Dorothy Carnes Park, when you go out there, they have they have communal binoculars.
1: Yeah.
0: Which I always thought, should bring your own alcohol wipes for that.
1: Yeah, I don't want to get pink eye.
0: Yeah, totally. So if you've ever had to use communal binoculars, just stop and get your own for cry eye.
1: And they're Vortex, and they're for $50. That's a steal. So,
0: dude, Vortex right here in our backyard.
1: Pa-pow.
0: Yeah, love that. All right, so that comes off in about 50 minutes or so, WJJO.com. I might throw a bid on those anyway, because $50 is crazy.
1: It's $50.
0: Cheap. Yeah, totally.
1: Think of the birds you can see.
0: Just look at the birds. I've been bird watching.
1: Well, there you go.
0: I got suckered in. Well, whatever. It's a good cause, I guess. The Audubon Society. They're the bird people. .org, AUDOBON or whatever. They sent me, so I joined the Arbor Day Foundation, and then it's like they find out, oh, you like trees, you must like birds.
1: I thought you said the Otter Foundation. I was like, otters, I will get behind all day.
0: They'll find you. Soon enough, they'll find
1: you.
0: Will
1: they send me an otter?
0: No.
1: Really?
0: You don't want one, they're mean.
1: I don't care.
0: I'll make him nice.
1: I could fix him.
0: Yeah, exactly.
1: Take him
0: with him. And so the bird people sent me a thing, and I was like, sure, I guess I'll join a club. And they were like, if you send us $25, we'll send you a canvas bag. Ooh. And I was like, I like canvas bags. And it was a messenger bag.
1: Oh.
0: Yeah, I know. I was, and then it was like, look at all the pockets it has. I was like, I love pockets. And
1: oh,
0: so
1: yes, absolutely.
0: They suckered me in, and I gave them my money, and they cashed the check. And then I waited, and I waited, and I waited, and I was like, where's my bag? And then I was like, did I get scammed?
1: Oh, wow.
0: And then so I followed them on Facebook, and I started commenting, and I was like, where's my canvas bag?
1: Somebody send this crazy lady a flipping bag.
0: And so, but then I realized, after I commented on a few pictures, it was in my mailbox for like a week, and I just hadn't checked it yet.
1: You're probably getting a second one because they were just like, oh no, she didn't get it.
0: So I need to go back and delete my comments before they're like, oh my God. Who is this
1: lady? Really wants a bag.
0: Yeesh, look out.
1: Send her three.
0: Yeah, exactly. Fine, just get her. You know what? Just block her. Block her.
1: Yeah,
0: totally.
1: Actually, send her money back. We don't want you.
0: Yeah.
1: So you can put your binoculars in that bag.
0: Exactly.
1: Oh,
0: exactly.
1: It's all coming together.
0: So, and that was what one of the pockets was for binoculars.
1: Flea.
0: Yeah, and your little water bottles, because you're going to get thirsty when you're out there watching birds.
1: Okay. I mean, what else do we need?
0: Nothing. Literally nothing.
1: In there, maybe, to feed the birds and yourself.
0: Oh, my gosh. Absolutely. We are on a roll. Some sunflower seeds. Oh, yeah. Okay. WJJO.com. You too can have dreams come true. Get those binoculars and all the other items. Man, that APC, Maynard never signs anything, so that is a hot ticket item for sure. If you have a Maynard fan in your life, they are going to want that. That's huge. So thank you so much to everybody that's already donated. I mean, it's just been crazy to see how everybody comes through. You know, I know things are not as cheap as they once were, so it's costing a little bit more for everybody to go out and buy these supplies and drop them off, but we sure do appreciate your generosity. We can't do any of these things without you, the lovely JJO listeners. So we'll be at the Boneyard until 7 o'clock tonight with the Radiothon for the Kids from 94.1 JJO.

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3: Yeah.
4: All right, Paul's here from MS. What's up, buddy?
5: Yeah, so I got a text from Jason. He's like, you got to talk about headlights.
3: Yeah.
5: I forget to talk about those, but yes, wow. 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You know, it's got the projector lenses, those little globular-shaped lenses in the low-beam headlight. And so many of the aftermarket LED replacement bulbs for your headlamps aren't engineered well. They're just, you know, another thing you can just buy online, right? We sell the Lucas Lighting product, and they are engineered to the hilt. This gentleman, I put these in his vehicle. 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He says, I would have dreamt that these lights work that well. Absolute. Well, night and day.
4: Yeah.
5: I mean, you can see where you're going. If you go to the Lucas Lighting website, please do that. Look up your vehicle. They even have the Institute of Highway Safety ratings on the headlamps that are in your vehicle. 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
2: 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It's D's Radiothon for the kids. We're approaching the home stretch of it all. You can tell it's starting to come off the wheels a little bit. This is my favorite part of the Radiothon. We've been on the air for a very long time together. Thank you to Harley Davidson of Madison, Four Lakes Properties, the Diamond Center, and Levy Giving Fund. Levy Giving Fund brought a bunch of stuff over to the radio station, 730 Rayovac Drive. Yes. And you can do that as well. 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The auction block, we have items coming off in about 35 minutes, so you have time to get out there and bid some other items up that aren't coming off for a little bit yet. So did you want to do a check-in over there?
19: Or? Yeah, sure. Diamond Center, that gift basket. It's got a $500 gift card, bottle of wine, a tumbler. I mean, if you have an anniversary coming up or you're maybe in the doghouse a little bit, you'd be like, oh, hey,
2: yeah,
19: look what I got you.
2: 100%.
19: I love you so much. And you win. You're absolutely winning when you do that. So it's only at $100 with everything in the gift card included. That's over $650 value. So, I mean, that's a steal. The remote car start from AMS. 'Tis the season of chilly mornings. Mm-hmm. It will be upon us soon. And being able to bloop, bloop. And
2: yeah,
19: cargo.
2: And that remote works from like over 3,000 feet away, so that's pretty cool. And it's a great time to start thinking about knocking off some of those Christmas gifts, you know?
19: Exactly.
2: So awesome time to do that. AMS does an amazing job on install. Mm-hmm. So if you have a older vehicle that doesn't have your remote start, this is great. Or maybe you have someone in your life that's got an older vehicle. It's nice to have that on there.
19: Yeah, and Stanley Steamer's $200 gift certificate to get your carpets cleaned, go into fall fresh. It's at $100 right now. And Beach House Lashes in
2: Sun Prairie.
19: They also sell the Poor Judgment Coffee.
2: Yeah.
19: They have $100 gift certificate up for grabs that's sitting at $60. So
2: oh my gosh,
19: that because that's a steal right now. So lots of other cool stuff. Autographed swag from Architects, A Perfect Circle, Guar, Falling in Reverse, Dirty Honey, Shinedown, Royal Lynn, Parkway Drive. Suite tickets to the JJO Suite at the Sylvie, binoculars, rangefinders, liquor. There is literally not a thing.
20: Stop yelling at me.
19: I'm so excited. But, I mean, if you're like, I don't really see anything I want, come here so I can smack you. There's something for everybody. If you're not looking for yourself, look for somebody in your life that has you have to buy a gift for, because you're giving to the community, mm-hmm. you're getting something, and you got some shopping done. This yeah. is a triple win.
20: Absolutely. And all that money stays right here in the JJO listening area. So, and you look at, you know, Second Harvest and how many counties they service, and it's pretty dang impressive. And hearing about the increased need that we have now with every agency that we've talked to.
19: Yes.
20: Is pretty concerning. So we need your help more than ever. If you are needing help, that 211 number is out there for you. So don't hesitate to give that a call. And if you're like, I don't know, I probably don't qualify for services, just call 211 and they'll walk you through it. So,
19: perfect.
20: And that's even if you're having trouble, you know, paying your utilities or rent or whatever, they can guide you through that. So 211 is a good resource for everybody out there that needs a little help right now. So
19: awesome.
20: Thank you, everyone that's donated so far. It's been incredible. We are at the Boneyard. We'll be here until 7 o'clock doing the radiothon for the kids. Thank you to Harley Davidson of Madison, Four Lakes Properties, the Diamond Center, Levy Giving Fund. What do we got here? Eva Under Fire.
19: Sure.
20: Oh, man. With Maria Brink, it's Villainous on 94.1 JJ.

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It's Elias from Nonpoint. 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
0: Dude, it is a three-bean blitz, man. I put this coffee in my coffee.
1: Caramely, chocolatey, deliciousy.
0: I'm going to go out on a limb here and say it's the official coffee of Madison, Wisconsin. Can I do that?
1: We can say whatever we want. 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
1: All right. Madison Solid Rock 94.1 JJO. It's the Radiothon for the kids. Thank you to everyone that's come by and dropped off donations so far at the Boneyard and at the radio station. Been pretty awesome. We have a couple items coming off the auction block in about 13 minutes. So did you want to do a check-in over there? Is that why?
10: Sure.
1: Gosh, you look very intense over there.
10: My eyes are kind of going. I'm going to have to opt for a little vodka and energy drink.
1: Energy.
10: 400, baby. Vortex Bantam Youth Binoculars. They're a value of $100. They're sitting at $50. They end off the auction in about 13 minutes. Come on now. If you're sandbagging on this, I would like to hit you with the tack hammer.
1: Chrissy.
10: Because, stop. This money is for good stuff.
1: Yeah, it's for our nonprofits in the area. It all stays right here with for, you know, kids in the JJO listening area. So yes. That's just the way it goes.
10: So you're helping things while getting things. Mm-hmm. Like, let's just be honest here. But there's some really great stuff that's going to be coming down soon, too. Obviously, everything comes down by 7 o'clock. There are staggered, but the golf range finders from Vortex, $125, one at $115. The Weller's Special Reserve from Trixie's Liquor, $75. I know that there is somebody out there like, it's a green label, I must have it for my collection.
1: Yeah, 100%.
10: You should start betting.
1: Those bourbon collectors be cray.
10: They be so cray. Diamond Center gift card, $500. Whole basket around the gift card.
1: Yeah.
10: Is at $110, so obviously math that, people, because it's a screaming deal. That remote start from AMS is up to $345, which that definitely needs to go higher. Autograph swag from pretty much everybody that you want, and Stanley Steamer, Magna Babes, Beach House Lashes, so much great stuff up on this auction. All the money directly back into the pot to go out to the charities. We don't take anything. We don't have to pay Shine Down to sign a poster for this.
1: Yeah.
10: This is all donated.
1: God, can you imagine?
10: Yeah, I would be like, no, Brent. No.
1: Hey, Brent, here's $5. Can I get your Henry Hancock?
10: I'd be like, $5? What is that? I've never seen it before. But yeah, such great local businesses.
1: I didn't know bills came in that low of a denomination.
10: Throws it.
1: Right. He just lights it on fire.
10: Oh, look, I needed some warmth. But so many local businesses have donated to this. Vortex, AMS, the Diamond Center.
1: Yeah.
10: And we can't
1: there
10: do it without them. Trixie's Liquor, Stanley Steamer, Magna Babes, Beach House Lashes, and so many more. So please, the money is staying here. It's local. Don't wait until the last minute.
1: Yeah. I do want to mention, too, the Donate Now button is working.
10: Yes.
1: We have it fixed. We put our best people on it. So it works now. WJJO.com. Smash the Donate Now button. If you are unable or you don't want to bid on anything, you're unable to come out here or get to the station, that's an easy way to give back. Whether it's a dollar or $1 million, we'll take it. Actually, I don't know if it would do $1 million. I take that back. That might be too much.
10: You'd have to do it in double, like a 500,000 and 500,000.
1: Okay, good. Good to know.
10: I have no idea if that's true or not. But if you would like to try, please.
1: Oh, yeah, we'll figure it out.
10: We'll figure it out for you.
1: All right. And obviously, thank you to the Boneyard for welcoming us out here. I am always shocked that they welcome us with open arms at 5 in the morning, but they do every year, and it's just incredible. So we are very excited to be here, and we cannot wait for you people that are working to get off of work and come join us shortly. We will be here till 7 at the Boneyard with the Radiothon for the kids. Avatar on J.

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0: Medicine Solid Rock 94.1 JJOD's Radiothon for the kids going on at the Boneyard. We'll be here until 7 o'clock taking your donations, whether that's cash or check or school supply items, feminine hygiene products. We'll take whatever off your hands, and then we divvy it up to our nonprofits that we work with. That includes Briar Patch Youth Services, which they run a youth shelter here in town, and they were talking about how that is a very pricey to run. It is the only youth shelter here in town, and they have to keep it staffed 24/7. And so that's where all of the money that we gave to Briar Patch last year from you guys went to that youth shelter. So, a bunch of the items that we collected last year and that we're collecting this year are to help those people that are in that youth shelter. So that's awesome. And then, of course, we have all the school supplies that helps go to Boys and Girls Club of Dane County and stock those backpacks, which we heard from Jacob at the Boys and Girls Club of Dane County, and they had a 30% increase in need of for people this year, and so they handed out 30% more backpacks this year at their backpack drive. So that was pretty cool. But the school supplies that we have this year will get stocked up and ready for next year, so they'll be handed out, and it's going to be awesome. And I just love that. First of all, that people are learning that those resources are available for them and that they can come to the Boys and Girls Club of Dane County and get that stuff for free. And that secondly, that you guys are here and providing that for them. And that's just awesome. So all kinds of items over here on the giving table at the Boneyard. If you're unable to make it to the Boneyard and maybe you're a West Sider, you have until 5 o'clock to drop off your donations at the radio station, 730 Rayovac Drive. And they will take your donations there gladly, whether that is school supply donations, feminine hygiene products, or cash or check. They can definitely take care of you over there on the west side. Otherwise, we're here until 7 o'clock at the Boneyard. And Dan, the mortgage man, came by with a donation. You're going to want to put those on because we got a little bit of a delay happening here. And Dan's enjoying a nice ice cold New Glarus there.
1: Huh? Yes, yes. Yeah. It's very nice to get out of the office a little bit early to come see you, D.
0: Any excuse to give back to the community.
1: Yes, absolutely. And when we talk, it's usually in the morning, and you guys might be drinking.
0: Right?
1: But I can never drink with you in the
0: morning. Yeah, yeah. And now I'm like, I need to hold off a little bit longer before I have a cocktail, but you get to have one, so that's nice. Yeah, and thank you guys for coming by and dropping off those amazing donations that you guys had. I know we talked later last week, and you're like, when the heck is your radiothon? What the heck? Don't keep me in the dark about this.
1: Right, right. My wife and my kids were asking about it.
0: Yeah,
1: so
0: yeah.
1: They look forward to coming and seeing you, and they like going shopping at Target a lot to get all the school supplies and then give them away.
0: Yeah, and Finn and Frankie came by, so thank you guys. Appreciate that. It's always nice to see you. 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
1: Yes, we have a new website, new and improved.
0: Yeah.
1: We have a new portal for our borrowers to execute everything throughout the process, along with a mobile app. So it's getting even easier and better to do business with Educated Mortgage.
0: Fantastic. 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Fill out that little form and let Dan guide you the rest of the way. If it's not the right time for you, it's not the right time, and Dan will let you know. But maybe you're sitting a little more pretty than you thought you were. You know, sometimes.
1: Absolutely. Yeah, we have those conversations all the time, Dee. And you don't know what you don't know.
0: Right.
1: And when we go through it, it's a really easy conversation about what your goals are. I help you accomplish those the best I can. Sometimes the time is now and we move forward with approval immediately. Sometimes it's waiting 6 months, which isn't a bad thing. It's about doing the right thing at the right time. And I take a lot of pride in helping people do that every day.
0: Yeah. And I know, you know, there's all kinds of different resources online. But a lot of times those aren't exactly accurate, you know, and they're giving you coaching, but that coaching is sometimes sponsored by other things that aren't exactly of the purest intent, you know?
1: I've heard that you can't believe everything you read on the internet.
0: It's true. It's true.
1: So if you go to EducatedMortgage.com, we do have a lot of nice tools and information on there about different loan products and ways to get through the process, some unique things that we do to help people buy their first house or buy and sell. And it is as easy as filling out that quick form on the homepage for a free consultation. And then I speak directly with every single person that wants to chat with us so that I give the best advice right away. I don't waste anybody's time. And if there's something better to do for you, I'm going to encourage it. And if there's something that you should do to improve the situation, I'll give you an outline on what that is so that we can get there as soon as possible.
0: Right. You're not trying to shove people into loans that aren't appropriate for them, which is what I love. You know, I mean, when you're working with those national companies, they're just trying to get you into a mortgage, period, end of story.
1: Yeah, they're in the business of selling mortgages.
0: Right.
1: And now, you know, I'm here on the air promoting Educated Mortgage, so of course we want to write mortgages, but we only write them when it's the right fit for people. We tailor it exactly to their needs and make sure that it's going to be a good decision financially, not just for the short term and getting into a house or refinancing right now to save a few bucks, but it's about the long-term financial benefit and the whole picture. And we talk about that every single time.
0: Yeah, and that's what I love too. And it's a no-judgment zone. So if you got a few dings on your credit report, don't worry about it. We're gonna work you through it.
1: I've pretty much seen it all. So there's no right. judgment. Nothing really surprises me. And whatever it is, I take the approach of, okay, if I had this financial situation, how would I work my way through it? How would I make the best moves in order to improve my finances as much as possible? And I give that advice right away.
0: Yeah, and it's awesome. Thank you, Dan. I appreciate it. Thank you, Finn and Frankie, for dropping by today with your amazing donations.
1: Say hi, real quick.
0: Oh, yeah.
2: Hello.
3: Hello.
0: Oh my gosh, I can't believe how tall you guys got over the summertime. It's just crazy.
1: I know, Dee. They just went into 7th and 5th grade. Can you believe that?
0: Dude, I remember the day you couldn't do your ad lib because Lenore had the child, dude. I was right. like, what?
1: Right.
0: This is crazy.
1: Yeah. I've known Dee longer than I've known you two.
0: It's wild. It is wild. All right. So we are here at the Boneyard taking your donations, giving back to the community. And man, it all feels so good. We'll be here till 7 o'clock. It is the Radiothon for the Kids from Harley Davidson to Madison, Four Lakes Properties, the Diamond Center, and Levy Giving Fund.
1: Do you think that they still know how to do the jingle, Dee?
0: Oh my gosh. Oh yeah. You guys got to do the jingle.
2: Okay. I'll go first.
3: Yeah.
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3: Your smartest way home.
2: Call Dan, the mortgage man.
3: Elements number 222-652.
0: Oh, dude, nailed it.
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6: Starting off with an accident on Stoughton Road at Commercial Ave, but there's been no delay there. 3990 South has been slow at 9430. Pockets of congestion northbound between 94 and 151. And on the eastbound Beltline between the bridge and Park Street, with occasional slowdowns westbound at Todd Drive and Seminole Highway. Brake lights in the construction zone on John Nolan, 151 South at the interstate, eastbound KAQ and Ashton Corners. Less traffic light and construction congestion downtown on East Wash, Capitol Square, and Campus. With your JJO traffic, I'm Stacy Kay.
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15: Yeah, it was. Browsing action items. Sorry. Sorry. WJJ.com has the auction items up for everybody. Beach House Lashes in Sun Prairie. It's not just lashes, by the way. She does brows. She does eyeliner. Mm. She does all kinds of permanent makeup. So you can definitely get that bid pumping up. $100. Come on. It's only at 60. Let's see. That autographed a perfect circle poster, I feel like
14: the people are in a holding pattern. They're gonna
15: I do
14: wait.
15: Too. Because that thing is, Maynard doesn't sign anything.
14: The only thing we have ever gotten signed from Maynard was a kitchen sink.
15: Literally?
14: Literally a kitchen sink that we auctioned off for Randy's Radiothon.
15: Yeah.
14: It's been a while.
15: Well, we have more signed stuff now. It's not a kitchen sink, though, so it's a little more approachable.
14: Easier to hang on your wall.
15: Yeah. I wonder what they ended up doing with that kitchen sink.
14: So we did see pictures. The guy that won the bid put it into his wall.
15: Oh, okay.
14: And then, put a clear coat over it. So, because they were signed, like, in the bowl of the sink and, like, on top, the whole band from Tool signed it.
15: Yeah.
14: So, yeah. So it's just kind of, he inset it into the wall.
15: And so it's like it's frozen in carbonite, like Han Solo.
14: Yes, like his butt.
15: Okay, the remote start is up there from AMS. So just get out of WJJO.com and bid, would you?
14: Mm-hmm.
15: We have about 2.5 hours left over here at the Boneyard. You got about 30 minutes to get over to WJJO 730 Rayovac Drive if you're doing your donations over there on the west side. We understand sometimes it's hard to mosey over to the east side. What else do we want to do here? Let's talk about our nonprofits because Dana from the Dane County Sexual Violence Resource Center is going to be in here shortly. Some of the other nonprofits that we work with, Boys and Girls Club of Dane County, NAMI, Dane County, Briar Patch Youth Services, Heartland Farm Sanctuary, and Second Harvest Food Bank of Southern Wisconsin. Every one of the nonprofits we talk to is seeing an increase in need, which means we need you guys even more. So we can always rely on you guys to come through, and we really do appreciate it all. It's been the giving has been crazy this year. We've already gotten rid of a table load, and there's even more coming in. Yeah. Brett from Verona Safety has a whole truckload of stuff that he's bringing in, too.
14: This is like his third load that he's brought in.
15: Yeah, totally. So that's pretty awesome. But keep it coming, man. I can't wait to see all of you out here at the Boneyard. And I can't wait. I love doing the last final wrap-up here with everybody, too. That's always really fun. So I'm looking forward to seeing everybody's smiley faces out here at the Boneyard and your dogs.
14: Yes, bring us the dogs.
15: I want all of the puppies.
14: Want to pet that dog, dog. Yes. Oh, that's a fluffy dog, dog.
15: Oh, floofs. Floof. Much floofs.
14: I like to boop that floof.
15: Yeah, I like to boop floops, too. All right, it is the Radiothon for the kids here on JJ.

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14: Weather. It's out there.
15: Lows level off around 59 with fog in spots tonight under mainly clear skies. Winds out of the west around 5 miles per hour. Mainly sunny skies develop with fog in spots early tomorrow. High temperatures reach up to 83. Right. I'm weatherology meteorologist Paul Trombley. Right now, 80.
16: Madison Solid Rock 94.1 JJO. It's a radiothon for the kids. We are hanging out here at the Boneyard. I got to do some quick shout outs to some awesome donors. Adam and the crew from Pine Dance Ranch, thank you for your donation. Whiskey came by and gave out some monies. Totes preach. And Mitch right here at the Boneyard gave us a great donation, so we appreciate that. All of the monies that we get, we divvy it up amongst our friends at these nonprofits that I've been working with for a couple years now, about 10 years or so. And one of those nonprofits is the Dane County Sexual Violence Resource Center. And my friend Dana is here. Hi.
17: Hey, thanks, Dee, for having me on.
16: Yeah, how you doing?
17: I am doing lovely because I get to be here on JJO.
16: I love it. So obviously it came by and did the big check tour. Gave you a big check. Can you tell the listeners what that money was used for?
17: So we use that to support our youth programming. And our youth programming is our Game Changers Advisory Board, which is a youth employment program where they learn activism and then they get to pick their own project to change the world.
16: Oh, wow.
17: We are in the high schools and middle schools giving consent education, healthy boundaries, bystander intervention education. That is something that we do not charge schools for. for. So that money goes to help pay for us to be in our schools for free, giving education to our kids. And then we also give free advocacy and emotional support to kids who have experienced sexual violence.
16: Yeah. And I was saying earlier, you know, the work that y'all do is so important, and it's work that not everybody can do. I know that I do not have the emotional fortitude to do work like that. And I love that you are there to do it. I hate that there's a need for it.
17: I mean, what we say is that we are hoping to work ourselves out of a job.
16: Right, yeah.
17: And
16: no,
17: that's
16: kidding.
17: Why the money for these prevention programs that we are doing, our Game Changers program, the education programs, that is going to stop sexual violence. The
16: yeah.
17: more prevention work that we do, the more likelihood that people will understand what consent is and move in their relationships a little bit better. Because the thing that we should know is that 90 to 92% of all youth know their perpetrators. So this is education that they need to be able to manage through these situations.
16: Yeah. Yeah. And that's wild. And that's a, I mean, that's kind of a scary stat, you know, for parents to be thinking about as we go back to school and as your kids are entering various programs. And what's some things that parents can do to maybe open up a conversation with their kids or to protect their kids? What's some things that we can be doing?
17: So the big thing is that absolutely be having conversations with your kids. They have to be able to trust you. One of the things we let folks know is we never force kids to do things like hugs, not even to grandma.
16: Right.
17: If they don't want to hug grandma, that's okay. Body autonomy is something that you teach from the early age.
16: Right.
17: It wasn't something that I learned into my 20s.
16: Right.
17: So
16: isn't that wild?
17: It's insane. However, we are teaching these skills earlier, and that is the thing that's going to make the most impact.
16: Yeah. Yeah. I love that. And it is, you know, we're from the same generation. So you do think about that stuff that, you know, we didn't realize until our 20s or our 30s. And it's like, oh my gosh, how much would that have changed how I reacted to various situations throughout my life? And then you're kind of like, man, I was kind of doormatty. You know what I mean?
17: Well, and you know, here's the other thing that people should know. We have a 24-hour helpline and text line that also parents and loved ones can call if they are working with someone or someone in their family has dealt with sexual violence. We will help you guide through that process too.
16: Yeah.
17: I get a lot of calls from parents, and those are some of our most impactful calls.
16: Wow. Yeah. That's crazy. What is your website so people can kind of learn more about y'all?
17: www.thercc.org.
16: And one thing too that I want people to know about the resources that you offer, just in case they don't know, you guys advocate for a victim from the time that an assault occurs and they're on their way to the hospital to if they decide to do legal proceedings to when?
17: We do not have an end date. So we have people that we meet at the hospital. So if you need to go to the hospital after an assault, you go to Meredith, we meet you there. If you need to talk to law enforcement, we meet you there and we talk with you at that point. We are there through the entire court process. And then for some people, they may take a break and then come back to us years later for some emotional support
16: right.
17: when they are ready to work through it. The other thing to know is that we also do case management because we know sometimes the assault isn't the most pressing issue. It
16: right.
17: might be food insecurity. It might be housing. So we have advocates that do wraparound services.
16: Yeah, and some of these issues that we deal with, you know, we talk about food insecurities, housing insecurities. A lot of these, they become more vulnerable as they have housing insecurities and food insecurities. And now all of a sudden you're more of a target or and it's crazy how it's all intertwined. And I love that a lot of our nonprofits all work together.
17: We do so much co-advocating
16: yeah.
17: with DAYS, with Unidos, with Freedom Inc.,
16: mm-hmm.
17: With Canopy Center, with Safe Harbor,
16: yeah.
17: with Project Respect. We are all working together to eliminate sexual violence in our community and domestic violence.
16: Yeah.
17: And I want to put a quick shout out. We just started a forensic nursing program at RCC with Dane Mack. So you don't have to go to the hospital. You can come to RCC and have a nurse meet you there for a forensic nurse exam.
16: Oh, wow.
17: Sunday through Thursday from 1 p.m. to 9 p.m.
16: That's awesome.
17: All you got to do is give us a call.
16: Oh, wow. And that takes away so much of the, like, scary feeling of it all. Like,
17: absolutely.
16: Oh, wow. That's
17: absolutely
16: incredible. You're just doing the greatest work. Thank you, Dana, for joining me here. I really appreciate it. And I can't wait to come and deliver a big check to y'all.
17: Thank you so much, Dee.
16: Yeah. The Dane County Sexual Violence Resource Center, just one of the many nonprofits that we work with in the area. Just doing the work out there that maybe you didn't even know was happening. Also, shout out to the Boys and Girls Club of Dane County, NAMI Dane County, Briar Patch Youth Services, Heartland Farm Sanctuary, and Second Harvest Food Bank of Southern Wisconsin. Those are the nonprofits that we focus on here at the Radiothon for the Kids. We will be out at the Boneyard until 7, taking your donations. The Donate Now button is up at WJJO.com as well. 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It's the new P. Roach on JJO.

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1: Shut up. Isn't that one? You know, like when you get that one hair and you can kind of see it?
0: Yeah.
1: Like, but it was still attached and I mourn him now, but I'm sorry. But I was like.
0: It was just the perfect time to look over at you. That's all. That's all. Thank you to Jeff for my dolly cup. I love it so much.
1: So it's jelly.
0: I know. It's been a rough week for everybody,
1: yeah.
0: For humanity. But one thing that Dolly was good at was giving back, and that's what we're doing right here on the Radiothon for the kids. So definitely a great chance. And man, have people really stepped up this year. It was just people throwing hundies at us left and right, so
1: right.
0: It's been awesome. Now, that being said, don't feel like you have to give a hundy in order for it to matter. You know, $5 goes a long way. We had our friend Chris out here from Second Harvest Food Bank, and $20 buys 5 bags of groceries. So
1: right.
0: Break that down, dude. It doesn't take very much money to make a big difference here. So we will definitely take those smaller donations, too. If you cannot give, please share something on your social media. Share one of our posts, and maybe it'll reach someone that can give. So the Donate Now button is up and alive and well and working at WJJO.com. It was dead earlier, but
1: it was very dead, Jim.
0: We revived it. So you are able to use that Donate Now button at WJJO.com. And I know a bunch of people already have, so that's really cool. That's an easy way to give some money to the Radiothon for the kids. Also, so the auction items are up and alive and smoking. Do some come off at 6?
1: Yes, that is correct.
0: Okay. So you need to get on the auction block and make sure you're paying attention to those items. I know it sends you a little text when you get outbid, but get on that. And you sandbaggers, you better be careful, because I know some broken hearts have been on some of these auctions, dude.
1: I just don't want the email. Dude, I put my bid in at 6:59:59. I should have won.
0: Yeah.
1: Well, you should have put your bid in earlier.
0: Mm-hmm. It's true. It's true.
1: I can't help your internet connection, sir.
0: Yeah, and if you have T-Mobile, speaking from experience, just give it time. Just give it time to load here. It might take a minute.
1: Yeah.
0: Just saying. The switchover has happened for many of us. We are getting new with our service here. Just give it a minute. Don't expect it to come through at the last minute.
1: It won't.
0: You will be disappointed.
1: Yes.
0: WJJO.com, the auction items page is on fire. Obviously, the Donate Now button is in full effect. The Venmo as well.
1: Yes.
0: Well, we've had all kinds of action on all of those fronts. The Boneyard is... rocking.
1: Dog dogs.
0: Did you see the fun bag shirt?
1: Yes. Can that be our new staff shirt?
0: Yeah. Did it say "Look at my fun bags"? I think it said, and then it had two
1: the
0: cornhole bags. I was dying. It's a great shirt. But yeah, they're going to be playing some bean bags out here at the Boneyard, one of the funnest places to hang out at.
1: Yes.
0: So please join us and bring your donations and your smiley face and hopefully your dog.
1: But you don't need a dog to come.
0: You don't. You can borrow someone else's dog with permission.
1: Other dogs.
0: Yeah, so we're having a great time out here. The Perfect Circle poster, what's that at?
1: Whoa,
0: here.
1: It is at $110.
0: Okay.
1: Come on, people.
0: Mm-hmm. That's going to go up for sure.
1: Yeah.
0: New APC, it's Starless on JJO. It's the Radiothon for Kids.

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1: Give me a break.
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5: An earlier accident on the westbound Beltline at Todd Drive was cleared, but there was another at Park Street, and that's been blocking the flex lane, causing a delay. Eastbound slow between the bridge and Park Street. Brake lights in the construction zone on John Nolan, northbound Park Street at Fish Hatch, and northbound Stoughton Road at East Buckeye. Plus traffic light and construction congestion downtown on East Wash, Capitol Square, and Campus. With your JJO traffic, I'm Stacy Kay.
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4: 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Thank you to Tom and Rachel dropping off round number two of donations. 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
4: We have autograph Shinedown stuff up on the auction block.
18: We do. It's an autograph poster from their show at Pfizer Forum. And right now it's sitting at $85.
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4: 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I know you love them hard. There is not a Shinedown fan that is a casual fan. 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
18: Yes, rabid.
4: Absolutely. Yeah, 100%. Okay. And we love that about you. So WJJO.com, auction block bid on that Shinedown stuff right meow. 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It's all from 94.1 JJO Radioactive in our community. I pushed the button. I swear I did.
18: And not touch it.
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12: Weather. It's out there.
13: Lows level off around 59 with fog in spots tonight under mainly clear skies. Winds out of the west around 5 miles per hour. Mainly sunny skies develop with fog in spots early tomorrow. High temperatures reach up to 83. I'm weatherology meteorologist Paul Trombley. Right now, 80.
14: 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Man, Paul works all day long. He does the weather in the morning. He does the weather at nighttime.
15: He is a champ.
14: That guy.
15: He is dedicated to the weather.
14: My God. Does he need a... advocate? 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Tamara, Todd, and Nico, Robin and Porter, and Cheryl, and Tim and Sarah of Ultimate Landscaping just showed up, so you know it's about to get crazy. It is. I'm like, I thank God they brought their kids, because I know those at least behave. Whew. All right, is the radiothon for the kids. WJJO.com. Auction items are up. There's some that are coming down in about 15 minutes.
16: Yes.
14: So we need to get the bids up on those. 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That's an easy way to give monies. Even if you just got a couple bucks, we'd appreciate it. If you don't have a couple bucks, that's okay. Just do a share on your socials. That would help us tremendously. If you are in need of services, the 211 number, just dial 211. And that's the United Way, and they will help you. They might even put you in touch with some of the nonprofits that we work with today. But if you are having trouble with whatever, utilities, rent, food insecurities, whatever it may be, the 211 number is there for everybody in our community, and it's a fantastic resource there. Thank you so much to Harley Davidson of Madison, Four Lakes Properties, the Diamond Center, and Levy Giving Fund. We cannot do the Radiothon without our amazing sponsors and, of course, our amazing listeners. We love you. All right. Did we want to talk about auction items, or do we want to shut up and rock? What do you want to do?
16: I'll give a quick rundown of the stuff that's going to close at 6 o'clock. The Beach House / gift certificate for $100. The Magna Babes $160 gift certificate closing at 6 o'clock. That Autographed Architects vinyl, which is an amazing album in itself, but it is autographed by the full band, that's coming down at 6 p.m., along with the Royal Lynn poster that is autographed, the Autographed Parkway Drive vinyl, and the Shinedown poster is coming down. Ooh. So let's make sure that we have bid appropriately. We also have a pair of those binoculars from Vortex coming down, and one of the golf range finders is coming down at 6 p.m. So get those bids in. Do not wait to that last minute and risk losing that item.
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0: 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Sorry, I was distracted by my Puerto Rican hot dog. I got myself a Puerto Rican hot dog.
1: And that is a hot dog, señorita.
0: Dude, it's worth the girth, Ski.
1: You know, we love the girth.
0: Yeah, the food truck is out here. We finally fed ourselves.
1: It got to the point there was some hanger in the group. There was a little hanger.
0: Not to name any names, Amber.
1: Little Amber, I bet. Amber and I split the Puerto Rican nachos, and delightful.
0: Yeah.
1: I mean, so good. Fried plantains, spiced meat. There's avocado. There's tomato.
0: That sounds lovely.
1: Cheese. I don't really want to do anything anymore. I'm kind
0: it's
1: of
0: It's a good
1: done.
0: Thing we're towards the end, so it's a good time.
1: 50 minutes left, people.
0: Good time to have that attitude.
1: It is.
0: Yeah, 100%. I want to thank Troy for his donation out here. Troy and Kimberly. Can't forget his lovely wife. Appreciate that. We are in the process of wondering where we're going to put all of this stuff right now in the meantime, and we're actually wishing that Johnny had his minivan here.
1: The TNC would definitely be a godsend right
0: yeah.
1: now.
0: Oh, and thanks to Amanda. Amanda came by too. She goes, I got in my car after work and I heard your voice and then I heard dogs barking on the radio and I was like, oh my God, it's the radiothon. Mm-hmm. And so she headed out here right away. So,
1: amazing.
0: Yeah, it's awesome. We are going to be out here at the Boneyard until 7 o'clock. That's where we're at. And that's why dogs are barking.
1: Yes.
0: That's why we have a Puerto Rican hot dog. Cause there's an awesome food truck out here. So, until 7 o'clock, we will be hanging out, taking your donations for the radiothon for the kids. If you cannot make it out to the Boneyard by 7 o'clock, you can always hit the donate now button at wjjo.com. And there's auction items right now. We still have some auction items up for bid. Are you on the auction block?
2: I am.
0: Oh my God. Let's go over to the auction desk. Pew, pew, pew, pew, pew.
1: The Stanley Steamer gift certificate still sitting at $100. It's a $200 gift certificate. Let's go into the fall clean, my friends.
0: Yeah.
1: There's a great AC/DC prize pack, t-shirt, hat, vinyl, and this awesome CD, like, triple disc set. It's an awesome package.
0: Thank you.
1: We've always known this much. A Perfect Circle poster autographed by the Maynard, sitting at $110.
0: And Billy.
1: Yes.
0: Troy was telling me that Billy rarely signs anything.
1: Well, I mean,
0: good old Bildo.
1: Bildo.
0: He would not like that.
1: No.
0: He would not like that.
1: No.
0: It's fine.
1: They'll get over it.
0: It's already donated. You can't take it back.
1: Called Dead Hands, Maynard and Bildo.
0: That's right.
1: The CompuStar remote start for your vehicle install included from AMS is at $345. It's valued at $619.
0: Yeah.
1: Tis the season for cold. It's already chilly in the mornings a little bit. It might be nice to have a little preheat on that seat warmer.
0: Yeah, and what I love about that remote start too is like, man, if you are a person that takes your dog with you, mm-hmm. which we all know those people, I was them. It's so nice to have that remote start so you can keep the air conditioning going when
1: right.
0: you're in the stores.
1: Yep.
0: Because man, I did that all the time.
1: Yep.
0: It was just so nice to have that peace of mind. And then what happens, like if your car shuts off while you're in the store, your remote beeps at you.
1: Yes.
0: So you know, and you can just hit it again and
1: exactly.
0: fire it back up. So you know that everything's okay and your Doge is out there in your car enjoying the cold, refreshing air conditioning.
1: Yes.
0: So that's, and that, man, God, AMS just, I said it earlier, but every time we do any radiothon, anything like that, they just step up to the plate and always have a donation for us. I didn't even ask Paul. He was all like, isn't your radiothon coming up? Me and Jason wanted to give you something for your radiothon. I was like, thanks, dude. That's awesome. So just clients like that, we can't do this stuff without them, and it's just awesome. Local people working together, you know?
1: Yep, for the local community. That's where all the money stays, too.
0: Yep.
1: It's not getting shipped off to Kansas. Nothing against Kansas.
0: Well,
1: I mean, some stuff against Kansas, but we won't get into that. But, I mean, it's helping the youth here in the JJO listening community, and,
0: yeah.
1: you know, our listeners are some of the best. You guys always step up. You always take care of the community. And for that, we are so thankful because we get to do a lot of fun stuff. We do a lot of cool stuff. And you guys are always with us for everything. But when we come to you guys with our hands out for our community, you guys always are there and ready to fill those hands. So thank you so much.
0: Yeah, we really appreciate it. I mean, we've gotten so many donations with all the different, you know, feminine hygiene supplies and school supplies and everything else. It's just been a little overwhelming.
1: This is our biggest
0: donation year. Yeah, 100%.
1: 11 years in, so.
0: Like, as far as the physical donations, this has been, like, crazy.
1: Yep.
0: And I was, to be honest with you, I was kind of expecting the opposite because of the financial situation that everybody's going through right now. So you guys really just, you shocked me.
1: Again.
0: I was crying early. Me and Troy be crying over here about it.
1: Oh, yeah.
0: We just be crying about your generosity. Anyway. I was crying over my hot dog. I was like, they're so nice.
1: What did we do to deserve them? We're kind of jerks.
0: This hot dog is great.
1: Salty hot dogs.
0: WJJO.com, auction items, donate now. Venmo has been popular as well. What are we missing?
1: Oh, we are missing that Diamond Center gift basket. It's got a $500 gift card. I mean, that's massive.
0: Yeah.
1: And
0: another great local company.
1: Exactly.
0: That does that for us.
1: The basket's got wine, a tumbler, koozies, just a bunch of stuff in there. So, I mean, that's an awesome gift basket. It's at $200. Those sweet tickets to Eminence at the Sylvie on December 9th. That's a cool experience. If you have an Eminence fan in your life or if you are one, come see it in the suite with the JJO crew. It'll be a great hang. I swear to God, we won't talk to you through the whole show, Lance, and we will be fine.
0: You can tell Lance to shut up.
1: You can.
0: At
1: any
0: time.
1: And we'd actually applaud it.
0: At any time.
1: We would actually buy you drinks.
0: Yeah, I do it all the time. I do it every day almost, actually.
1: So weird.
0: You are allowed. Yeah, that the JJO suite is a fantastic experience. Everyone should go through it at least once in their life.
1: Yeah.
0: And you're free to mingle. Like, I know there's people that are like, oh, I kind of want to get the mosh pit occasionally. You can do that. And then you can come right back up to the suite and enjoy some air conditioning and cool off and have a heavily poured drink.
1: Yes.
0: At your little our private bar that we have, and it's quite the life, dude.
1: It is. It's the sweet life, as it were.
0: And you can actually order in food too.
1: You can. It's kind of the greatest.
0: We're spoiled.
1: We are so spoiled.
0: Just kind of realizing that now.
1: It comes out the more we talk about it.
0: Yeah.
1: That Metallica Reload Remastered box set, that's a $250 box set. It weighs a metric ton. It's got so much stuff in it. It's at $150. Vortex with those binoculars. There's another pair up for grabs. There's also that golf range finder. And last but not least, that bottle of Weller Special Reserve from Trixie's Liquor.
0: Yeah, and this is collector's stuff, I guess. I guess everyone tries to collect the different colors. It's a green bottle.
1: It's a green bottle.
0: Ooh, it's a green bottle.
1: The cool
0: resale
1: bottle
0: on it is about $200, even though you're not going to sell it on the internet. You would never do anything that's illegal.
1: How dare you?
0: So all that's up at WJJO.com. We will be here at the Boneyard until 7 o'clock. It's the Radiothon for the kids from Harley-Davidson to Madison, Four Lakes Properties, the Diamond Center, and Levy Giving Fund, Royal Blood, 10 over 10, 94.1 JJ.

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0: 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This is D's Radiothon for the kids.
1: Listen to that intro.
0: I know.
1: It's big show intro.
0: Yeah,
1: we are here at the Boneyard. We'll be here until 7 o'clock taking all your donations. My goodness, we have already filled up the giving table a few times. Sorry, I'm just trying to get through this Puerto Rican hot dog before the Puerto Rican hot dog gets through me.
0: Great album name.
1: Dude.
0: I'm just saying.
1: Oh, no. Yeah, the food truck's out here, too, rocking. My God, and the Boneyard has just been so hospitable to us, so I can't thank them enough. It's been pretty incredible here at the Boneyard. You have plenty of time to join us, though, out here on the east side till 7 o'clock. If you are an east sider, get your ass out here.
0: Get here
1: get
0: now!
1: Get out here. You also can go to WJJO.com on your whatever you have, mobile device, your PC, your laptop, I don't care.
0: Tablet.
1: Oh, yeah, I forget about la tablet. You can.
0: Sounds like a great wine, doesn't
1: right?
0: it?
1: Right.
0: La tablet. I'll take a 96, please.
1: What a great year. yeah, so WJJO.com, the donate now button is always available, and those auction items are slowly creeping up there.
0: Yes.
1: So you have time to bid on those as well. It is the Radiothon for the Kids, 11th annual in the Autumn Kings right now on 94.1 JJO. It's gone, gone, gone. First and only JJO.

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0: 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I put this coffee in my coffee.
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0: 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Can I do that?
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1: Well, well, well, kids. We are at the Boneyard, Madison Solid Rock 94.1 JJO. It's D's Radiothon for the kids. Thank you so much to the Boneyard for welcoming us with open arms and opening early, you know?
18: I know.
1: So early.
18: Nobody wants to be here at 5 a.m., but there they were,
1: and you know,
18: smiling and making us coffee.
1: Yeah, always smiling. And somebody asked, they were like, will the Boneyard be open at 6? Yes.
18: Yeah, we're not going to just sit here and not let you talk to us.
1: I'm just going to hang out in the parking lot and wait for them to open. But then that person was not even here.
18: Right.
1: In the morning. And I was like, that's curious. Facebook is a weird place, in case you haven't noticed.
18: That's why I tend to avoid it at all costs.
1: I was like, man, what a peculiar question. But yeah, the Boneyard always welcoming us out here for the Radiothon for the kids. And gosh darn, it's just very appreciated. So thank you so much to them and all the people that came out here to give just... It's mind-blowing to me in this economy that people are still reaching into their pockets and throwing money at us for this. So it doesn't go unnoticed, that's for sure. Okay, auction items are up at WJJO.com. What's happening?
18: We got about 15 minutes left. We got that AC/DC prize pack. The Perfect Circle poster is coming down at 7. The AMS Car Start remote for your vehicle. And this is the primo version. This is not...
1: Here comes Mitch again. More money.
18: Why? Mitch, you are the greatest.
1: Thank you.
18: She's like, I love just being and people just handing me money. I'm like, is this what it's like to work in a bank? Oh my God. It just makes me so happy.
1: Oh my God. Can you imagine us working at a bank? Are you giving us money?
18: $1,500? Oh yeah.
1: We'd be the worst people at a bank.
18: Yes. We would be fired instantly. So that remote car start from AMS, top of the line. It's amazing. It's sitting at $445. Don't sandbag that. Get your bids in now. The Diamond Center gift basket, that has a $500 gift certificate in it. That's some bling in your
1: totally.
18: Pocket.
1: Man, and their engagement ring selection is huge, but that's not all that they have over there. And they have plenty of stuff in that 500 range.
18: Yeah.
1: So you could get that gift card and go there and get a pretty freaking amazing gift and not have to spend any of your own money. Just saying.
18: Right. Those sweet tickets to see Eminence in the JJO suite at the Sylvie on December 9th. That's a great gift prize. Thank you to yourself.
1: Yeah, and those experience gifts are huge.
18: Yeah.
1: You know, if you have even taken your kid there or whatever.
18: Yeah.
1: I mean, what an awesome night that would be.
18: Exactly. The Metallica Reload Remastered box set, which if you've ever bought anything from Metallica that's like a keepsake, they do such an amazing job with the packaging and everything.
1: Oh, yeah.
18: All the stuff that's included is just top notch. So that's at $150. Got some those binoculars from Vortex, the golf range finder for Vortex, and then that Weller Special Reserve Green Label, very rare, from Trixie's Liquor is sitting out there too. You got about 14 minutes left to get your bids in. Don't wait till the last minute because you never know what will happen.
1: Yeah, totally. That donate now button is available too. If all of this stuff you're like, I don't have that much money, it's totally okay. I understand. Even a couple bucks helps. Like I said earlier, you know, Chris from Second Harvest was in here saying that $20 buys 5 bags of groceries. So even if you can only give $4, hey, dude, you bought 4 bags or you bought 1 bag of groceries for a family. So that helps tremendously. So we just would appreciate that. Our Venmo is up as well, if that's easier for you. We try to make it as convenient as possible. We will be out here at the Boneyard for about another 15 minutes or so. So you can come visit us with your cash, your check, your smiling face, and hopefully your cute little dog. I want to touch your dog. So Boneyard is where it is at. It's the Radiothon for the kids. From our amazing sponsors, Harley-Davidson and Madison, Four Lakes Properties, the Diamond Center at Levy Giving Fund, and 94.1 JJO Radioactive and all.

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0: Madison Salt Rock 94.1 JJO D's Radiothon for the kids. It's the final countdown.
1: It's the final countdown.
0: I was so hoping you would start singing.
1: Hey, I'm a couple white claws in. Let's go.
0: No laws with the claws. Thank you to Harley Davidson of Madison, Four Lakes Properties, the Diamond Center, and Levy Giving Fund. Amazing sponsors that always come through every time for us. We just appreciate it so much. And, of course, the JJO listeners. This has been the biggest year for donations of school supplies and feminine hygiene products and clothes for our people that are having housing insecurities and just everything. I mean, all the items that were on the list, y'all really did. I mean, you bought soaps and moisturizers, and every single thing that was on that list got purchased. So that's pretty awesome. Bus passes, everything.
1: Yeah, it was amazing to see that.
0: Yeah, very cool. I cannot thank you guys enough. Seriously, I'll start crying. Boys and Girls Club of Dane County, one of the amazing nonprofits that we work with. Jacob came in here and told us about how their need for backpacks was up 30% this year. And that was awesome that they fulfilled that need. But it just shows how important it is that we show up to these events. And also important that we get that word out that that resource is there.
1: Yeah.
0: And with that, I just want everyone to know that 211 is out there for you. If you are having trouble paying your rent, utilities, anything like that, food insecurities, 211 will get you connected and they'll take it from there for you. NAMI of Dane County is another nonprofit that we work with. Dane County Sexual Violence Resource Center, Briar Patch Youth Services, Heartland Farm Sanctuary, and Second Harvest Food Bank of Southern Wisconsin. We will leave the Venmo up and the Donate Now up through the weekend at WJJO.com, so you can definitely give that way as the auction closes out at WJJO.com. Thank you to the Boneyard. Oh my God, we cannot thank you guys enough. Just this is the greatest environment to do a radiothon in.
1: Absolutely.
0: I mean, come on now. So it's just nice to have, you know, we have these touchy feely moments, and then you have a dog to pet. So it makes everything
1: full
0: just,
1: circle.
0: It's just great. But if you're looking to give, maybe you missed your auction item that you were bidding on, and you still want to make sure that we get some money for the radiothon, that Venmo and that Donate Now button is up at WJJO.com. Thank you, everybody. We love you. We can't do any of this without you. So thank you. D's Radiothon for the Kid. 11th annual. Oh, we love it. JJO Radio.

0: Yeah, it's fun to go backstage, sure. But with us, you get to hear directly from the top rock stars while still in your jammies. 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